0: Seeing your check well being, approximate address, 1668 East Talmadge Court. The child on the line is stating that mother is being bad. No further information.
1: Sounds good.
0: 220.
2: 220.
0: We have found a possible address for that 470 call. Comes back to a Jeffrey Stamper in Mountain Grove.
2: I'm clear. Let's ship the call over there.
0: I'm clear. 220.

0: 419 to 210.
1: Can you put me on a sister person at Sunset and Golden?
2: Sunset and Golden.
3: Go ahead.
0: You can code for. He's conscious and alert.
3: Clear, thank you.
4: 619, I'll be out with 46.
2: Okay.
4: Now 4. Friendly.
5: It's going to be on a red Prius with no license plate information, unknown occupants. I'm going to be at the TA parking lot.
4: Male is stating that he broke his arm. Another male in the background stating that there was internal bleeding. Clear to channel 4 TA parking lot. Cox advised that they were about to arrive on scene, but there was a male being belligerent to the call taker and an employee there.
0: 665. Clear. Grant commercial.
2: 665.
0: No one's inside the residence. It's secure.
2: Okay.

0: 1733 stuff. I'm gonna be at Hines and Turner with this silver Jeep Grand Cherokee on them. No plates.
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3 Cold Ladder 3, outside fire, 1045 South Stewart Avenue. It's going to be a fire behind the house. Unsure what's on fire, just these flames. Outside.

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0: 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I'll take Rangers.
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0: Then an Air Max employee coming to LSOA. This is a small child that was involved. And, he appears to be okay.
1: 确认清，开始。

0: 219, can we also get a unit for alcohol traffic control?
1: 219, I'm clear.
2: 2312, we can do that.
3: 1503, one run.
1: That's clear.
4: Stable.
2: Clear.
0: If we can get northbound Campbell blocked off at sunset, that'd be good.
2: 2312, I'm clear.
3: George, Adam, Robert, David. First up, Megan. Me, Mary, Edward, George, Adam, Nora. Date of birth is 6/13 of 87. Her social is going to be 492-94-9079.
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0: Go ahead.
1: 219, just to clarify, there's some background on your original traffic. Are they wanting EMS for the small child involved or no?
0: Negative, she wasn't wanting EMS for the child or her.
1: That's clear.
4: Two to Indian, send me that crash.
1: That's clear.
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4: Go ahead.
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1: 661.
0: Carney and Gladstone, Charles, William 6, Victor 7, Frank. It's on a silver Toyota Corolla.
1: Gladstone, Carney.

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1: 641.
0: The trailer of this vehicle got stuck in the ditch. They should have Henry's in a route. Can you see if you can get an ETA from them?
1: Affirmative, stand by.
2: 224.
3: 224.
2: 327.
3: 327.
2: Send you a check person. Bauer and Grant in the alleyway east of

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0: 327.
2: Send you a check person, Bauer and Grant, in the alleyway east of.
0: 4 clear. 327 clear.
1: 4 Adam 11 on 1.
0: Three 24. I'm just getting logged in. Send me that call. Code 427.
2: Clear 324.
1: 4 Adam 11 on 1.
0: Go ahead.
2: 327, I'll show you back in.
0: That's good, thank you.
1: 641. 4 out of 11, I see a domestic disturbance at the Ozark Highlands Mobile Home Park, 3731 South Glenstone Avenue, possibly lot 13A Adam.
0: Right.
1: I believe that, based on what Henry just told me, they just called it in. Do you want me to have them expedite?
2: Being dirty.
1: Caller was talking to their mother on the phone. The mother's boyfriend then yanked the phone out of the female's hands. Clarifies it heard like it was possibly physical, and then the line disconnected.
4: 1630, go ahead.
0: Yes, please. If you don't mind, we're blocking both ways of traffic right now.
1: Okay. Mother is a Michelle Thomas. Boyfriend is a Cherokee, unknown last name. White male, longer hair.
2: 1630, I have a pending agency assist at the high school at the football game. Are you available to hear the details?
4: Go ahead.
0: Clear. Division and National.
5: 214. You can close that in at 409 HPO.
1: After.
2: Springfield PD is looking for a missing 16-year-old female. She possibly went to the football game in Willard. She's going to be a Hispanic female in an oversized black shirt and spandex shorts. Possibly in a gold sedan with a 15-year-old.
0: 324.
1: 641.
2: 324.
0: Good.
1: How long is the trailer?
0: You need to read back my comments. My cat's not responding.
4: Name on the female.
5: 312.
2: Name, last name is Garcia. First name is Isabella. It's going to be a check person, Brower and Grant, in the alley east of.
1: 312.
0: Driver.
5: I'm about to log in. You can send me that call at the Highland Park.
1: That's clear.
2: For a male who's been loitering in the alley for approximately 5 hours, male black, 30 years of age, long, dark dreadlocks, black hoodie, red cardinal, PJ bottoms, and a backpack.
4: I didn't copy your traffic.
2: It's also seeing a large camping torch and possible CS usage.
1: Wait, when you said 40 feet?
0: That is correct.
1: Okay.
6: She was on the high school student section side on the railing. I saw her over there.
4: Okay. 223.
2: 223.
4: 1630, who's the contact at SPD?
5: Can you notify him? I'll be told the dog's out here going after other dogs in the park.
2: 1630, I've got a name and a number for you if you're available to call in.
5: Affirmative. Clear 223. 493. 493. Give me up to them, 478 and 480, and I'll advise on both. I'll be going to 478 first.
1: That's clear.
2: Attention, Battlefield. Authority Messenger out 4150 West Republic for cardiac issues.
5: Go ahead.
2: Can I get a phone number? Animal Control is going to want one.
5: 327. It's going to be 843-302-9145.
0: You put me on the vehicle, mate, to the service center, please.
1: That's clear.
7: 1904, are we using that call to 1906, please?
2: 29145. Clear 1904. 1906, are you clear?
0: Give me the details again, please.

0: 1906 Fire and EMS are en route. Township Senior Living, 4150 West Republic, room 1024. Cardiac issues.
1: Clear.
2: 1904, do you know if 1024 is in the assisted or unassisted living part?
0: Unfortunately, I do not know which section of township that room is in.
3: 323.
2: Okay.
0: 323.
3: You just ended the alarm, MIV?
0: Clear 323. 326.
3: 326, sound clear.
0: T-22 status.
1: 1906.
0: 1906.
3: Here.
1: Hey, what?
0: Clear 222.
4: Just information on 12 with 1904 and we'll be in route.
5: 211.
0: 2 Frank 21 status.
6: 211.
0: Clear 1906. We're recontacting to get a better description of where that room number's at.
4: Clear.
5: You can just be aware of my comments on the follow-up I just closed, in case they call back.
6: I'm clear.
7: 1605 to the Raven Hotline for late. I'll call you right back.
6: 655.
4: Go ahead.
0: Two Frank 21 status.
1: Two Frank 21, we're stable.
0: 1906. Cox is advising the unassisted living side.
6: Pastor Rasmus, 10427 West Commercial Street.
0: I'm clear.
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6: 313.
5: I'll make phone contact.
2: You can send me 457.
6: I'm clear. I'm clear.
0: 223.
7: Negative. I just advised them. 11, then call her right back.
1: Yeah.
0: I'm clear.
6: I'm clear.
0: Now, we attempted the on-call animal control officer two times. Had to leave a voicemail. I'll let you know when we hear back.
1: I'm clear. 655.
5: Go ahead.
6: Am I able to reroute you?
5: Sure.
6: Clear. Stand by.
0: Attention Willard units, pending disturbance at the Heritage Chapel, 105 South Street. Intoxicated guest at a wedding got into a disturbance with the groom. He has since left. He's in a white BMW, unknown plates. Last seen driving towards the school. No longer an active disturbance.
5: 6 Frank 11, we'll be in route with him. We'll be in route code. You can stack or animal call.
6: I'm clear. 1304.
0: 1304,
1: go ahead.
6: 655, 6 Frank 11, showing your route to the field. 8306 North Farm Road 21.
1: Great county jail.
6: That's clear. For caller's gator was stolen out of the yard, and one of the suspects is currently in the yard. Call figure, she'll try to get further.
0: 1304, we have an animal call at Harder House, 421 East Old Route 66. Two stray dogs attempting to get inside the business. RP believes they were dumped. They're not aggressive, but they do look emaciated. Be a German Shepherd mix and a pit bull mix.
6: Six Frank 11. It'll be a female that was with the suspect who couldn't get the car to start. A white, possibly Kia, licensed George Nora, 0 Adam, 2 Zebra. A female named Chelsea, female white, early 30s, gray shirt, blue jeans.
5: 211.
6: 211.
4: 1906, we're out.
0: Clear 1906.
5: You stack my current. We'll be back on that follow-up. I'll be in contact with him.
6: Okay.

0: 492.
1: You can GOA 493's call to me.
0: 492, I'm clear.
1: Six forty-one.
2: 1611.
3: 493, I was fired. Can you put me on the stop at Stanford and National? X-ray Lincoln 2, John 3, George, it's like Toyota.
0: Okay.
4: 1611. 217 out of the jail, ending his 581.
5: If you can notify Henry, it'd be best if they came off of farm at 154 or State Highway N. If they go northbound, not southbound, it's going to be blocked pretty heavily.
2: Can you show me Rick in for my special assignment, please? And I'm having cat issues. Can you log me out so I can log back in?
0: That's okay. 1611, affirmative. Okay, 611, you said northbound in and westbound 154?
5: Affirmative.
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0: Okay, I already advised him of that.
4: Clear 1304.
5: Captain, thank you.
1: 665, stop.
0: 665.
1: Beat Dale and Glenstone. 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
7: 906, call something.
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0: 655, 6 Frank 11. The suspect was a Brian O'Mara, male, white, 50s, with unknown clothing. Occurred around 5:30 p.m. Unknown direction of travel of Brian left on the gear.
1: Three eleven.
2: 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Only phone contact.
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0: 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My red sedan. Missouri plate Lincoln King 7, Mary 4, John.
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1: 1605.
3: 214.
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3: Springfield.
4: I just spoke with the caller on Incident 363. They stated they're going to cancel the call and they're going to call back in on Monday.
3: That's clear.
1: 1605, affirmative. Street 105, South South Street.
3: The so-called Engine 5, Vehicle Fire, 1714 West Lee. Could be a motorcycle on fire, Hop 6.
1: It's the Heritage Chapel. The intoxicated guest got a disturbance with a groom. That guest left in a white BMW, unknown plates, left towards the school.
2: 327, final stop. Benson Pacific.
1: Benson Pacific. Be a white male, 50, 55 years old, with tattoos. DRP is no longer on scene. No longer an active disturbance.
2: I'm clear, thank you.
5: 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I'll be at 327.
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4: Got a civil call, 718 East City. 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
1: 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We can go 4.
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0: 655, 611. The initial suspect just called in and said that the original caller has taken their keys and they can't leave, that they are in a white Chevy sedan.
1: Republic.
2: .222 status.
3: Stable.
2: Central Republic, EMS is en route to Bristol Manor, 635 East State Highway 174, room 106, where a resident choking on a pill is having trouble breathing. Clear 222.

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0: Send you a stalled vehicle, I-44 in Glenstone, westbound.
1: 4, alibi.
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1: 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Be advised, this is going to be a nursing home. 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
2: I'm just trying to verify the phone number that you provided for animal control.
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2: That's clear.
1: That's clear, showing you route 635 East State Highway 174. It's going to be room 106 for a patient choking, having trouble breathing. Option 4.

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0: Three seventeen. I'm clear.

655, 6 Frank 11. Officer safety information, one of the involved subjects, the boyfriend of the original caller, didn't appear to have a firearm on his right hip holstered. Described as a Mikey male, white, black shirt, jean shorts.

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0: Stand by.
2: Check will be approximate address 2331 North Elizabeth Avenue. And an open line call. When we called back, somebody answered but would not speak to the call taker and disconnected again.
0: 322 clear.
3: 322 clear.

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1: 661.
0: Yeah, David Harrison.
1: Can you repeat your location?
0: Be at David Murray Trailhead with 8 Charles Henry, Adam 30, it's on the black pickup.
1: David Murray Trailhead.

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1: Attention Ashgrove. 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It'll be a camouflage Mossimo side-by-side two-seater with a dump bed and a fold-up windshield. It also has a small winch on the front. It was stolen just now from that address. It possibly is headed through Ashgrove to an address south.
2: Still about clear.
0: Clear 225.
3: 1503. What was the description of that side-by-side?
1: 1503, it'll be a camouflage Mossimo side-by-side, two-seater with a dump bed, fold-up windshield, small winch on front. It was stolen by Brian O'Mara. It's possibly passing through Ashgrove to go to an address to the south.
2: 222.
3: 1503, I'm clear.
0: 222.
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2: 6621.
1: I do think we could do that.
3: 6621.
0: Copy.
2: That cleared with the EMP response.
3: Okay.
1: 2 out of 25.
4: 213. Can you sign us out on your end? We're having cat issues. Clear our current with a report.
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5: 2 out of 25. I'm signing out. I'll be signing back in a moment.
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1: I don't believe we have anyone else available for traffic control. Can you see if State has a trooper in the area if they can try to see if they can get north of me by chance, please?
0: Okay.
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0: 225, 415. Assist a person, 296 South Ivy Circle. Green County Deputy was flagged down. This address does not check out to a valid address at this time. It's going to be east of the Ace Hardware on Ivy.
1: What is he wearing?
2: 641, High Patrol's en route.
3: Yeah, thank you.
0: 225, 415. I'm going to divert you to a check well-being, scenic at Mount Vernon Street. For a female walking in the middle of the roadway, tried to jump in front of the RP's car. Female white, purple shirt, or purple pants. Seems intoxicated or CS. Southbound on scenic.
1: Two top out, Greg.
4: Or did you clear?
1: Clear 1630, you can show me back in for now.
5: Clear 1630.
2: 676.
3: Go ahead.
2: 642.
3: Go ahead.
2: Assault approximate location 3282 West Dorver Drive. For a caller said that they don't know where they are, but they followed a car to someone's house.
0: 223.
2: A male assaulted the caller. Call taker is trying to currently get them separated as both males are yelling.
1: Good.
2: Call taker is still trying to get further information.
0: Just letting you know, we have an unknown injury motor vehicle accident, I-44 in Kansas Expressway.
5: 626, I'm clear. 35168.
0: A caller that lives in Carthage is reporting that his daughter got into an accident in westbound lane somewhere between Kansas and Glenstone. Stating that she's in a 2009 silver Honda Accord, Savannah Oaks, female white, 19 years of age. It might be related to your stalled vehicle.
1: I'm sorry, I think I got a lot on it now.
0: Could you repeat that?
2: 626, 642, it'll be a male white, gray shirt. Threatened to shoot the caller and smelled of alcohol on his breath.

0: 676-642. Caller originally was on West Bypass when the car pulled up to them and flashed a firearm at them. The caller attempted to follow them, but the vehicle that had the firearm has now left the scene. The current male that the caller is in an altercation with has not seen a firearm, but he has threatened to shoot the caller.
1: 322.
2: Missing person juvenile, 2100 North Clifton Avenue. Apartment 9, Adam 2, for a missing 15-year-old. Left at approximately 0100. The caller is also a juvenile of 13 years of age. Looks like the mom is out looking. Looks like the mom's out looking for her, but advised the 13-year-old to call it in. It's going to be a Treasure Harris female, black jacket and shorts.
1: 674, I'm in service.
3: Okay.
0: 674.
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1: Clear.
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2: Put me on the check person, Sunshine and Weaver.
1: That's clear, I'll get you a code one. 676, can you repeat your last?
2: I'm out with the RP.
1: Okay.
3: Two 17, I'm coming from the jail, but I can head his way if no loss is available.
2: They're on a skateboard, refusing to stop for me.
1: 311, I'm clear. 217, I'll show you around. I'm going to get another started that way.
4: 222, I'm out with Treasure.
5: Where's he at?
6: 222.
1: Sunshine and Weaver.
2: Sunshine and Ferguson now. He's still refusing to stop.
5: Okay.
7: 532, I'm pulling up behind him.

0: 311, Sunshine and Fort. He's going north.
1: Clear northbound Fort.
2: 493 to 311.
0: Go ahead.
2: I haven't been in Kansas. I'm going to go for Fort. I'll probably be able to pin them up for you.
0: I didn't copy your traffic.
2: Matt Bennett in Kansas. I'll run over to Fort. I'll cut him off for you.
0: /311 clear. I think this is the unit just west of Sunshine and Fort that's still following him.
3: 532. I'm trying to stop him right now as well. We're pulling up to the Sunshine Lane parking lot.
1: That's clear.
4: 412, we're with him as well.
1: Clear.

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2: 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Male complaining of his collarbone hurt.
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1: Okay.
0: .642-23, if you want to wait right there at the RP, I'm going to get out of here at 76 real quick.
2: I'm good. .665, stop.
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2: 319 and 210. Good. Be Middleton and Phelps, so call white male right on a bicycle.
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0: South Side check information. Last seen northbound Kimbrough from Battlefield. It's a gray Mustang, Missouri David 1, Henry 3, Mary, Ida, and a white Mustang with black detailing on street racing.
1: Mission Green County, good check out of Springfield. Northbound Kimbrough from Battlefield, a gray Mustang, license David 1, Henry 3, Mary 1, and a white Mustang with black detailing, possibly street racing.
2: 346, traffic stop.
1: 646.
0: 314.
2: Colgate and Division on a beige-colored Suburban. Temporary plate, boy Robert John, 6964.
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1: 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Colgate and Division.
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0: 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I see you, a check person, 222 East Water Street.

0: 646. You want to assign me a code one?
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0: 314. What's it stating our caller owns? 692. I'll be in route. Carney Grant.
1: 2427 North Boonville Avenue, northbound on Boonville.
2: Okay.
1: Caller's reporting seeing a dog that they saw on Crime Stoppers that was in the area biting people. Small golden retriever looking dog, an unsubject name.
2: 314, I believe the caller owns the silver two-door hatchback that they're out with. I'm going to go clarify with the call taker.
0: 1611.
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5: 1611, I have a noise complaint at Willard Estates Apartments, 506 South State Highway, AB, Adam Boy.
3: Clear and out.
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0: I was stable. You can claim me HBO.
2: Okay.

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0: Salt vehicle, Glenstone and I-44. It's going to be westbound, White Cascadia with a flatbed trailer.
1: I'm clear.
2: 646.
1: 646.
3: Can you run that temporary plate that I gave you out of Arizona and let me know if that's valid or not?
1: Affirmative, standby.

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0: 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Zebra Edward 7, Boy 19.
1: Clear. National in Calhoun.
2: $665. $665. Yeah, I mean, that's 646 to stop on the lowest alley.
0: Okay.

0: 665.
1: 665. Yeah, I mean, that's 646 and stop on Mobile Sally.
0: Okay.

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1: Go 6.19.
0: Four Adam 11. You show. 26.
2: 34 Adam 11.
1: 6.46.
3: Go ahead.
1: Your temporary license, Boy Robert John 6964, is showing suspended as status with expiration of 7/15 of 2031.
3: 1906.
4: Good.
1: To a David John Hamilton to a Ford F-150 2005 and ending 4361.
3: 1906, and we'll call Dahlia and Rose Terrace.
5: Can you read that plate back to me that I gave you?
4: Copy.
1: Boy Robert John 6964.
5: That's affirmative, thank you.

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2: I'll handle it. Assist a person. 5.
0: Okay.

0: 646.
1: I'm going to give you this plate number again. If you could please run it one more time out of Arizona.
0: Affirmative. Go ahead.
1: Boy, Robert John, 6964.
0: And 646, is it temporary or is it out of Arizona? It's a normal plate.
2: 1904 to 1707.
1: It's a temporary tag out of Arizona.
0: Okay.

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1: 1714, go ahead.
2: For him.
3: 646, I got the same information showing a suspended but expiration of 2031. No stolen.
4: 1904 to any Republic unit. Will you please public service me, number one ready?
5: Can you tell me who it comes back to?
3: John David Hamilton out of Bullhead City, Arizona.
5: Thank you very much.
2: Go ahead.
6: 324.
4: 417-224-7944.
0: 324.
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0: 312.
1: You can put me on the path assault.
0: 415. I can go in place at 225.
2: That's clear.
3: Clear 415. 225, I'll show you back in.
0: 313.
1: Clear.
4: 313.
0: 316.
5: Go ahead.
0: 313, 316, I see you a domestic disturbance. 1348 East McDaniel Street, apartment 17. Caller advises, subject in the parking lot harassing them. It's a female who the caller knows. Be a Zoe Godfrey, white female, 20 years old. Unknown clothing.
4: 313, I'm clear.
5: 316, I'm clear.
3: 4 out of 11, status.
6: Stable clear.
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0: Disturbance 2444 North Delaware Avenue, Hillcrest Apartments. It's going to be G George 3. Caller's hearing residents screaming and yelling in an argument, yelling at other people that live in the apartments. It's going to be female white, curly hair, and a female white, short, dark hair.
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0: 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Summit, Tan, vehicle Sabre.
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0: Six 642.
1: 642.

0: Reference to this miscellaneous pending call on 3. Is Republic have charges? Is that what they're looking for? Or can you give us more information on that? And I'm in a route.
1: 313, 316, just information. We do have a past burglary at this address and same apartment from earlier today regarding someone kicking the caller's door in.
2: Okay.
1: I don't know if the female on scene is related to that.
0: 321.
3: 313, we're clear.
0: 321. 327.
4: 779, stop.
1: 779.
0: You're right.
4: Elm and Florence, Gray Nissan Sedan, Edwin Lincoln 8, Edward 9 more.
1: Clear 779.
5: Check person, 4124 West Chestnut Expressway at the Casey's. Caller's reporting that he is eastbound towards the park, last seen about a minute ago.
0: 321 clear.
4: 327 clear.
1: 642.
4: Go ahead.
1: Are you wanting a Republic to make contact with you? We're not aware of anything.
0: 311. That's fine. I'll message you my number.
1: 311. Okay.
0: I'll be dropped to the deal with mail.
1: That's clear. 215.
4: 215.
1: 219.
0: Go ahead.
1: Q15, Q19, I see a disturbance. South National Avenue and East Republic Road. It's going to be rolling.
0: 642, it's in the comments.
1: The caller is currently being followed by a white sedan. Looks like they're both turning into the Price Cutter parking lot just south of that. Okay, 642, did you mean Republic officers or Rogersville? We're still trying to get further on suspect description.
0: 215, I'm quick. Whoever wants me to go out here and why they want me to go out here.
5: G19, I'm clear.
0: 611.
1: 611.
0: We need to serve that suspect ex parte papers. So if you can go out there and find them, I'll bring the papers to you. Excellent. That's what I was looking for.
1: 215, 219. The caller turned into the parking lot now, does not know where the white sedan went. We're still trying to figure out if the caller wants contact still.

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0: 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I'll show you both back in.
1: 215, clear.
2: 222, I'm going to be on channel 3.
3: 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Clear 222.

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1: You can send me the past harassment.
0: Okay.

0: 322. 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Carney and Park.
1: Clear. Carney and Park.
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3: I'm clear now from House on Bypass.
2: 621. Domestic 3445 West Camelot Street. Caller's ex is currently beating on their garage trying to make entry. Call taker is still trying to get further.
0: Three 21 to 327. 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
2: Good.
0: Okay. 317, 217, I see you with a disturbance, 2149 East Sunshine Street, possibly an apartment B-Boy 116 or B-Boy 114. Clocking here, what sounds like a female yelling for help, and then heard the sound of a slap shortly after. 661.
3: You're on the first of my comments.
0: Also got an additional caller who's below that floor who can hear a male and a female in disturbance.
4: 324.
0: Affirmative.
2: Okay. 213, that is the 317's full.
0: 624, were you wanting a code one?
4: Correction, 324.
0: Oscar.
1: 317 clear. Good.
0: Okay.
2: 217 clear, Fort and Sunshine.
4: Newton and Calhoun, unknown injury motor vehicle accident.
1: Clear.
4: Could be a red Mustang versus a black Nissan.
1: 676, I'm out.
0: Clear 676.
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5: 313, you can send me 317's call with the log. I'll be coming from National and McDaniel.
0: That's clear.

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2: Yep.
3: 324.
0: Your subject, Michaela Bass, is coming back valid, possible 13 out of Springfield.
1: We got a female with arm pain and then a juvenile female,
2: okay,
1: I think.
2: Thank you.
0: Michaela Bass, female white, 1024-2000, social ending matching 6304.
3: Clear 324.
0: For a traffic offense of excess speeds, do you want to confirm?
4: Sorry, I apologize, I have background. Can you repeat that?
0: Affirmative. Michaela showing is valid. Possible 13 out of Springfield. Michaela Bass, female white, 1024-2000, social ending matching 6304 for excessive speeds of a traffic offense. Do you want to confirm?
4: Yes, I'll take transport if we got
0: them. Okay. 735.
3: Go ahead.
0: Can I have you at transport, Kansas and Atlantic?
3: Clear and route.
1: 750 or so.
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2: Going to be a motor vehicle accident with injuries. 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
5: 46 and 65. Can you come over here, please?
1: Yeah, okay.

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1: 660 on the transport. 322.
2: Engine 2, Tower 2, showing you route to motor vehicle accident, North Newton Avenue, West Calhoun, for motor vehicle accident. Somebody's doing aqua finding of chest pains. 4-bed Mustang and a black Nissan. Optional 1.
0: 326.
3: Go ahead.
4: 826.
0: Check well being 2000 North Howard Avenue.
3: We're getting ready to turn to you now.
1: I'm good, thank you.
0: Caller's worried about two juveniles who live at this location. Worried that parents are leaving CS everywhere and that the children can get there. Also states possible 13 for somebody in the home.
1: 322 clear.
4: 326 clear.
5: I'm out of the jail.
4: Okay.

0: 327. 1733, check well being. Approximate locations, 1743 North Boxwood. It's a brief open line 911 call. Possibly sounded like a female crying. Rapid is showing at 4058 East Ashwood. No answer on callback. No voicemail option.
1: Go ahead.
2: I'm clear.
0: 226.
1: 226.
0: Check person with a weapon, Sherman Avenue and Webster Street.
1: 7-7-2, I'm having cat issues. Can you clear me, Atrial?
0: Caller's reporting somebody who is rummaging in the trash, looking in car windows, walking eastbound.
3: That's clear.
0: It's going to be a male, white, 40 years old, red and white hat, unknown shirt, jeans, blue backpack, carrying a chair leg that he found in the trash, like carrying it like a weapon, but has not brandished it.
1: 217, that's 317, are you inside already?
4: 327 clear.
1: 226 clear. 317 affirmative. I'm on the B side.
5: Okay. 312 also is 3.
3: I'm clear.

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0: Check person, 4124 West Chestnut Expressway, Casey's. It's written reference to a previous call, 518, subject's back on scene. 321, clear.
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0: 222 status.
1: Have we heard anything back from Spring?
3: Stable.
0: Clear.
2: Affirmative, confirmed active, cash. 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
1: Clear one, Cassie.
2: Clear one, Cassie.
0: 642, I'm contacting someone at the front gate of the log.
1: 317 to 217.
4: Go ahead.
2: Okay.
1: Are you going in the main entrance or the B side entrance?
4: Main entrance, we're on our way to you now.
1: Clear.
4: 1726, I'm on 33 school.
0: That's clear, 26.
5: 1733, I'll be on the area.
0: That's clear.
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0: status.
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0: Clear.
2: Okay, thanks for 611. 642, did you copy?
4: Copy.

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0: Yep. 226. 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
2: 323, code 4, false alarm.
1: 226, not clear. Go ahead.
0: Yeah, traffic.
1: You can describe.
0: Cars 327.

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1: 46 to 19.
2: Yes.
3: Go ahead.
4: Can you send the driver over to me, please?
1: Sure.
0: 316, I see a missing person juvenile call. It's logged at a north side address. 2 Frank 21 is on the call and requesting a south side unit check 514 East Morningside Street.
1: 642 to 611. I have a time sensitive issue. If you could give me a call.
0: Beaver and Isabel Garcia, possibly with a 15-year-old named Mickey Harder in a tan or gold Buick sedan.
1: I'm clear.
0: She's a female Hispanic, possibly wearing a black oversized shirt and shorts.
3: 316, I'm clear.
1: 215, Tango 316.
0: 215, clear.
1: 217 to 313.
5: Hello.
1: Where you at?
5: We step outside, go west down the hallway to the next exit.
1: Good, come to you.

0: 46 to 65. 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
1: 217, window's open, and the fabric portion has been kicked out. He's on foot somewhere. 213, we're through.
0: 310, what are your charges?
2: Domestic assault.
0: Do you have a clothing description?

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0: 665 Transport.
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1: We're bypassing division right now.
0: Okay, thanks. We don't need you right yet, but just be close.
1: Clear. I'm in Robinson Trail with one currently.
2: 213 to 313. Does he have a vehicle?
3: No.

0: 219,
1: can I have you check the area of 2114 South Flintstone Battlefield Inn on 313's call?
0: 219, affirmative.

0: Tonight changes for their meal is described as black shirt, dark shorts, possibly gray or black. 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

0: 313, that's clear. 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
1: To Frank 14, put me on check person at the old Frank's uniform.
0: G Frank 14, clear. 532 East Walnut. Any available unit, code 1?

0: 217 and units that were inside the apartment. 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
1: Affirmative. The apartment's been cleared.
0: Okay.

0: 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It's a black GMC Sierra.
1: Officer.
0: And collars in a red Chevy Silverado. Non-injury, no rear blockage.

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1: 768.
3: 223 clear.
2: I finished my assignment. Can you clear me and log me out, please?
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1: Seven out of 73, we're stable. You can clear us, HBO.
0: Seven out of 73, clear.

0: Frank 14, go for.
1: 2 Frank 14, clear. 314, I'll show you back in.
0: Clear. Two 17 to 313.
2: 317, go at 4.
0: Hey, is she able to track his location?
2: Negative.
0: Stop.
3: I'm good. 624. 312. Good. 314. Good. Yeah, Hardy's just on bypass. X-ray David 1, Charles 5, Victor. White Hyundai sedan and a...
1: 312, 314. Check while being south in Primrose. Okay, 624.
4: Yes.
1: There's a lethargic subject in a gray Nissan Sentra, possibly having a medical emergency, parked in the middle of the intersection. Caller is talking to the subject. We have a call in for EMS as well.
0: 312 clear.
2: 314 clear.

0: 665 transport. If you can be on your way, break 665 to green. Do we have any females on shift?
1: Any female deputy advise?
2: Six 11, that's negative.
1: Units on scene at the disturbance on East Sunshine. Status 611 clear. 665, and it's going to be negative on any females.
0: Tom directs, thanks.
3: Go for transport.
4: 217 stable.
1: Player stable.
0: Division and Colgate, if you guys come over to our stop.
3: I'm clear, we'll be en route here in a few moments.
5: 323.
0: 323. 329.
5: Disturbance 3535 North Glenstone Avenue, Praise Assembly. Callers hearing a males in disturbance on the park on the west side of property.
0: 665 request.
5: Hearing at least three males, unknown description.
1: 665. 323,
0: clear. Can you see if Springfield's got a female that is available to conduct a search?
1: That's clear.
0: 329, clear. Thank you.

0: 326, 322 status.
1: 326, we're stable.
0: Where's 326?
2: 219.
3: 219. I'll be in the battlefield in for several minutes and haven't seen him here yet.
2: 219, sir.
0: Northside, any female officer available for a search advice?

0: 310.
1: Yeah.
0: County is requesting a female officer available for a search over near beat 21, between beat 21 and 22. Northside has nobody available. Not sure if we have a female available. Are you okay?
1: You might want to clear that with the watch commander.
0: I'm clear. Two.

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1: 312.
0: I'm out.
1: 324. 665.
0: Good. 2514, can you send us 539?
1: 665, I checked with North and Southside Springfield. Neither one of them have a female available.
0: Okay, they're negative on that.
1: 2514, sir.
2: 646, can you repeat that traffic, please?
1: Springfield advised they did not have a female available for a search.
2: I'm clear, thank you.
3: 323. Yeah, it was about 8 on the basketball court.
0: Clear, out with 8.

0: 2022. County is requesting a female officer to assist with a search. It's going to be at Colgate and Division.
1: There's 19 subjects.
2: If one's available, we can send them.
3: 619.
1: Last name Jordan Common, first name Dominic Common, middle initial Allison Lincoln, date of birth 3/1/1994, social given is 49808-5658, black male, not Missouri.
3: 326, I'll be clearing here in a minute, I can head that way after. 619, I'm clear.
0: Clear 326.
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0: Last name King, Edward, Lincoln, Lincoln, Ida, Sam, Ocean, Nora. First name Carrie, Charles, Adam, Robert, Robert, Ida, Edward. Middle initial A as in Adam. Date of birth is 2/24/1980. Social given is 464-697220. White female.
1: 692, I'm clear.
2: 532.
1: 532.
3: 615. Power stop.
1: 615.
2: In the southbound lane, Kent Expressway, just south of the Fedman. Behind the vehicle, going about 10 miles an hour. Zebra, Henry 2, Victor 7, Nora.
3: My bath and sunshine, northbound. X-ray Charles 0, John 1, Edwards. Silver in color, on honestly unknown.
1: Kansas and sunshine, south of southbound. Clear 615.
4: 210, you can clear me for my call. I'm just down the road. I'll head to it.
1: 210, clear. 326.
2: You block in the southbound number 2 lane and get another unit to block a little bit further north of me.
3: 326.
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3: Go ahead.
0: Caller states that a male is causing a disturbance, calling his brother and him slurs and derogatory names. Male was last seen at the log point.
5: 619, Kellison is ID only. 619, Kellison is ID only. No wants.
4: 321, okay.
5: Jordan.
0: Subject's going to be a male, white, 35 years of age, very tan, dark hair, gray sleeveless shirt.
6: 219-313.
4: 326, I'm clear. 317, go ahead, 4.
5: Jordan's showing revoked. Possible 13, Dominic Lamont Jordan, black male, 31-94. Failure to appear for driving while revoked or suspended out of Greene County. Do you want to confirm?
6: Could you describe the male's shorts?
3: Yes, please.
5: Not clear.
7: Affirmative. He has black or gray shorts on.
0: Stand by.
6: I believe I just saw him walk out. He's walking towards the Village Inn right now. I'm going to get ready to stop.
8: 210-319. You can go for it.
1: 319, clear.
0: 327. It looks like the RP has walked away. It's currently in front of the Salvation Army on Boonville.
1: That's clear.
2: Okay. 319, I'll show you back in.

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1: Go ahead.
0: That's an overdrive. 624 stop.
1: I haven't detained. Do you know the gentleman's name?
0: 624. Now, we were in route for a track, but did you have?
2: 217, it's Cutter Moore.
1: I'm clear, stand by.
0: Clear 624, see if you can top him.
1: I don't think he'll be in, but I'm going to check his information verbally. He didn't have an ID. I'll let you know if he's been out.
3: I got an ID. 213 to 219. We're on route to you. I'll be able to confirm identity.
1: Okay, thank you.
4: 623. You got me the check person at 5.
0: Clear 623.
5: You should have the name Hensley tattooed on his inner left forearm, I believe.
0: 323.
1: Can you say that again?
4: 1603, I'm in service. Can you log me in, please?
0: 223.

0: 1603.
1: He should have the name Hensley, among other tattoos on his NLF form.
0: Check person, 1900 East Dale Street. It's the Springfield Space Center. Subject's in a white Dodge pickup at the driveway of the lock point. 619.
2: Good.
3: 323, clear.
2: 323, clear.
4: 619, Jordan is confirmed. The bond is $10, cash or surety.
2: I'm clear.
0: Clear, we're in custody.
2: 226, I'll be out with the caller at Harbor House.
0: Clear, 226.
5: We're en route to division in Colgate now.
0: I'm clear.
6: 493, wait, you're not that at the Collins.
7: 611, I hate to do this for you, but can you run a VIN for me?
0: 611, go right ahead.
6: Okay, where's, I guess, this window that's busted out?
7: 1 Nora 4, Boy Adam 4, 1 Edward 6, 4 Charles 8, 84558.
0: Clear, 611.
2: 317, if you're on the B side, I'll bring my flashlight out of it.
3: 316.
2: Go ahead.
3: 319. I'm shining grant. 316, 319, priority alarm in 12.
2: 316 clear, battlefield 4.
3: 319 clear.
4: 492 to 317. Can you restate that location?
0: 611.
2: Hold on, I'm calling in. It'll be B as in boy. That side will be on the west side of the circle.
4: Okay.
8: 217, this is not him. He's still outstanding.
3: Go ahead. That subject has a photo in niche. His first name is spelled with a K, King.
2: Okay. .316, you can show both units back in on this form.
3: .316, clear.
0: 619.
2: You didn't say for the Jordan subject, it's $10 cash.
0: Affirmative, $10 cash or surety.
2: I'm clear, thank you.
8: 646.
9: Have you guys been walking around out here, or have you stayed inside there?
5: Can you change my call type to drugs and pull me a case number, please? Show me one thing not custody.
2: I believe there have been units that have walked around here.
0: Question 649, one in custody.

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2: 322.
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2: 326.
0: Good.
2: Got a DFS request regarding your previous call at 2000 North Howard. Concerns of neglect, CS by parents, unsanitary living conditions. The DFS worker is not requesting a camera. Advised possible firearms inside of the home.
3: 322 clear.
0: 326 clear.
4: DWI.
3: 317, we believe the male is still in the vicinities. He knows that we're still here.
2: Clear 624, one in custody.
0: 317, clear.
5: 493. This is more for anybody on this call, but has anybody been on foot outside of the apartment near the window?
4: 217, affirmative.
5: Okay, call my work phone, please, as soon as you can.
4: Quick.
0: 532.
6: 317.
3: 317, go ahead.
6: 319 to 317. Do y'all need additional for a perimeter?
3: That'll be it to the perimeter units. I'm still inside.
4: Three, 10. Stand by on that. I think we're going to wait to see if 493 is going to track or not.
0: 532, 210 status.
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0: 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White Discovery with 10 tags. Driving with no rear lights. Driving under the speed limit.
1: 6 Frank 11, we're in the area of that info. Can you give me a direction?
0: Last seen westbound.
2: Clear 6 Frank 11, Touch County units, James River, Kansas, DNI. Vehicle driving no rear lights. It's going to be westbound, also going 10 under the speed limit.
1: I'm clear. If you can put us on it, we're going to try to meet it at bypass of James River.
0: 312.
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1: Is the caller going to meet us at the log or at the Casey's on North in Kansas?
2: Thank you, District 2, Fire and EMS, Route Woodland Manor, 13470 East Valley Water Mill. Foul issues. 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
0: Patient seems confused, agitated.
3: Atlantic Johnson. 1 Henry David, Frank 05.
0: Officer.
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0: 215.
3: Donna Marin, Silverado, 2000.
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2: I'm clear. 326. 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
1: 652. Who's clear? Do you have a cross with Republic?
0: We in service, District 3. I'm having computer issues. I'll be logged in shortly.
1: Clear 652.
2: 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I think we're stopping.
1: That's clear.
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4: 229, check person.
0: 624.
1: 229.
0: 316, I'm clear. Can you have 310 review this?
1: 624.
4: 420 specific.
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1: 615.
6: I'm signed to the 6 Franklin team. I'm with M62. I'll be over my supervisor.
1: Okay.
6: 628.
1: 628.
6: 310. 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
0: At the Walmart on North Kansas, gonna be on a silver Jeep. No plates, unknown.
1: It's 322 status.
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3: 313, 319, clear.
8: The fire alarm is sounding in the entire building outside.
1: Clear.
0: Clear 41, sorry,
1: clear 641.

0: 26, you just ditched the passenger. We are now eastbound. It's possible DWI. Eastbound from 107, approaching 1/5 now.
1: That's clear.
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1: Channel secure for vehicle pursuit. Texas County, pending LSOA, 8125 East River Valley Lane, heard on State Highway E. Edward near the Palm de Terre Bridge. Unknown description of the vehicle that hit the caller's mirror, fled, sent it to state.
0: He blacked out, white F-150, we're still continuing eastbound.
2: 6:30, I'm in as a float and give us update on Republic's pursuit.
1: Clear 6:30, showing you as a float. 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
0: What are your charges again? 26 here, V. What are your charges?
3: 313 to 319, code 4.
0: He is all over the road.
4: 319, clear.
0: Multiple lane violations.
4: 319, I'll show you back in. 311.
5: 311.
4: 316.
6: Go ahead.
1: 26, would you like me to start counting?
4: 311, 316. We have a rolling assault from Sunshine and West Bypass. Caller's in a Henry's tow truck going southbound.
0: 26, coming up on FF. Still eastbound.
4: Caller is following the suspect.
1: Ditch County, Republic PD is in pursuit from Republic Road, South Farm Road 107, eastbound, blacked out white F-150. Charges are possible DWI. The passenger has fled out of the vehicle.
4: Who is in a green Ford with a very bright headlight.
1: That's clear. Do you want county assistance?
4: Male hit caller in the face. The vehicle is now going northbound on West Bypass.
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7: 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Fire alarm, 1260 East Independence at the Arbor Suites.
6: 316, I'm clear.
0: Speeds of 105, still eastbound. Coming up on Farm Road 131.
7: 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Fire alarm is sounding in the entire building.
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4: 211, clear.
7: No smoke smelled or seen outside.
8: How's your traffic?
0: Medium traffic, light traffic now.
4: 202.
2: 661.
0: Now eastbound. Sorry, southbound, Metal Arc.
1: 661. Clear.
2: Any shots called? Here's been dispatched.
1: Channel 1 has traffic.
0: Coming up on Cardinal.
1: Clear.
0: Back eastbound Cardinal.
1: Clear 661.
4: 202 on 1.
1: 202.
0: High rate of speed, about 60. Going northbound on Frisco Trails.
1: 6 right 15.
5: Go ahead.
1: Clear.
0: Eastbound Aussie. Court.
1: Clear. 6 right 15. The municipal dispatcher sent us an agency assist for that traffic pursuit. They're now southbound on Meadow Lark from Republic. I'm not showing any county units in the area.
0: I'm not going in a cul-de-sac. I'm trying to walk them in.
1: That's clear.
6: We can assist with that if they're requesting.
0: He just struck my patrol vehicle, hit a car.
4: Republic is requesting spikes on incident 566.
1: That's clear.
6: DWI charge.
1: Last update, southbound Metal Arc from Republic.
2: 623, I'm at bypass assumption.
0: 26, I am. He's taken off from me still. I am out of service, though.
1: That's clear. Clear 623, they're Frisco Trails and Aussie just struck a patrol vehicle. Still gathering directional information.
4: Affirmative 202.
0: We are going northbound on Frisco Trail still, approaching Marcella.
9: We can assist with spikes only.
1: Clear.
4: 202, I'm clear. They may have them stopped.
2: Yeah, here's the ball.
0: Do I have anybody close to me?
4: Correction, they are not. They do not have them stopped.
1: 33 is at 135 in Cardinal.
10: 35 right now.
0: 135 in Marcella. I need you to pick him up. I'm going to be out of service.
1: 630, did you want to call?
2: Yes. 35
4: in Marcella.
1: I'm clear. County units.
5: Is he going north or south on 135?
2: 6 is southbound Kansas, coming up Walnut Lawn.
9: 2.13, we're Battle Southern Fremont if you don't have anybody closer.
1: Clear 665. County units headed to Republic. Springfield 202, watch commander has approved use of spikes.
10: We got driver's side tires sparking right now.
5: DOT on 135.
2: Place is on the county unit, system and county volume will be there.
4: 2.13, I'll show you en route.
10: He might be crashing out on Village. Tell me, stop.
2: 6:29, yeah, it's collected.
5: Two eleven. What was that location?
1: Clear 6:29.
4: South of city limits currently.
1: County units headed to Republic to be southbound, Farm Road 135, Marcella.
4: 135 and Village Terrace. The subject may be crashed out, standby.
5: My caller.
4: 311, clear.
1: Vehicle's possibly crashing out now, Farm Road 135 and Village Terrace.
10: 7331 in custody.
5: Clear 331 in custody.
10: 17.6.
4: 2 Frank 13, they do have one in custody.
1: That's clear. Incoming county units to Republic, they do have one in custody.
9: 202, I'm clear. Where did they get him in custody at?
2: 6:15, do they need any further assistance? Did they have a unit with the one that got hit?
4: It ended at Farm Road 135 in Village Terrace, just south of the city.
10: Just get his information if you can. He didn't flee, he got out of the vehicle before he took off. I'm clear. I got it. I'm heading to you.
1: 6:15. I'll inquire with the dispatcher. He's on the phone at the moment.
9: I'm clear. If any of our guys are on anything, come back to the city.
2: I'm clear. Some of us know we'll assist wherever needed.
1: I'm clear.
2: 2:13. We're clear. 30. Can you make that the log where they ended?
4: 2:13. I'll show you back in.
0: 1906 Republic units, do either one of you need assistance?
1: Clear 6:30. Gonna be Farm Road 135 in Village Terrace.
5: 3:23.
10: Do you want to come over here near me? It's for traffic control, please.
5: Go ahead.
0: Copied. 1906 dispatch, will you send that to me?
5: 3:23 to 3:27, agency assist for DFS, 2748 North National Avenue.
1: Affirmative. Shooting him out, Marcella 135.
10: 3:23 clear.
9: 3:27 clear.
1: Is anybody going to be needing EMS at this time?
4: 3:14.
10: 33 negative on this side.
2: Go ahead.
4: 2:14.
9: Go ahead.
4: 3:14, 2:14, disturbance in the area of 923 West Battlefield Road. Caller's provoking someone to hit him so he can assault him back. Call taker, caller did hang up, male voice, 18 to, about a middle-aged male voice.
2: 3:47, clear.
9: 2:14, I'm clear.
5: 7 Adam 62, a stop.
4: 7 Adam 62.
5: Jefferson and Olive. Disregard Jefferson in traffic lay on a red Ford Ranger. 5 King King, Charles 96.
1: 6:15.
4: Jefferson in traffic lay.
2: Okay.
11: 2 Frank 13, you can code 2 Frank 14 and put me on 314.
2: 213, how does 314 fall on code for the other Frank unit?
12: Not clear. I'm sure we have some county units coming to them.
2: 29, what was their update that they're using? 211 to 311.
12: Six 629, being downgraded. We have a suspect in custody. Village terrorist on 135.
2: Clear, it's Republic 125.
4: 311.
10: 311.
2: 211 to 311. Do you still need me out there?
11: Thank you, I'll take him out.
12: Negative, you can code 4.
11: That's clear.
4: 211, I'm sorry, okay. 211, I apologize, you can repeat your traffic.
2: 211, you can take that out.
12: Sure. 628. A couple units want to go to the Republic 107 area. That's where this passenger bailed on foot.
4: 211, sir. It's in the area of Carlisle Apartments, 923 West Battlefield.
1: Clear, 628.
2: 07, I'm out with 26.
1: 223 status.
2: We have a description on the passenger.
12: We're stable.
1: Clear, 07. I'm clear.
12: Work on that, I'll let you know in a second.
2: Copy. 329, traffic stop. 29, I'm out on 135.
1: 329, go ahead. Clear, 629.
2: Mitten and Chestnut on a white Dodge pickup. I believe it's a California Dead Zebra 873561.
1: Clear, Mitten and Chestnut.
11: 628. 26, do you know, did we have someone make contact with the passenger already, or are we needing county to try to locate them?
12: Bald-headed, skinny, short, possible shorts and a t-shirt, padded up for the passenger.
11: We've made contact already? That's clear.
1: Clear, 628, bald, skinny, t-shirt, and shorts.
2: 630, 628, can you send me who your driver is? I'll see if he has an associate that matches.
10: 1904, I'm sending that one.
12: Hey, Ma.
10: Hold, this guy just went.
12: The Austin Turbo.
4: Attention, sir.
2: I'm calling.
4: 312 clear, I'll show you in route 3850 South National Avenue.
2: 674.
4: 219, I show you in route as well.
1: 674.
12: 219, I'm clear. Can you add me to the assist agency? I'll be en route to Republic 107.
1: Clear, 674.
2: 655, 628.
4: Attention, Southside units, good check info. CNI driving, last seen from Walmart 2021 East Independence.
11: Northside, good check.
4: Left northbound in a dark colored Charger, unknown plate number.
1: Attention county units on the agency assist. According to Republic PD, they have made contact with the passenger. He fled. He exited the vehicle before they fled, so they have no charges on him.
4: Tried to run a caller off the road and yelled at him.
11: Pacific and Rogers for vehicle racing up and down Rogers and Pacific and Blaine. Last seen headed towards Division, southbound on
2: 619. I'm going to be on the south bypass and Farm Road 168 with a motorcycle.
11: Rogers, approximately 4 minutes ago.
1: Clear, 619, bypass 168.
4: 215, status.
2: 215, stable.
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10: 1733.
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10: Yeah, release it.
2: 211 clear. 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
11: Channel release, normal traffic.
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4: 7 out of 62, status.
10: 7 out of 62, how much stable?
4: Clear, stable.
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2: Be advised, he struck a pole at the end of Aussie Court and Frisco Trails. I think it was down.
0: 312.
3: That's clear.
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0: 219, I can show you back in.
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1: Six-way-eight, check while being at approximate location at 2779 West Vincent Street. Got an automated fall alert. The call taker could hear possibly a female sighing and a male in the background escalated. Line is disconnected. We do have EMS staging.
0: 226.
2: Clear.
3: 226. 707.
0: 321, 226, check well-being, 842 South Galena Avenue. Caller would like their friend checked on at this block point. It's a 70-year-old male.
2: 1707, go ahead.
0: Caller states that he has a heart condition, was supposed to bring her medication today, but no showed, and can't get a hold of him.
3: Do we have Missouri roadside route?
0: Does drive a black or dark Dodge Caravan.
2: The affirmative, I contacted them at 2205.
0: Male, black, 6 foot, 300 pounds, unknown clothing. Lives alone.
3: Okay, thank you.
2: 321 clear.
3: 226 clear.
2: Yes, I'm back in. Clear, 1307.
3: Two 17, will you pull me back on 313's call?
4: 217, clear.
5: 319, clear.
2: 624.
4: 319, clear.
1: 624.
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0: 493 to 317.
1: Go ahead.
0: I'm down the road. What do you think? Can the subject return?
2: 1307, just to clarify, are you wanting me to show you back in from the special assignment or back in route to the high school?
3: I'm back in from the special assignment.
4: We got information about unlocked ladders that lead to the roof that can be pulled down. We're just going to go check those real quick.
2: That's quick.
0: Not quick.
5: 1906.
2: 1906.
5: We're clear. The agency assist put me on the pendant.
2: That's clear. Showing route to the noise complaint. Geranium and Rose Terrace. 1733.
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2: Clear. 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
1: You can send me the pitting at Chestnut Woods Bypass. I'll go see if it's still there.
0: All clear.
1: 655.
0: 655.
1: I was just in the area of Chestnut and Bypass, so I didn't see any vehicles matching that description.
2: 310.
1: Go ahead.
0: 229 status.
2: One available. Can you review incident 583 nearby?
3: Stable clear.
1: I'm clear.
0: Clear 229. I'm clear. I was looking through the previous, and on the 22nd, it showed that it was off the roadway. No real descriptor of where it might have been.
4: 532, go stop.
2: 532.
1: Yeah, I was looking around when I was driving around there. I see any plainly visible areas.

0: 74, what's your location? I'm bypassing James River. I'm clear. Very green. Do we have any deputies near Chestnut and bypass? 653, I'm in the area.
1: Attention Southside units, good check info. 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
2: Show at 642, approaching the intersection.
1: Blessing westbound, a black Camaro license plate, Edward Victor, boy, Tom 9, purchased alcohol for minors that were in his car.
0: 539, stop.
1: 539.
0: Clear. I'm approaching the red light to go northbound. There's a Chevy Tahoe in front of me. 15 under the speed limit has touched the white shoulder line multiple times. Arkansas plate 929. Young Tom. I'm currently transporting one.
3: Fairview and Riverside with Missouri. Nora Mary 6. Edwards King. It's a white Chevy Cavalier. 5 occupants.
2: Clear 624.
1: Fairview and Riverside.
2: 642, I'm showing you just passed through the intersection. Did you copy that traffic?
0: 310, cancel 583.
1: 310, clear.
4: 614, negative, what was it?

0: 24-42, I believe we're getting ready to pass you. Number 2 lane, silver Tahoe, Arkansas plate, multiple lane violations, driving under the speed limit, possible DWI. I'm unable to make the stop as I'm transporting one.
1: Okay, okay, I'm going to see you now.
2: 628.
1: No medical needed here. You can cancel all of them.
2: 327, 323 status. Clear 628.
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0: Touchy County could check out of the Maverick at 3264 East Battlefield. Male purchased liquor for minors that were in his car and left in a black Camaro. West.
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0: 324 through 25. Check will being 928 East Garfield Street. We've got a female advising that she just overdosed, is awake and breathing, unknown what she took, as EMS notified.
1: 324 clear. 642, traffic stop.
0: 642.
1: 325 clear. Me at the Maverick at Cardium Bypass with Arkansas tag 929 Young Tom Tom on a silver Yukon unknown.
0: Clear 642 Maverick at Cardium Bypass.
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0: .225.

0: 17-07.
1: Good.
0: So, how many do you have coming for the suspect vehicle?
1: That one's going to be Henry's. 624.
0: I'm clear. We have a wrecker on scene that could probably grab it if Henry's isn't close.
1: 624. That's clear. I'll call and get an ETA here in just a second.
2: We've arrived. Ending 324.0.
1: Clear 624.
2: Six forty-four. Could be Norton and Gunn, buying green Chevy pickup for David Boy, call 6-4.
1: Clear 6-44, Norton and Grant. Two twenty-four. Disturbance 2627 North Kansas Expressway at the Pizza Hut. Cause reporting a DoorDash driver refusing to loop and causing a verbal disturbance. Male white pink shirt, states Southern fried cotton and black pants.
2: 665 Russian.
3: 326 I'm clear reporting Glenstrom.
1: 665.
2: 224 clear. Trying to call into a challenge. Our charger is Southbound National towards Primrose, blackout. Charger is CNI.
1: Clear 665 National, Primrose South.
2: Still just trying to overtake. I'm not in pursuit technically.
1: Clear 665, not in pursuit.
2: He's turning eastbound on James River from National.
1: 326, 224. Subject got into a white BMW unknown plate number and went southbound on Kansas Expressway. I'm clear, eastbound James River from National.
3: 326, I'm clear. Does the caller still want contact?
1: 1707, Henry's is going to be on scene here in just a second. They're already southbound 135 from Republic.
2: The dark gray Challenger. Correction. Charger, not Challenger.
0: Yeah, I just talked to him.
1: I'm clear, dark gray. Charger. 326, 224. It looks like the caller is okay with canceling.
3: 326, I'm clear.
1: 665, I'm showing you westbound.
2: 224, clear. Yeah, sorry, westbound. We're past Campbell. No, I'm still trying to get caught up.
0: 611, what's your traffic light?
1: 665, what's your traffic conditions?
4: 324, we're secure for EMS.
1: Clear 324.
3: Expressway, or something near the intersection.
2: That is like super light traffic conditions, but he's out of sight now. If anybody's near bypass and James River, you probably went there.
3: Colorful flames, Ops 5. Attention Southside units, good check info from National and Primrose. The black Charger with charges of CNI. Last seen.
1: Top clear.
3: Last seen westbound from James River and Campbell.
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5: 615, Sunshine and bypass, but I'm not sure else close than that.
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2: Okay. If you can just put that as a good check, it's a dark gray, white body Charger. I was unable to get a plate, but it's definitely a Missouri plate. Very CNI.
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6: 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Robert 3 Mary, it's a black correction charcoal for escape.
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1: 326. Check well being 1050 East Locust Street. There's a male laying on the sidewalk, possibly intoxicated. He's conscious and mumbling, but not responding when people talk to him.
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2: 65, was it pretty loud?
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3: Attention Southside units, update to the previous good check.
2: Okay, I think it's going to Wisconsin, Kansas, I heard in the distance.
3: Dark gray charger with Missouri plates, extremely CNI.
8: You had a lot of background, what was that?
3: Last seen westbound on James River from Campbell, possibly now going northbound on Kansas from James River.
2: I think it's eastbound from Kansas, I can hear it in the distance.
9: 1906.
1: 1906.
8: You think I'm on James River?
2: Yes.
9: I'm out at 5816 South Germanium. I believe that's where the parking's coming from.
1: That's clear.
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3: Harrison and Jefferson.
1: /224.
2: Gonna be stopping just west of Kimber, actually. Still rolling into the apartment complex now.
3: West of Jefferson, still rolling.
0: 604, still.
4: It's what I need to care for you, Miss.
1: Thank you. I'm clear. 674.
0: Sunshine and Grant, Lincoln North 7, Tom 600. 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
5: Cory and Bolver on a blue Buick sedan, Missouri Place. 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
6: I have a stalled vehicle just south of Grand Street on Glenstone. It's a silver Ford Fusion, George Nora 6, Paul 7 Robert. Can you notify SPD? I'm going to get out and make sure everybody's okay.
3: 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Clear 646, Grand Glenstone.
1: 326, I'm clear. I'll make phone contact for now.
3: /225, /324 status.
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3: I'm clear.

0: 1733.
1: 1733. Can you just custody of the vehicle?
0: That's clear. You can code 435. I pushed the vehicle out of the way. Clear 646.
2: Go ahead.
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1: Go ahead.
0: 316.
1: 316.
0: 317, 316, alarm in 13, relatively close proximity to your previous alarm call.
1: 317 clear. 316 clear.
0: 313, you can send us the log in code for the furthest. 313 clear. 316, I'll show you back in.
1: 316, I'm clear.

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0: That's clear.
2: 312-316, Assistant Agency, 301 East Downing Street.
0: 620 is from.
2: Per EMS, it's duplex A, female having a stroke, awake and breathing.
0: 628.
2: Caller was agitated with the EMS call taker and requesting the PD.
0: Caller is in Fort, 5 Mary John, Robert 64, gold Chevy truck. 312 clear. Clear 628. College and Fort.
3: 316 clear.
0: 644 south. 644. Carnegie National, a black Hyundai sedan, disabled plates, King John 05 X-ray.
3: 493.
2: 493.
0: Clear 644, Cardi National.
4: 1707.
5: I'm not far from 313's alarm. And you mentioned a previous alarm. How was that closed?
2: With a report.
5: You put the address 4369 and 4361 Frisco Trail Road in the call minutes, please.
0: That's clear.
5: I'm clear. Did 313 go to that previously?
2: Negative.
5: I'm clear. 322.
0: 322.
4: 324.
5: 493 enough.
0: Good.
2: 493 clear.
4: 322, 324. Check well-being. Mile marker 83 eastbound, I-44. I had a call earlier from the caller stating that they needed help changing a tire. They referred to a tow company. They've recently called back, very confused about where they were, if they were in Missouri or Illinois. They still need assistance. It's a 90-year-old female. Say they're trying to get to St. Louis.
0: 322 clear. 324 clear.
5: 1707.
0: 1707.
4: 223.
5: You put the address 3210 Aussie Court in the call notes. That's where you struck an officer's route.
6: Division in Missouri on a blue Chrysler 300 Missouri plate, Tom Lincoln 6, George 6, Victor.
4: That's clear. Clear, Division in Missouri.
5: And pull 26 the case number, please.
0: Case number 1831. 1831.

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0: Carney and Glenstone pulling into a Maverick on a silver Mazda sedan. 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
2: 311, check person, 4560 South Campbell Avenue, about 20 to 25 subjects on scene.
4: 311, clear. Is a caller property owner?
2: Stand by. There is an LEO on file.
4: Okay.
3: 11, I'm sorry.

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3: 665.
1: The caller is another business.
4: Oh, yeah.
1: Within the complex. And the LOE is per the landlord. It has not been verified.
3: Correction on the vehicle description for that guy check. It's going to be a dark green Dodge Charger. 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
5: Clear 665.
3: 311 clear.
6: 217.
1: 217.
6: I found a letter of enforcement for suite 132 specifically, but not the whole complex.
1: That's clear. It looks like the caller is a neighboring business.

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2: 223, clear. Clear, 644. Two 29.
1: 644, I have one to run.
3: 229.
4: Stand by 1 second, I'm getting logged in.
2: Code 1 to the division in Missouri for a traffic stop.
3: I'm clear of it in the locus.
5: 326, I'll be switching to 3.
2: I'm clear.

0: Thank you. Success.
1: Thank you.
0: Please do.
2: Thank you. 16, hold that district.
3: 6:30 stop.
0: Thank you, 6:30.
4: Yes.

0: James River and 65, eastbound, west of, it's Paul John, Young 47. It's a green Ford Ranger.
1: That's clear. 644, go ahead with your subject.
0: Back there.
2: 539.
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5: Last name is going to be Bishop, common spelling. First name is Cassandra, Charles Adam, Sam, Adam, Nora, David, Robert, Adam. Date of birth, 1208, 1974, social given. 486-84-6750, white female out of Missouri.
2: 532.
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6: 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Lincoln Nora 9. Paul 9 Frank.
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6: 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We're now pulling all the way up to Phelps, east up.
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0: Subject Bishop is ID only, indicator 1. 13's matching to Bishop Cassandra Lee, female white, DOB 12874, last 4-6750. First is traffic offense, inattentive driving. Looks like additional for leaving the scene. They're going to be out of Springfield, would you like to confirm?
1: Yes, please.
0: That's clear.
2: 735. Show myself in 769 out of service.
0: That's clear.

0: 615. Will you dispatch the alarm to 652?
1: Affirmative. Just finished confirming on a warrant. 652.
0: I'll be in route.
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0: Bypassing Kearney, Edward, Edward 6, Edward 0, David. This can be of a maroon Ford sedan.
1: That's clear. 630, status.
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3: Six Frank 11 to stop.
2: Six Frank 11.
3: Division in Kansas. Sam, Henry, Adam, Nora, Nora. Nora, blue SUV.
2: No, it's clear.

0: 5:39.
1: Five 39
0: motor vehicle accident, no, non-injury, 3284 North Beaver Road at Bucky's. It's going to be non-injury, black 2013 Chevy Sonic versus a red Kia sedan. Refused EMS, but states that the other driver doesn't have insurance.
1: 39, I'm clear.
0: 611 to 23, where are you at?
2: Division bypass.
0: You mind swinging my way?

0: 6:30, long custody for DWI, 90 cameras.
1: Clear 6:30.
0: Can you come here with your instrument?
2: 624, I can be in route from the office. I just cleared the jail.

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1: 324.
0: I'll be at a county stop at Division in Kansas.
1: Clear Division in Kansas.
2: 13-7, I'll be out.
3: 13-7, clear.
2: Three-20 traffic stop.
0: Go ahead.
2: 7.
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1: 13 on Bishop, confirmed active. 1500. Should be 1500 cash assured.
4: The check person you can close GOA, he is walking eastbound on Republic Road at 115, and show me out at 3049.
5: Franklin and Carney. It's a gray Chevy Colorado, Iowa license, Queen George, boy, 438.
3: Sounds clear?
0: I'm clear. Go ahead, confirm, and show one in custody.
1: Clear 320, Franklin and Carney. Clear one in custody.
0: Three 13.
2: 317. Good. 611, can I get a K for transport?
6: 313, 317. I see a chapel being logged at 1673 East Cairo Street.
2: 621 on Division West Bypass.
6: The caller is a neighbor. Advisors a male on scene named Jeffrey Wake, who's caring for his brother Jeremy Wake.
1: Clear 61, showing him out, Division, Kansas.
0: 615, do we still have transport available?
6: Is concerned that Jeff is unfit to be caring for his brother. I don't think Jeff has made statements. Possible MHI and reality issues. He's a white male in his 50s, around 5'8", with unknown clothing.
1: Negative, the 700's bus went in a little bit ago.
6: The caller's requesting them be checked on and then is requesting phone contact.
0: I'm clear, second.
7: 313, I'm clear.
2: 317, clear.
8: 624 to 15, I'm already in route to the electric transport of Deacon.
3: 326, I'll be out with 320.
0: 16, 624, you'll probably have to transfer for 630 if we can't.
1: Clear 326.
9: I'm clear, I'll take care of it.
1: 322 status.

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0: That's clear.
4: 727.
1: They do not want to file a report tonight, so they will call back tomorrow when a manager is on scene.
4: 727, clear.
2: Put me back on my last for a second.
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4: 219, clear.
1: 211, same job.
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0: last name Mosier, Mary Ocean Sam, Ida Edward Robert, first Hannah, Henry Adam Nora, Nora Adam Henry, middle N Nora, date of birth 3/30/96, 9-digit 500110161. White female, Missouri.
1: That's clear.
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2: Leon, Blue Challenger, flown into McGregor School. I'll get you a plate in a second.
3: That's clear. 229 total.
1: 229, clear.
2: It's a temp tag. 009, Tom 4, Mary Lincoln. That's a good one. He's backing up.
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5: Central Public Units, good check information. CNI from 60 in Oakwood, eastbound. So, white passenger car with no lights, almost hit the collar.
2: 316, I can head his way if nobody's closer.
3: 316, I'm clear.
6: 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I can get there until 316 takes my spot.
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0: Fishing County, good check. CNI out of Republic, 16 Oakwood, eastbound, white passenger car with no lights, unknown plate, nearly striking other vehicles.
1: Circled engine 12, fire alarm at 910 East St. Louis Street at BKD for a main sprinkler water flow. Off 5.
0: Sprinkler 11, code 12.

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2: T23 check person, Lennon Campbell. I'll advise.
0: Clear, Lennon Campbell.
2: Lennon Campbell.
0: Clear, Lennon Campbell.
1: Fifth, Franklin, is your one in route?
0: Subject Mosier is showing revoked on PMP for trafficking drugs in the second in possession of a controlled substance. 13 matching to Mosier, Hannah Nicole, female white, DOV 330 of 96, class 40161. First is larceny, stealing out of Springfield. Second, matching the same information, last 40161 for possession of dangerous drugs out of Greene County. Would you like to confirm on Springfield and County?
3: Affirmative.
0: That's good.
4: 326, I'll be out with 229.
0: Clear.
5: 314, 316, how far out are you?
3: Bennett Campbell.
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0: 327.
1: 327.
0: 321, 327. I sent you an alarm call.
1: 371 clear. I'm almost out. 327 clear.

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0: I'm gonna alarm the keyholder to advise no one should be on site.
2: 322 status.
1: Perfect. Up stable, you can just continue.
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0: Three twelve.
3: You can give me the alarm room, Bobby.
0: That's clear. I'll get you a code one.
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0: I'm clear.

0: 1733.
1: You can show me back in from the DWI stop and put me on that alarm call.
0: Can you take that?

0: 2 Frank 21.
1: 2 Frank 21.
0: Well, there's a new comment in your missing person juvenile call. Caller is back online, gave a new address of 840 South Luster that they believe the juvenile might be at. He's also requesting additional phone contact.
1: Jake Rack 21, I'm clear.

0: 221, what's up, Southside Hunters?
1: Affirmative.
0: Do you have one of them checked?
1: I'm clear.

0: Mosier 13 out of Springfield confirmed active for stealing, 500 cash for surety. 13 out of county confirmed active, capious.
1: I'm clear, sure, in custody.
2: That's clear.
3: Stable. 321, code 4. 624. 321, clear. 644. 327,
4: I'll show you back in.
5: Arrived at the jail. Any mileage? 110036.
1: 327, clear.
2: That's clear.
6: 5 Penny Agency Assist, 840 South Foster Avenue. Northside's requesting this address be checked for a possible missing juvenile.
2: 323.
7: I've sent you an assault past 2720 North Glenston Avenue, Holiday Inn North.
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2: 628.
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0: That's clear.
2: 312, code 4.
3: 629, 665.
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0: Sunset, Edgewood with Missouri, Boy David Zero, Edward 9, Edward. It's going to be a blue Kia sedan.
1: 2965, what was the description on your Charger little deal?
2: Clear for 59.
3: It's like an olive green, wide body Charger. It's probably a Hellcat or Scatback or some kind of SUV.
1: 317, I'll go with 313. Okay, thank you.
2: That's clear.
4: I got it. 314, the correct tag will be 008 Tom 4 Mary Lincoln, temporary tag out of Missouri.
2: That's clear.

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3: That's clear, I'll get you code 1. 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
0: 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For a person on the west side of the roadway. That was laying on the sidewalk. The caller could not tell if they were sleeping or unconscious and did not check on them. An unknown gender, all black clothing. We do have a medical en route.
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4: Chestnut on LaFontaine, Robert Mary 1, Sam 8, Henry. It's going to be on a Blue Infinity SUV.
2: That's clear.

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That's clear.

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1: That's Cliff.
2: 217, we're still rolling, approaching the Park 57 loss.
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0: 3326.

615 driver south. 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

0: 6:20 to stop. 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

0: 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Grand National, 7 Frank Henry, George 60. It's going to be an all-white GMC pickup.
1: That's close.

0: Yes, ma'am. I'm at County Line Road in ZZ. On ZZ, probably about a quarter mile to the north of County Line. Got an MVA. I've got one F-150 truck and a motorcycle.
1: 96, that was clear. Do you need a fire and EMS response?
0: Negative. It'll just be a highway.
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0: 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Can you put me on 3-4 G12?
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0: 319-311. I see you at Jekyll Bean Log at 1855 East Cherry Street, apartment 19. We're checking on a caller who is very emotional and rambling about how their twin sister is possibly viewing CS from a house off of a Florida street.
1: 362.
0: It's also concerned that the sister has IDs in the caller's name.
2: Carney and Packer, west of on a black Honda Civic, Lincoln King 2, Zipper 9, Sam, 1 occupant.
1: That's good.
0: Looks like the sister also punched the caller in the chest earlier. The caller is not wanting to report the assault. It was originally just wanting information about what can be done regarding the sister having IDs or when the caller checked on due to them not making much sense while on the phone with us.
3: 319 clear. Flintstone and Sunset.
4: 311 clear. Sunshine and Campbell.
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0: That's clear. 311, I'll show you back in.
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6: 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Is that one?
1: I'm clear.

0: 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National and Driver, Zebra King 3, William 8, Tom. It's going to be on the Black Dodge sedan.
1: That's good.

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1: Willard.
2: Attention Willard, units fire EMS en route to 2160 Jefferson Street.
1: That's clear.
2: For a diabetic who's nauseous.
1: 22.
0: Good.
1: 322.
3: Three choices.
1: 322 to 326, assault 3550 East Evergreen Street at the Welcome Inn. Cars reporting two males in a physical fight. It's going to be room 126. They're currently in the room.
0: 322, clear. Turning is good.
3: 326, I'm clear. Division of Benton.
4: Can I get code 1?
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2: Last name Bird. Boy Union Robert. David. First name Ross. Common spelling. Middle initial W. Date of birth 10/15/1990. Zero driver's license. Tom 03426-4002. White male out of Missouri.
3: That's clear. The caller called in. It was very hard to understand. Stated no emergency and then disconnected. I wouldn't verify information. We've not been able to get him. Correction, on the third callback, sounded really distant and didn't answer questions to the call taker.
4: 24, clear.
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0: 629 Century Checkpoint being 1090 South Elder. Multiple hang-up calls on the third callback. Mel was very distant, wouldn't answer any questions. History of intoxicated Mel not remembering where he was. He's called back in and disconnected. We reached him again. He said he was okay, but wouldn't verify any information.
1: Okay. Turn around from VPN 44.

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caller's neighbor who lives at 2953 West Farm Road 76 was swerving up and down the road, approached his wife, asking odd questions. He was driving a white pickup with plate 5 Union Frame Frank 33. 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
0: I'll be checking out with Drew at Battlefield and Kansas Expressway.
1: Okay.
2: 322 units on scene. Welcome in. Status?
3: Stable.
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0: 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It's going to be Silver Jeep, Arkansas plate of 960, Victor George Mary.
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0: 532. 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
1: 532, I'm clear.
0: Alpha Mill in Kansas. We're going to be just east of John George 5, X-ray 8, Victor. The silver Mitsubishi. He's got another car stopped behind me.
1: 532, clear.

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0: On my check building that I just logged, will you change that to 4107 West 3rd Street, the Public Works building, and then you can clear me?
2: 624, stop.
3: I thought I'd get that one.
2: 529, I'm almost out with him.
3: Oscar.
4: Walmart loading dock, 444 West Grand, boy, Charles 4, X-ray 7, John. Blue Mazda CX-9, unknown.
0: That's clear.
4: Correction, appears to be 4 times, maybe 5.
0: That's clear.
5: 652 status.
4: Stable, field.
0: That's clear.

5-5-5-5-9. Can you let that trooper know that I guess this is associated with my stop? They were saying they were being chased by that driver that he has over there, and I guess she threatened to have a firearm.

0: Looks like the last one came in about 13 minutes ago.
1: Okay. I'm not getting any answer at the door. Would you try to call back one more time, please?
0: Affirmative.

0: 29. It rang two times and got sent to voicemail. Name on the voicemail was Nathan.
1: Okay, I've got a plate.
0: You can go ahead. That's clear. 624 status.

0: 1733.
1: 1704 was a requesting phone contact from you. It was Nathan I made contact with. He's fine. I educated him a little. I'll be in service.
0: I have his number when you're ready.
2: 532, we have troop on the line. They're wanting to know if the people on your stop saw a firearm or if there's just threats made of having one.
3: That's clear.
4: 539, we've got that cleared up.
0: I'm clear.
5: Go ahead.
0: 541-208-9200.
5: I'm clear.
6: 316, you can send me your call on Downey.
2: That's clear. 317.
1: Go ahead.
2: Can I be code one with 316? It's residential burglary at 311 East Downing Street. The caller advised there's someone trying to get into the home but has not made entry yet. We're still trying to get further from the caller, but they are unable to speak freely and are a little difficult to hear.
1: 317 clear.
0: 310.

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1: Clear
0: 52. 1733. 674, I'm out 52. Can you start Henry's?
2: Can I get that phone number again?
1: Clear 74.
3: 541. Due to find the East Downing Street, be advised, we do have call history at that address where the dispositions mention possible MHI.
4: 208-9200.
2: I'm clear, thank you.
0: 316, clear.

0: 311, I see a non-injury accident, South Kansas Expressway and West Arbor Street. Caller is in a blue Jeep Renegade. Only vehicle involved in struck a stop sign.
1: Okay.

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1: Good, have a good night.
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2: 313.
3: Can you put me and 319 back on our domestic assault from earlier?
2: Affirmative.
4: Four 93, you can add me to that as well. I'm coming from down south.
2: 493, clear.
0: 312, I'll take a code 1 by the ER. Clear from downtown.
2: 314, code 1 for 312.
0: Three 317, you can clear me from this and send me with 312.
2: 317, clear.
0: Three 317, 314, you can code 4. Clear.
2: Three 14, I'll show you back in.
4: Four 93 to 319.
2: Good.
4: Can you put a little bit of pedigree information in there in the call at least so I can look at his picture?
2: Affirmative.

0: 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If you just put that name in with the latest spelling, it'll pop right up.
1: Yeah, I just saw that after I asked you.
2: Five
3: 532. We're out the county with a female, 80 mileage, 114-227.
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1: Three
2: 652, I'll be en route to the jail, 1 mile, in mileage 311-86.
0: I'll be on 3.
1: I'm clear.
0: That's clear.
2: Six seventy four. I didn't mean to clear myself. Can you put me back on 52's call and I'll be en route to the jail as well?
0: That's clear.

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0: 3-10, when available, can you review incident 6 and advise?

0: 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We've got a fight. Patton and Elm here.
1: 664. Any available downtown units of Patton and Elm?
2: Yeah, we're in the way.
3: One's known in Delmar. White Acura RDX. No plate information on them.
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1: 411, we're all stable.
0: 411, that's Carter. Can you confirm the location?
1: Walnut and Patton.
0: I'm clear.

0: Presidential Burglary, 2536 West Catalina Street.
1: Good.
2: 314.
0: Caitlin Street, correction.
1: Good.
0: 322, 321.
2: 317, 314, assault at 1073 South Grant. Access is from Douglas.
1: 322, clear.
2: Callers reporting people shooting horizontal fireworks at each other.
1: 327, clear.
2: Call takers gathering further.
0: Callers reporting somebody's trying to break into their home.
1: 370, clear.
0: Say that they're picking the lock, a male, white, bald, no shirt.
1: 347, clear. Blood zone, sunshine.
0: Caller's in their bedroom with the door locked. Can still hear him by the front and by the door.
3: 326, you can have me.
0: 326, clear.
1: 67, fresh up.
0: 320.
2: 320. 267.
4: I'll be in right after that call.
0: Clear, 320.
1: Cornean bypass. Florida tag, 6'5 boy, King Tom Sam. It's going to be on a silver Jeep.
2: Cornean bypass.

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1: 317 clear.
2: 314 clear.
0: J13-319-493 status.
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0: 674, code 1. We're out from the office.
1: 628, I'll be in out.
2: Okay.
0: I stopped at 10-9. 322, I'm out.
3: 4-19, clear.
0: 322.
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0: 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Any available unit code 1 for 419?
1: 411,
0: Penn Mac 447 South Avenue.

0: 4:12 to 4:11. Or 11, go ahead.
1: 6:52, right to go. 3119.
0: And that vehicle I talked to you about is leaving the parking lot now. I don't know if it's heading your way or not.
2: Okay.
0: Okay, we'll keep an eye out for it.
2: 3:16.
0: Go ahead.
2: 3:14.
0: Good.
2: 3:16, 3:14, check while being in the area of 4227 South London Avenue. Male caller stated the female was drunk driving, trying to get her out of the vehicle. Female talking unintelligibly in the background, line disconnected.
0: 3:16, I'm clear.
1: 3:14, can you read off the address again? My cat's frozen.
2: The phase two location of 4227 South Linden, near Linden and Lark.
0: Clear.
1: 6:55, stop.
2: 6:55?
3: 3:12, I just cleared. You can send me in 3:14's place.
2: 3:12, clear. 3:14, I'll show you back in.
0: Clear.
1: We'll be eastbound James River in Glenstone, just west of motorcycle plate John Tom 6 Paul Adam, two riders.
2: Hey, Jaron Glenstone.
4: C units on scene. K1, status?
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6: That's me.
1: Come back over here.
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0: 773-779-314, disturbance at 609 East Elm Street, Maverick. Approximately 20 people, multiple vehicles, in active disturbance. One person does have pepper spray. She is a female, black, white shirt, short skirt. Currently got into a black Nissan parked in a handicapped spot. All verbal so far.
1: 773 clear.
2: 79 clear. 314 clear.

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2: We've been seeing of an accident, 1512 East Florida Street. Caller reports somebody hit a parked vehicle and left eastbound on foot.
3: 721, we're stable.
2: Nothing further.
0: Clear.
1: Clear, stable.
2: 322, and units on scene at Catan and Caitlin. Status.
4: We're stable.
5: 34 Cam out. There's no disturbance right now. A lot of cars have already cleared out.
1: 314 clear.

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0: We at Kansas Expressway in Livingston with George Mary 108 Lincoln. That'd be a silver horseman.
1: Okay.
2: Six nineteen. I am no longer code 12 with my civilian rider.
1: 619, clear.
2: Six 646, same traffic.
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0: Three 11, 317, check while being in the area of Tallgrass Apartments, 1029 West Battlefield Road. Caller's hearing a female screaming coming from north of the log.
1: 311 clear.
2: 317 clear.

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0: 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Are you ready?
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3: 539, you can send me. I'm already heading that way.
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2: 539, clear.
0: Male is last seen running eastbound on foot.
1: 312 to 539.
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1: Three 12 to 539.
5: Brandon Campbell.
1: I just be advised that subject is likely Eric Strode. He was just trespassing Mercy and is all amped up.
5: I'm good.
0: 314, myself and 733 will be staying on scene here for a moment.
2: 314, clear.

0: 34 status. 10-10 outside units pending leaving the scene from Campbell and McDaniel.
1: Charger 624 on stable field.
0: Caller obtained insurance information, but subject left without their phone number.
2: Clear. Stable fields.

Fishing County Unit, this is a skid check information for a suspect from leaving the scene in Springfield. They were last seen eastbound from 1512 East Florida with a male, shorter, shaggy hair, button-up, or Hawaiian shirt. He ditched his vehicle and is on foot.

0: 327, plate.
1: 327.
0: Missouri plate 5, Henry John, Zebra 87.
2: 312.
1: Did you need a read back?
3: 312.
0: Thanks.
2: 312 disturbance, 4212 South Linden Avenue.
1: I'm clear.
2: We're receiving a text of neighbors fighting in the road, unknown if physical or verbal. Call takers trying to gather further. And I will get you next available code one.
3: I'm clear.
2: Three 12, we have update information that it is a male assaulting a female.
3: Clear.
1: Three twenty-two.
4: 539, I'm out with Mercy.
1: 326.
2: 539, clear.
5: 326.
1: Check will being 1817 North 8th Avenue. Caller's daughter is very intoxicated, making suicidal statements. Cox is staging.
4: 322, clear.
5: 26, clear.
4: Five 39 to 316, you can code for.
6: I'm clear. Break 316, you can send me a 312.
2: 316, clear.

0: 311. Do my caller want contact?
1: Three 11 negative.

0: Century Tall Tree 16, updated the log to 4209 South Linden Avenue will be the target address.
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0: Female's intoxicated, trying to drive a silver sedan with black straps on the front. Possible front end damage.
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1: Caller's reporting the cashier was not very responsive, possible CS usage, keeps dozing off.
2: 629, please.
0: 629.
1: He's conscious, just slow, and keeps falling asleep. The caller is no longer on scene.
0: 314-773 status.
1: Cashier's a male, white, eyebrow piercing, fast and friendly uniform.
2: Robert Mary 9, Robert 1, Edward. Robert Mary 9, Robert 1, Edward, Missouri.
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4: That's clear. Coming from 2808 East Carney.
0: 323.
1: It's
2: for a smell of smoke on the third floor, but no smoke or flame seen. The caller will be waiting outside to let you in. 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
0: ME 326 is call. Code 4322.
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0: 624.
1: I'm clear.
4: 411.
0: 411.
2: Bunstone and Cherry, Robert Lincoln 6, Nora 7, William, white Chevy Cruze on it.
4: But it's not a river, sir. That's clear.
0: Okay, Bunstone and Cherry. 411, there's feedback. Can you repeat?
1: 322, showing you back in.
2: 322, clear.
4: But it's not a disturbance at the square.
0: 411, clear disturbance at the square.
2: 624, final stop, Bunstone and Walmart. Just tell me a code 1, please.
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2: 644, can head that way from Kearney and East.
0: 44 clear. 312 status.
4: 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No, both parties.
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1: Have you had any alarms or anything like that just originate from this location?
3: Not where you can cancel it. Is there a way to continue canceling those for the night?
2: Negative.
0: 310, I'm clear.
2: The last call we had out there was 5 days ago, and it was a law enforcement call.
3: Yeah. 324, in custody, DWI.
0: 324, 31 in custody, DWI.

0: 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You can disregard. 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Four up with keys.
1: 326 is secured for medical.
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0: It's just going to be unfounded. 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There wasn't even any smoke alarm or anything going off. We've talked to several of the tenants. If you get any further calls on this,
1: that's fair.
0: Just verify.
1: That's fair.

0: 654.
1: Can you do me a favor and run the plate and let me know who the registered owner is, please?
0: For Robert Lincoln, 6 North. I'm showing it as a Gladys Flores.
1: I'm clear, thank you. Could you scan out for one when you're ready?
0: Affirmative, go ahead.
1: 324.
2: Good.
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0: I stand up for your radio subject with that 9892 date of birth. I'm not able to pull any information.
1: I suspected as much. I appreciate your efforts. I'll fingerprint him at the jail.

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0: Chestnut, Hillcrest, Robert Norris 6, Paul 6, Marietta, Red Mazda.
1: Okay, Chestnut and Hillcrest.

0: I'm southbound National, approaching Sunshine. There's three trucks driving CNI. One's a black Chevy lifted, the other one's a white Chevy lifted, and the third is a older white Ford Expedition. I'm going to try to get a stop on one of them, but can't get all three of them.
1: I was with a black and white Chevy lifted and an older white Expedition, CNI, Sunshine and Ash, southbound.
2: 313.
3: 624.
4: 313.
1: 317.
5: 624. Go ahead.
3: I apologize, I'm out of my car. Can you advise the case number for this, please?
1: 313, 317, check person in the area of 1236 South Galvin. Affirmative, 4303-4303. Be aware of the officers for safety comments in the comments.
3: Clear, 4303, thank you.
4: 313, I'm clear.
5: 17, clear.
0: 694, sir.
1: 694.
0: National Wachita. 2 Adam Edward, Union 19. This can be a black Chevy Silverado.
1: Okay.
0: For the other two vehicles just stopped north of me in the parking lot.
1: 24 clear. Not here, location.

0: 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Six Mike 11, can you put me on follow up at Clifton and Division?
1: Clear, Clifton and Division.
0: Six 15, 674. You want a good one?
2: Negative.

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1: 620 to stop.
2: 620.
0: Yeah, there's a group.

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1: Colton West, Tom Lincoln 8, Young 7 Henry, blue BMW.
0: Wonder if you'll be there in a second.
2: Colton West. 314, do you need additional?
0: Just one will be fine. 4-2.
2: 415, I'm in route 2. 415, clear.

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0: 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Norm Mary 6, King 4 Lincoln. It's going to be a white Acura.
1: National Sunshine. 312.
2: 312.
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Springfield Ladder 3, fire alarm at 1706 East Cairo Street. That's 1706 East Cairo Street. I'm crossing Glenstone and Kentwood for fire alarms going off. Offside.

0: 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Ops 5.
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0: 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It's a black Mazda with no plates.
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0: 311, 316, assistant agency. EMS is requesting PD at 1115 West Berkeley Street. The patient may not want EMS, but the caller is the spouse. Concerned he may put up a fight. He's been incoherent and sick for 2 to 3 weeks.
1: 311, clear.
2: Three 16 clear.

0: 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Brower in Kansas with Tom Mary 1, Lincoln 4 Henry, via Silver Subaru.
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2: 316.
0: You're reading this.
1: 316, clear. Campbell and Calhoun.

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0: 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Clear stable.
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0: Check will bang at approximate 822 East Adams Street for Colin having suicidal thoughts. Advise that he is walking.
1: .322 clear. Do you have a description?
0: We're having call taker getting the description. He advised that he does have a knife on him, and he's walking eastbound approaching Kellett. He did advise that he put the knife away in his pocket.
1: .322 clear.
2: 4M11.
0: 4M11.
3: 322. Updated description. Male, white, white tank top, black pants.
1: I'm clear.
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2: 322, updated description, male, white, white tank top, black pants.
0: I'm clear.
3: Put us on a check person. We have Dice Hard in St. Louis. We have probably 50 people.
1: 4 out of 11 clear. Any available units, code 1, Dice Hard in St. Louis.
0: 419.
1: 419. 419 clear.
2: 322, 327. Caller is going to be stopped at Adams and Kellett.
0: 322 clear.

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1: Grand South.
3: Four out of 11, they're all clear out. They're calling west on St. Louis.
1: Four out of 11, sir. Westbound on St. Louis.
4: 323.
5: Do you need any of them stop?
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4: 326.
1: 419 negative, subjects are clearing out.
6: 326.
5: All a couple of them, but they're all heading out north and southbound on Winston.
4: 323, 326, disturbance, 2745 North Glenstone Avenue, Glenstone in, correction quality in. 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It's a male, white, curly hair. I advise that it is an intoxicated person.
6: 323, clear. 326, clear.

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0: I can check the area on it, 750. 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
0: All of us.
1: I'm clear. It's going to be at the Fletcher Auto Company. There's a Jeep, David John 3 Zebra 6 Boy. Originally was just yelling on the line, and then they said that I was getting physical. We're attempting to get further, but the caller is not answering any questions.
4: Frank 57, yeah, I think that's
1: sorry.

Newton to Greenwood. It appears there was two vehicles involved, an orange Jeep and a gray sedan. The sedan's on with David John 3. The Jeep is now left eastbound. Are you, can still be heard in the background?

0: 629-657. It appears that it was 7 to 8 people who were arguing. It possibly got physical. And then the Jeep left, but the gray sedan's still on scene.
1: Oops, 615. Is the R? And that's.
0: I believe negative. I think they're just a witness.
1: I'm clear. I was confirming I'm involved in holding it.
0: First.

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0: 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I'll take Kittle on the lock point.
1: Any available unit code 1 for 419?
0: I'll be in the alley just north of.
1: 415?
2: 629. Is there a further description on that gray sedan?
1: 314, Claire. I'll show you in route.
3: We do have a plate. It's Don David John 306 Boy. We don't have a maker model.
1: Six fifteen.
4: We can check the area. The RP is not cooperating anymore. No one else called in. You can probably put some info. But 629 can investigate this. Go ahead.
3: 15 clear.
2: 629, I'm in area. I'll check things out real quick.
3: 29 clear.

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Attention Southside units, good check info. From the area of 3180 West Greenwood Street, two vehicles in a disturbance have left eastbound from the log. Orange Jeep, unknown plate number. Gray sedan plate. David John 3, Zebra 6 Boy.

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0: Let me, Carney and Thorpe. 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TSDN. 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
0: Via Sherman Central, the DC Packet Mosh. Edward Mary 9, Victor 5, Edward.
1: Can you repeat your location?
0: I believe it's going to be Sherman and Pitney, OTC parking lot.
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0: 327, check vehicle.
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0: It's Silver Springs Park with several vehicles. They're slowly leaving. How about
1: us? Okay.

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0: 321.
1: 322-321, check well-being. Approximate location is going to be Kansas Expressway and I-44 on the bridge. Caller on the line, it was an open line, stating something couldn't be shared to Facebook. Sounded pretty intoxicated. Call taker could hear a beeping noise, like possibly a car door being open. I was also talking, asking somebody to call Social Security, and then disconnected.
0: 322 clear.
2: 321 clear.

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1: 24, clear.
2: 329, clear. 327, I can take 329 spot.
0: Clear 327, 329, showing you back in.

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0: Morrison and Glenstone on a white Ford Explorer. 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

0: and Jim's electronic repair on South Scenic to the south of Battlefield. George Charles 3, Robert T. Spann. A heavily damaged Toyota Solera, gray in color.
1: Is it Sonic on Phoenix?

0: me at Chestnut and Grant with King Victor George 1770.
1: Oh my god.
0: It looks like that of Ohio. Yeah, Black Fork Fusion.
2: No, it's just like
0: 628, is that one?
2: Do you see it?

0: 624. I believe one of them was running code north on Kansas from Chestnut.
1: 94, that's clear. 630, it's Main and Normal.
2: Rockenberg, can you hold up that one?
1: Is there any black and no black shirt?

Attention Southside units, good check info. 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

0: 314. There's no available I can route from HQ to assistant.
1: County's en route. It's just good check.
2: 6:30. He's not back in his vehicle. He's southbound Grant from normal to the vehicle description.
3: What are their charges?

0: 628 is Grant north of, or is Normal north of Chestnut?
1: 312 to 317.
2: Night of the Alpha.
3: Good.
1: Do you want me down there?
3: Stand by.
4: 310, I got an open door in the back.
2: 310, clear. 630, charges are going to be DWI.
3: 317, 312, you can start this way.
5: All right, Clark.
1: Clear.

0: 313 through 17. Are you guys going to need additional?
1: Standby.

0: 6:30, more info from Troop. It appears that they were on a stop. They had gotten the mail out of the vehicle for a possible DWI, and then he took off. Then he got back in his vehicle, went southbound Grant, there to take a locate.
1: 6:57, share one custody.
0: Clear one custody.
2: 6:29. I think I caught that was a silver Mercedes with, like, Texas plates. Is that correct?
0: 6:29, affirmative.
2: Thank you.

0: 316.
1: 316.
0: Are you able to get a hold of key holder and let them know that we've got an open door in the back? See if they'll respond.
2: 316.
3: 615.
2: 615.
3: State car 260 Green County cars, are you copying our traffic?
2: Affirmative. We're in the area. Just let us know where it would be the most helpful. I can kind of hear your guys' directions where you're checking. We'll check where you're not.
3: I think we just need to be mobile in the area and look for it's a silver Mercedes SUV with Texas plates. Or, correction, it's a silver Mercedes sedan, Texas plates.
4: Okay. 29, this is a kid from Holiday.

0: trying a DR aggressive 4353 holiday.
1: 29, would you pass over to state in case they're unaware that vehicle's a good check for weapons?
2: 628 is stopped.
0: 628.
2: Chestnut and Grant.
0: Chestnut and Grant.

0: 312 to 317.
1: Go ahead.
0: Arriving shortly. Where do you want me?
1: You just want to go to the south side, the front of 1237?
2: 29, I'm out. 20.

Republic Unit Information, Fire and Medical, route to 300 South Cottonwood Avenue, the Sunshine Manor, room 221. The caller believes they had a heart attack this morning and are now possibly having a stroke.

0: For 19.
1: Through 19, go ahead.
0: I'm in the area of that MSHP foot pursuit. I've not been able to locate their vehicle or the suspect vehicle. Is that a good address for it?

0: 317, 312, you can clear.
1: It's approximately the westbound to north on ramp of I-44 to Kansas Expressway.
2: 319.
1: An open line. Heard of via female whispering. No response to call taker, TTY.
3: 319.
2: 323, my car. I was just advised by some residents there's a red car circling this area. Be checking the area for it. The red sedan, older.
3: 319, I'm clear.
1: 323, 326. Be advised, it's the same phone number that called in that we had a check well-being on approximately 50 minutes ago. 322 had made contact with people in the walkway between the diverging diamonds and did not need assistance.
2: I'm clear.
0: 312 to 317, if you just heard that loudspeaker, that was just me walking in front of a business.

0: 317. You can send me that truck, Wolverine.
1: 319.
2: 317, I'm clear.
3: 319.
4: I'll be out with the red Kia, Edward Norton 9, John 3, Charles.
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0: 23 Tall Missing Person Adult, 1747 East Republic Road was last known place for Elijah Savoydney, male, white, 22 years old, brown wavy hair, brown eyes, white t-shirt, black or brown pants, speaks Russian.
1: Clear.
2: 311, I'll be out with 19 and 14.
0: 311, clear.

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1: Good.
0: State nor county has anything going on with canines. No Brescia involved in what they were dealing with previously.
1: Clear. Do we have a location on them? Because they're nowhere near this area that we can see.

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1: Clear. 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
0: 3J, clear.
2: Three thirteen.
0: Code 1 for 310 on the alarm.
2: I'm clear.

0: 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Male lying by the gate with GSW to the head.
1: Springfield.
0: Do you have a request for a full response?

0: Springfield Engine 1, medical emergency for a male with a gunshot wound to the head, 450 East Walnut Street. That's 450 East Walnut Street.
1: I'm clear. You can show me code.

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1: 313 clear.
0: We have a pull response en route. Ops 3.
1: 310.
0: Three 12 stack my current. Send me that.
1: 312 clear.

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1: 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Did you send 313 at Triple B in downtown?
0: Engine 1.
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1: All right, you can start me that way.
0: Affirmative.
2: 314 clear. Further information, caller Jane looks like he may have been there a couple of hours.
3: 319. 319. Show me a route to 319. 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
2: 310.
4: Pigeon County Unit, Special Attention District 4. Going to the start state to an unknown injury accident. It's going to be Ridgecrest and Battlefield, south of.
5: 310, I'm clear.
4: Been auto crash alert. We're attempting to get further.
6: 6.8, I'm close. I'll be in route.
4: 28, clear.
5: 310, I'll be in route.
6: 620, freaking at me.
2: 310, clear.
4: 694, clear.
6: Yeah,

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2: 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Do you want to try to get a hold of a key holder?
1: 310, I'm clear.

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1: 450 East Walnut, showing just east of the view.

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0: 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You can cancel medical.
1: That's right.

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2: 1710, Trevor.
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0: 314. 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
1: A resident.
0: I'm clear. Do you have a apartment number for him?
1: 301.
0: Thank you.

0: 628, code 1.
1: Six thirty.
2: Are you available for a code 1?
3: Three ten.
1: Yeah, I can be in route to him. I'm downtownish.
2: 310. That's it.
0: I'm 135 and 164. I'll be in route.
2: That's very much closer.
4: 29, we're good.
2: 3 Jane Clark. 29, Colgate and Catella.
3: Three 19, a firearm.
2: 319.
3: Smith and Wesson, 9mm, serial number.

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1: Do we have a door code for this location?
2: The gate's just open. You just push on it on the west side.
1: I'm clear.

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1: 629, clear.
2: Six 52, same traffic.
1: 652, clear.
3: 74, same.
1: 694, clear.

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1: 320.
0: Will you send me 310's call?
1: 320, I'm clear.

0: 310.
1: Go ahead, Form.
0: I was only able to reach after hour maintenance. He believes that there are no cameras available or that nobody would have access to them. I wasn't able to get any other contact information of anybody who might be able to help in that area.
1: I'm clear. Does the maintenance guy have contact info for somebody who can access the cameras? We need that.
0: He was pretty insistent that there are no cameras.
1: I'm looking at one, so I think he's incorrect.
0: I was able to explain that to him as well, that they were seen on site.
1: I'm clear. If you'll do what you can to try and get actual management contact info, that would be helpful.
0: We'll continue to do so.
2: 6-15, driver's side.
0: 6-15.
2: This is the west of On Sunshine, McCurry. I'll be a moped, white male rider, blue jeans, flannel.
3: Clear. Okay, McCurry, west of male white, flannel, blue jeans.

0: 7207.
1: 7207.
0: 316.
1: 316.
0: You can close that assistant person. It's us.
1: Okay.
2: What was the time of initial officer arrival?

0: 1707.
1: 1707.
0: 316. 316. You can close this as the person. It's us.
1: Okay.
2: What was the time of initial officer arrival?

0: 674.
1: 674.
0: Our subject that was released from the stop is about to call 911.
1: That's right.
0: He is going to request a supervisor because I said no.
1: 674, that's fair. 310.
2: I would make him aware of Mickey's 911, too, so.
3: Traffic for 310.
1: 694, that's fair.
0: Take care of the jail.
1: Affirmative, just so you know, there's a media request in the comments for you. 694, that's fair.
3: Yeah, I'm clear, thank you.
4: Springfield.

0: 274, he is on our line. I have advised the call to Duran, my supervisor.
1: I'm clear. Stable Engine 1, Ladder 3, and Battalion 1, fire alarm at University Plaza Hotel and Convention Center, 333 South John Q. Hammonds Parkway. 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Across Walnut Street and St. Louis Street. It's for smoke alarm zone 494 and zone E. Edward 11. They were unable to provide any more specific location information. 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

0: 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You can go ahead and hang up on for it there or something he needs from you guys.
1: You're showing all units en route to the University Plaza Hotel and Convention Center at 333 South John Q. Amos Parkway for fire alarm for smoke zone 494 and zone E Edward 11. 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

0: 674 to 615. Could you start this way? Affirmative, coming around my lot. Sunshine McCree. Now clear.
1: Dispatch is clear. I'm going to attempt to have my call taker disconnect with him. He's just yelling at us now.
0: Please.

0: 321. Assault 318 West Commercial Street, Lindbergh's Tavern. Caller's reporting a fight outside. Somebody was hit by a truck or jumped into a truck.
1: Units on scene on East Walnut. Status.
0: Red truck left westbound with somebody in the back of it. Blue car is still there with a few people outside.
2: Stable.
0: 321 clear.
1: Clear, stable.
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0: County Unit, State Fire and EMS and Router are going to be en route to Summer 182 and Double Z Zebra to be northbound at the roundabout. Get a caller advisor. Someone got into an accident. Single vehicle, red Hyundai. He was requesting EMS.
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2: 1726.
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2: I'm close to that MVA off easy. 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

0: 1726, that's going to be affirmative. Wrong Colonial Recall.
1: Caller's son said they got into an accident and requesting EMS. Don't know an extent of injuries at this point. Officer.
2: Clear on route code.
0: Okay.

0: He's very disadvising you. 1726 was nearby accident. He's en route to check for injuries. I'll probably be you there.
1: Okay, I'm at the roundabout by the high school now.
0: That's it.

0: 3:29. 3:29. 17:26. 17:26.
1: I'm out. If you can start an EMS for one with shoulder pain, airbags deployed.
0: That's clear.
2: Just to clarify, no one was hit by a vehicle. Possible domestic situation between a male and a female in the red truck, which was a newer Dodge. No license information. They left westbound on Commercial. The subject still on scene here, tried to intervene. And he and the male got into it, but we don't have any descriptions on the other two involved subjects. If you could put a good check out for that red Dodge truck, please.
3: I'm clear. Can you advise if EMS is still needed?
2: We've already talked to him and code for him.
3: I'm clear.

0: Brookline Engine 3 and Brookline Battalion 3. Additional information from law enforcement just arrived on scene. The male occupant complaining of shoulder pain.
1: 322, stop.
2: 322.
1: Glen Sona Turner. Red Ford hatchback, no plates.
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Northside, good check. Three 18 West Commercial Street, Lindbergh's Tavern. A newer red Dodge, unknown plate number, with a male and a female that had been in a domestic at scene, left westbound.

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1: South Leewood, just to the south of Primrose. Pin tag 008, Sam Nora, Adam Charles. They pulled into a house here, 3649 South Leewood. A silver and color Hyundai Elantra, 310.
2: Copy, Battalion 3 was easy. Command, Ops 2.
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0: 311.
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2: There's nobody here. You can close it out, KOA.
1: 311, clear.

0: 324.
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0: Yeah, check well-being. It's logged at headquarters currently. We have a caller, Samantha Cisco, calling in stating that a male broke her arm in reference to the call that you just had at Lindbergh's. States the male is on Johnson Street, didn't have an address. The truck has Kansas plates checking to Enterprise Rentals. Caller's provided a subject name of Michael Gray. The caller is not currently with the subject.
1: G-Trans for clear. G-Trans for clear.

0: 326.
1: Disturbance, 1944 East Kerr Street, Northtown Apartments, Apartment A, Adam 1. Caller stating that he did CPR on a subject that is now breathing and conscious. The male that was revived is now yelling at the RP to leave. States that he's in the apartment with a brother, John. Call takers having difficulty answering questions. It's going to be, main subject is David, male, white, who's 71, wearing white and black clothing, is intoxicated.
0: 323 clear. 326 clear, spell.

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0: 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I believe it's parked behind 1162 West Hobie Street off of Johnson.
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1: Negative.

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0: This call in progress, 2127 West of Wall Street. Color line advising a female was hit in the head by Michael. Currently outside in a red Dodge.
1: 321, clear.
3: 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Reference person with difficulty breathing laying down in the parking lot. Mercy's now requesting you guys. 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Your ops channel is Ops 3.
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0: 321, 322 is possibly the same male from the others. Northside unit is holding a welfare check at 2700 North Milroy Road for a male that stated he was in the woods, this location, with no food or water, feeling ill.

0: 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Michael is currently inside the truck bed. Female was assaulted, supposed to be inside the long dress.
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2: 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Are they at the Wall Street address?
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1: Percy's en route. They had a direct call. Reference person with difficulty breathing, laying down in the parking lot. 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
0: 630.
2: 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We'll be en route.
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0: 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Okay.

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0: Is EMS already on their scene?
1: When they gave it to us, they said they were en route. I'll call and double check in ETA.
0: Pastor, we see them on a Kent Expressway and not at the gas station, so we're going to make contact with them.
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1: Can I get my report number again?
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0: On incident 83, was the subject walking on the caller's property?

0: 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He was just walking in front of her house, apparently either down the street or on the sidewalk.
1: I'm clear. I'll check the area.
0: No, I'm clear. Three twelve.
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0: 323, 326, check well-being, 2700 North Mulroy, caller Sam's, white male, black shirt, dark jeans, said that he is staying in the woods, doesn't have any food or water, and feels very ill in alcohol withdrawal. He said he was in the parking lot at FedEx Ground, but his rapid was still showing in the woods. Mercy's responding, but they're staging. Possibly at the southwest corner near the road.
1: 323, what's there?

Defense Outside Officer standing domestic disturbance 1182 South Jefferson. 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
1: Clear, stable.
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317, 311, the parties are still currently separated. Female's going to be in the basement. It's going to be a Nicole, female, white cream shirt, black pants, possibly intoxicated, unknown weapons. Springfield,

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It's going to be a Nicole, female, white cream shirt, black pants, possibly intoxicated, unknown weapons. Springfield,

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0: Were you able to find the address on commercial the initial call came out at?
1: 318 West Commercial.
0: That's great, thank you.

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Domestic assault that occurred at 1352 North Broadway Avenue. Clarifies Xavier Benson displayed a firearm and assaulted her and then kicked her out of the house.

0: 322.
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0: Three twenty-one. 322, 321, have a domestic assault. 1352 North Broadway. Car advised that there's a Xavier Benson at this location that pulled a gun on her and kicked her out. He's supposed to be at this location with his wife as well. Caller is his girlfriend. She's currently walking near the area of Grant and Webster. Xavier's a black male, red and orange pants. He is intoxicated and armed with a firearm.
1: 322, clear.
2: Clear.

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1: Negative.
0: I'm clear. 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
0: Just give them a heads up, it might be a lot.
1: Not clear.

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1: Can you repeat traffic? Take 44. 321.
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0: 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Should be back in their primary district. 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
0: Assign engine 12 to that call.
1: 344, 657. Check will being at 10992 State Highway H. Henry.
0: South Gilvin.
1: Engine 12 was assigned. A caller on the line who advised they believe they've heard three gunshots within their home.
5: 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Unknown handicapped driver's license plate. Suspect is possibly Wade Simpson.
0: Copy, but you dispatched them out of Station 1, not Station 12.
1: They haven't checked on anyone. A caller, a 14, 15-year-old brother, a mom, and a dad. Understood.
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0: License plate. 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
0: They haven't checked on anyone. Got a caller, a 14, 15-year-old brother, a mom, and a dad.
2: Understood.
3: 321, clear.
4: 322, clear.
5: I'm clear, in route.
2: 124, well, it's getting logged in if you want to hold that for us.
3: 6, I think. Go ahead, Vegan, to Swanko.
0: I'm clear. Yeah, can you have a Swanko? 321, 322, I can show you back in.
1: 629, you can add me to that incident.
3: 321, clear.
0: Clear.
4: 322, I'm clear, thank you.
6: 630, what's our history here?
0: 630, most recent history. It's going to be for a DFS assist on April this year. History previous to that was an MBA in 2024.
6: I'm clear.
0: Springfield. Units in route. The caller's not advising. They heard their mom and dad arguing about someone cheating. And then they heard three shots at 618, 620, and 625.
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7: Clear. 1726.
0: Springs up. Units and route, there's possibly another shot. I'll take it, possibly heard it as well.
6: 674, Adney.
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2: For fire hazard cleanup, op 6.
6: 630, receive the call. Can you get out of the house?
0: Clear.
3: 628, Adney.
0: 620, clear.
3: 652, clear,
0: Trump. Ebenezer, 652, clear. 615.
3: Go ahead.
0: We're going to go ahead and have medical stage, just advising.
3: Right, clear.
2: For possible gunshot. Off 3.
6: That's Benjamin. 312.
3: Good.
0: You're just wanting the caller doesn't believe they can get out. Having the call taker stay on the line.
6: 317. Benjamin either. Go ahead.
2: Ebony, go ahead.
6: 312, 317. If you start towards an assault at the Andy's Frozen Custard Rugs, first available day shift. Several callers now advising a male and female in a physical. Male's trying to.
3: She isn't around and will be speaking.
6: Push the female back into a vehicle. Apparently also had a hammer in his hand. There are apparently three children as well. One was running away from the car.
2: Clear. Showing Ebenezer en route to the medical emergency at 10992 North State Highway HH for cross streets of State Highway CC and Farm Road 20. PD and medical. Medical is staging. It's very possible. Looks like multiple gunshots.
3: 312, clear. We can try and figure out if the hammer was used in the assault.
2: Office 3.
6: Affirmative.
4: 17, clear.
2: Springfield Engine 1, showing him route to the fire service call at 450 East Walnut Street.
4: 117, we just logged in. Send it.
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2: Springfield Engine 12, showing aim out to the fire out call at 1119 South Galvin Avenue. Op 5.
6: 312, 317, cut 4.
4: 17, clear.
3: 312, clear.
6: 115, 117, the caller advised that the male was not actually using the hammer and the assault just had it in his hand.
0: Units in route. The caller is going to be in a room in the back left corner of the house.
6: There were two other girls, young children, running around crying. Possibly went to the gas station to help.
0: 122. Their brother is the front left corner, and their parents is the front right corner.

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1: 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Were you clear on comments on cleanup?
2: 125.
3: Engine 1 copies. 125. Go ahead, just don't send it yet.
1: Clear. PTFI, there is a lot to clean up.
2: Okay, 122, 125, I have an alarm.
0: 122, I'm clear.
3: 25, I'm clear. I'll let you know when my computer is loaded, when you send it.
2: Okay.
4: 121.
1: 121. 123, 12. I'm logged in and
0: can go where
2: needed. 121, pass auto, 2206 West Mount Vernon.
1: Yeah, to not be advised, there are 6 dogs on the scene.
4: Since a missing person adult, logged at Campbell United Methodist Church, 1747 Superlative Road.
1: 121, I'm clear.
4: Caller 22-year-old son was last known to be at this location overnight, has not shown up back at home, and hasn't been answering his phone.
0: Over, go on, clear.
1: County units, it's possible the front door just opened and shut. Unknown if someone just came in through the front door.
2: 124.
0: Hi.
2: 124, I have a check welfare locked at headquarters. I wasn't able to find any location information or anything further on the mail. Would you be able to check resources?
5: Affirmative, I was looking to it now.

0: 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We're out there, and if it's
1: Montgomery 17, I copied you out, and then your traffic cut off. He said the subjects are in a physical. Okay, subjects still in a physical.
0: 1312, stack my current for the assault.
1: Clear 1312.
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1: 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Spring 17, are you stable?
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3: 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Car on fire in the backyard, op 7.
1: Clear, 1 Spring 13, downgrade.

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0: 29 is the mobile home you show us in front of right now.
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0: 29-44-52
1: out. Clear. A caller advised his father has just left. Not sure if it was in a vehicle or on foot.
2: One-five-five, go ahead and send me that alarm now.
1: Okay.
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0: 111.
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2: Monitoring 13.
1: Monitoring 13.
2: 114.
1: 114.
2: Monitoring 13, 114. Check obeying 319 South Cordova Court.
1: 644, we're moving up to the house.
2: Hazard information at the location. Caller's 27-year-old son has been violently vomiting after taking...
3: 1733
1: answers.
2: Some sort of medication with alcohol, not prescribed medication. It'd be an Owen Blackman.
3: Hey.
2: Or she's rather going to be staging.
1: 1313 clear. 643, are we not moving behind the house?
4: 114 clear.
3: Moving behind the house.
2: 1311.
5: 1311.

0: Circle of Bing, Zimmer and Sunshine. I was called in by a CU bus driver. Saw a subject in a white shirt laying in the median on Sunshine. I did not stop to check on him. Are you next available for one? Mercy's also going to be started.
1: Frank 11 clear. Campbell and Wayland.

0: 114, coming out of trap stop at Grand and Kimbrew with the Black Color sedan, driving the roadway with its lights off.
1: Okay, Grand and Kimbrew, Black Color sedan.
0: Okay, location will be at Grand and Josh Hannon. 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

0: Assistance needed. Assisting ladder 3 with a vehicle fire at 916 North Rogers Avenue. That's 916 North Rogers Avenue. It's for a car on fire in the backyard. 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
2: No.
1: Okay, there's a holster for probably a Glock laying on the floor in the bedroom. Looks like the door's been kicked in.
3: Units on scene. It appears her wife is possibly calling in from Dallas County. Put a Tina Glenn on the line, wanting her husband, James Glenn, check box for this location.
4: 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We're checking out 114 before our previous.
0: Okay. 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
1: 652 to 615. The son just verified on his live 360 that the mom is with her sister.
4: 119.
0: 119.
2: Okay. 615. Dispatch.
3: 615.
4: 119. I'm in service. Just having some login issues.
0: No, okay.
2: You really chill for now. Will you verify with the female caller, see if I'm sure there was a spoken about other younger children to make sure they're with her?
3: Affirmative. The wife also advised on my 360, she's seeing James behind the barn. Are you going to go into that release for normal traffic?
5: Well, I'm good, I'll be out.
0: Clear one to know.
3: Tina does have the younger son with her. She's also advised that
2: make sure everyone's accounted for. It's supposed to be here either with Tina or we may have the caller here. So just making sure anyone's not outstanding. No one we're looking for here is injured possibly.
3: Affirmative. The only people that should have been on scene is Oren, the RP, and James, the husband.
2: Okay. Will you inquire with Tina if she's on the phone to see if he can possess firearms?
3: First,

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1: 628, you can cancel medical.
2: 628, affirmative, that's fair. 615, it's going to be affirmative on Dunn's.
3: Good. 110, take care of her medical, they're staging.
4: Okay, 110.
2: She said plural, I'm not sure if she knows what kind.
3: Oh, no.
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0: 1 rank 17, report number is going to be 27,917, 27917. And time of 0635.
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0: Any ops for the PBT identify?
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0: Clear 119, you start towards 1313. I mean, that driver stop with 114 at Grand and Kings.
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2: 625, 615. 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
4: We might just take you. We might do transport for him. We're still working on the scene here.
5: Okay.
6: 110.
5: No.
0: 110.
2: That's good.
6: Anybody with a fingerprint scanner?
0: Any unit with a fingerprint scanner identify?
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0: 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Also have one to run when you're available.
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0: all 14. Last name, you're right. William, Robert, Ida, George, Henry, Tom, first name, Jalen, John, Adam, Young, Lincoln, Edward, Nora, initial Steve, Connor, date of birth of 6/20/2005, follow in of 205, Charles, 03/4006, via Mixed Mail, Missouri.
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1: 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Does fire need us, or do they just need fire marshal?
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1: 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She's been sick recently. Female is in Andrea. 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
0: 114, it'd be Boyd George Mary Sam 182. Boyd George Mary Sam 182.

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0: see, that's it.
1: Well, 14, do you have the return for the subject I ran?
2: One 14, if you're talking about the firearm, negative. Stand by.
1: Well, 14, I was inquiring about the subject I ran.
2: One 14, stand by.

0: 114 right is valid. Possible 13 out of Greene County for misdemeanor, minor in possession or attempt to possession of liquor. Matching to Jalen Connor Wright, date of birth 6/20/2005. Match on a SSN ending, or rather a OLN ending in 4006. Do you want to confirm?
1: If you could. Also, Anish is showing he also has a commercial burglary warrant.
0: That's not showing up in Anish for me with that information, but I'll look into it.

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1: Cottonwood Command.
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3: No emergency found. Cancel EMS. They're still in route. All battlefield units be returning to service.
0: 929, the female is stable. You can throw myself and fire back in.
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0: 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This shows Greene County warrant for commercial burglary.
2: 669.
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1: 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Chestnut Insurance. 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

0: Real quick on your firearm, Boy George Mary, Sam 182, it's not on file, no stolen. As for the 13 for misdemeanor minor in possession of, or attempted possession of liquor, it's confirmed active, cash only $100. I spoke to the warrants. They said what you're seeing is actually the same warrant. It's just this misdemeanor possession is attached to a commercial burglary. So it's one and the same.
1: I'm clear. Thank you. He's in custody. I'll be in Rutherford County Jail.
0: Clear one custody in Rutherford Jail.
2: 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You can send me the Cordova call with 1-13 and remove 114 from it.
0: Clear.
3: 113, I think that they're canceling us, actually.
0: 113, yes. That's affirmative. 115, you can just direct.
2: 115, I'm clear.
4: 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They have construction in that building. It's probably an accidental trip.
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1: 1725, I sent you a follow-up. It's Log at Headquarters. 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It's the wife of 1726's traffic pursuit subject. She's just wanting some follow-up information.
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0: Last name Martinez, Mary, Adam, Robert, Tom, Ida, Nora, Edward, Zebra. First name, Zedarian, X-ray, Zebra, Adam, David, Robert, Ida, Adam, Nora. 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
1: My apologies. I failed to advise him out of the check while being in here.
2: Answer 3, put some check person to Connor Lodge. Starts a good one.
0: Okay.
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4: 1311, code 12.
5: Go ahead.
4: 1311, Martinez. I do find an out of Missouri DOR, he's suspended out of California. It says withdrawn pending PDPS clearance.
5: 675 is filed. James River bypass on the eastbound on ramp. White Fork focus, no plate information. I got it.
4: He has a possible 13 out of Lawrence County, two possible 13s out of Lawrence County for failure to appear for traffic offenses, matching to Zadrian Antonio Martinez. This is a white male, date of birth 4/18/2004, and matching on the SSN AM 9403. Do you want to confirm on the Lawrence County 13s?
5: Affirmative.
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0: 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Smoke coming from under the tracks of the bridge.
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0: One Frank 13, good. Engine 13, showing you en route at fire outside College Kansas, smoke coming from under the tracks by the bridge. Winds currently from the south southeast at 9 miles per hour. Off channel will be 5. Okay. 123 or 125, we're going to be on the north side of the building. I'm clear. I'm at the light. I'll be there in a minute.
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0: Last name is going to be Ferris, Frank Adam Robert Robert Ida Sam. First name is Christian, Charles Henry Robert Ida Sam Tom Ida Adder Nora. He's got a date of birth of 10/11/1997. He's got an Arkansas OLN of 938-257-137. He's saying that he's on probation, but I'm not finding anything.
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0: first name Marvel, Mary, Adam, Robert, Boy, Lincoln, Edward, first name Tia, Tom, Ida, Adam, middle initial L, Lincoln, January 15, 1981, social 507-15-4974, Whitefeet, Bottom, Missouri.
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1: Marvel's ID only. She's got a possible 13 out of Springfield for larceny for a Tia Lee Marvel, 115 of 81, white female, social ending in 49740. You'll be to confirm?
3: 6-3-2-2, I'll be around for the jail, 1 mile.
0: Yes, please.
1: 6-52, clear.
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1: 669.
5: Armor 115 and 140, south up. Victor King 4, George 4.
1: 115 and 140.
2: Subject Ferris is valid out of Arkansas, caution hitter 1. I don't see any PMP responses for him. I do show him the respondent on a couple of orders of protection out of Arkansas, Pulaski County, with the protective parties being a Brianna Jenkins and Anastasia Ferris. No one's.
4: Okay, thanks.

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0: The 213s out of Lawrence County from Martinez confirmed active. One is $750 cash only, the other one's $300 cash only.
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0: District 1 Medical responding to 16 East Robertson and Walnut Grove for a diabetic issue.
1: LR 523-79 RAP Medical Emergency, 1834 South Oakmont Avenue, 1834 South Oakmont Avenue, for a subject having a seizure or a stroke near Cross Streets, Lakota, and State Highway D. David. 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
0: Can you take a look at my call notes and put that road closure information out to Northside Patrol and Fire?
1: Clear 719.

0: Yeah, direct towards the Damascus Old, Walnut Grove, 420 East Cleveland, 420 East Cleveland. Caller's ex-boyfriend, Charles Horner, came to the location causing a disturbance through a bottle ladder. It did hit her, but she's refusing EMS. He left in a silver Nissan Altima, possibly en route to Clever. He'll go down BB or 123. He's now calling her on her home phone, still harassing her and making threats. Any unavailable for a code one?
1: 607, if he's no longer there, I'll advise on a code one.
0: I'm clear.

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0: 119, in reference to incident 69, you know, the mother of the deceased called in the dispatch requesting contact from an officer. 319 might not have their radio on. If you're able to contact them or get a hold of 319 for me.
2: 313, I can contact 319.
0: 313, clear. I'm clear. 119, just correct. Thank you.
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0: Can you pull me a report number and a time, please?
1: I added some comments to the call. Can you put this back in the stack for one of our PD to come take a report when they come back in service?
2: Okay. 1 for 12, report number 27,922, 27922. Time will be 0800.
0: I'm clear, thank you.

0: or failure to appear on traffic events, additional non-extraditable out-of-state Peters, PD, all for obstructing police. I am showing one possible extraditable out of Marshfield. It's going to be for conditional release violation for Michael D. Bryant, 11574, white male, social living in 6852. Can we confirm on that Marshfield one?
1: Yes, please.
0: Clear 125?

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2: 1-3-13, check vehicle, 925 South Link.
0: 124, 129, possible commercial bird, 1929 North Douglas. RP advised that the house across the street, there's a CU cargo container outside that looks like it may have been broken into. Caller doesn't see anyone around it. Thought they heard some banging noises coming from nearby about 15 minutes ago.
1: 124, I'm clear.
3: 129, clear.
2: 1-3-13, clear. 113.
4: Can you associate the previous auto theft we had to this call? It's going to be the same vehicle.
2: Clear.

0: 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Can you show myself and 651 on a special assignment at the Bright Speed Ice Park until about 12:30?
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1: I'm gonna need to stop that on a crash. National Carney looks like a rollover.
0: Clear National Carney.
2: One 24, I'm out. The shipping container is propped open.
0: Clear. 121, can you be in route to 124?
3: 121, affirmative. Mount Vernon in Kansas.
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0: You mean Route 124?
1: 121 affirmative, Mount Vernon in Kansas.
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0: 122. Have we got confirmation on the warrant yet?
1: Motor vehicle accident, Springfield Engine 4, Tower 2, National in Kearney, National in Kearney.
2: Still by law.
1: Rollover accident. Police and medical route. Ops 1.
2: .124, the shipping container is completely empty. I don't know if it's supposed to have anything. We could potentially find out who is responsible for it.
3: I'm clear. Are there any markings on it?
2: .124 is clear. .129, I believe the female driver is okay, but go ahead and start medical just in case she was involved in a rollover.
3: I'm clear, I've got medical in fire now.
4: Dispatch, Tower 2.
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2: 129, we have all of westbound Kearney shut down.
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0: It's Texas, X-ray Zebra George 2130. I think it belongs to a rental company. 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
5: Clear.
4: I had a Grace call in, advised she called her yesterday. She was requesting to speak with you again.
6: Okay. 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
5: 1-3-13.
0: Good.
5: Out of Texas, the plate expires in February of 28.
1: 25. 425.
6: Clear me from this. 22 will give us confirmation, and I'll head up there and assist 129 until traffic gets there.
5: It's a 26 Toyota four-door with VIN ending in 1662. Looks like blue in color. And, yeah, the owner's listed as EAN Holdings of Tulsa, Oklahoma. No stolen.
1: Clear, 125.
0: I'm clear, thank you.
6: Client. Kearney Command. Clear, Inch 4, Kearney Command.
1: 122.
0: Good.
1: I just received confirmation on Marshfield, confirmed active, they will extradite, no bonds.
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0: Do you show me arriving at Redwood Command?
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3: Concord Airbus Ebenezer arriving. Redbud Command, Ops 3.
4: Dispatch 1 Frank 13, I was clear. Also, Yellow Cab doesn't have any, wasn't able to find any records of anybody being picked up.
1: Okay. One Frank 12.
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1: 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It's going to be on a Jeep. It's going to be on its driver's side.
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0: 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It's an assist for OTC.
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2: Tinson Countywide, get check CNI out of Springfield, 65 James River westbound. Have a red Dodge pickup, unknown plates, speeds of 90 plus miles per hour.
1: You can clear me and I'll be en route from SDS.
3: 774, I'm almost out with 1 Frank 12.
4: 607.
0: 774 clear. 115, you can just write.
1: 115, Alice clear.
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0: 114 clear.

0: Engine Southside Officer is speeding to check information. US 65, James River westbound for a red Dodge pickup. No plate information. Is also tailgating.
1: 10 unit CI driver, westbound James River from 65, red Dodge pickup, unknown license. High rate of speed and tailgating.

0: dispatch. We're going to start engine one.
1: Fairgrove, did you have traffic? I'm going to show you back in. Call is canceled.
0: Dispatch, this is Fairgrove Engine 1. 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Head 173 Command.
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0: 124. Did you have any luck with the property owner?
1: I apologize. 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I haven't been able to reach anybody.
0: I'm clear.

0: 1.1, I've got a possible accident bypassing Kearney. There's only one vehicle involved, a brown Oldsmobile Cutlass. RP's advising they were trying to go too fast around a turn and messed up their front end. They're still trying to drive it, but the wheels appear to be, like, bent out of shape. We're still on the line, getting further.
1: 1.1, I'm clear.

0: Beagle's brown Cutlass, apparently tending to drive off now. Though the wheels are not straight. One Beagle accent.
1: One Beagle.
2: 121.
1: You can disregard. The caller gave a bad intersection. They're actually going to be way north of there in Willard's jurisdiction.
2: 121, I'm clear.
3: 6-7, what's the direction of travel on that?
0: Six or seven, they're going to be going westbound towards Willard.
3: I'm clear. If you have it, can you notify them?

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Northbound 160 from Farm Road 123. There's a

0: single vehicle crash with a brown Oldsmobile Catalyst that possibly messed up their front end. They are now, they drove off, so the wheels are no longer straight, and they're continuing out from northbound from the 160 and 123, Farm Road 123.
1: 1606, you can send that to me. Can I get that vehicle description again?
0: A brown Cutlass.
1: I'm clear.
0: 6 channel 6, is 6 channel 3 still on?
1: Negative.

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0: Can you see if Stay's still en route to the NVA?
1: I believe they were when I gave it to them. They said they were en route.
0: Vehicle abandoned just west of 160 and 123, and there's two peer review juveniles walking down the road westbound. I'm going to try to get turnaround and contact them.
1: Not where? On the state.
2: 1606.
0: Go ahead. Fire Marshal 2.
2: Fire Marshal 2. County is advising that the vehicle was abandoned north from 123, and it looks like there's two juveniles walking away from it. They're trying to get turned around on them.
3: Yes, will you please update my address where I'm at 1369 East Central for a follow-up regarding that car fire?
4: I'm clear. They want me to respond to that.
2: Well, they're walking westbound, so you probably can.

0: 1606. I think it might be outside your city limits, but you can check on it. Check and see if it is.
1: I'm clear. I'm leaving my city limits eastbound 160 now.
0: Okay.
2: 607, I'll be out with those subjects just west of, just east of Farmland 115.
3: Clear out with both juveniles east of 115.
0: 606, 607 is out with them just east of Farmland 115.
1: I'm clear.

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2: 115.
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0: Nash County Officers Project Scan information from Springfield, Kansas Expressway and Chestnut Expressway. A gray Ford 500 series sedan has front end damage. Tailgating other vehicles, speeding, running through red lights, plate of Edward Norris 6, Henry 6 Young.
4: You can terminate this incident, show off Frank Rogan, clear returning.
1: 1 Frank 11, 115, an assault. 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
0: I'll be in service, and I'll be on special assignment.
1: 1203, sir.
2: Six, Juno 6, I'm out of county.
1: Six, Juno 6, sir.

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0: Do show me in service, please.
1: I'm clear. The letters tree, medical emergency at 404 South Villa Rose Avenue, 1203, for possible deceased, Oxford.
0: Go ahead.
1: What do you want, your special assignment log?
0: Could you repeat that?
1: Putting you on this special assignment, where do you want it logged at?
0: You can do it at the mill.
1: I'm clear.
2: 1517.
1: Go ahead.
2: 1417.
0: 1417.
3: Roger.
4: I suggest it'll call it Cooper Soccer Fields, 2701 East Pippian, RPS, a court ordered custody agreement, and the mother of the child's refusing to let him pick up his son.
1: Okay.
2: 1417, 119, Chapel Bing, 404 South Villa Rose Avenue, 404 Villa Rose Avenue. Caller believes her mother has passed away sometime early this morning, not under hospice care at this time. 404 South Villa Rose, full responses en route.
0: 1417, clear.
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0: If you try to reach out to the father again, we're at Hy-Vee and no one's aware of her situation or incapacity.
1: I'm clear. Our original reporting party was the store director, Brian. I'll try to reach back out to him. I'm clear.

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0: 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Put me on assist person here at Carney at National, please.
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0: pending non-injury accident, 65 in Battlefield, 65 in Battlefield, southbound, north of, single vehicle accident, hit a road sign.
1: Say 69.
2: And
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1: Got an oversized load blocking the eastbound on ramp. Henry's going to be en route, has a bit of an ETA. Truck was going southbound on K and attempted to turn eastbound on I-44. Unable to make the turn, now he's blocking it.
4: Hop 3.
0: Is troop unavailable to take that?
1: I can check with him.
0: 529.
1: The closest they had was still en route to the accident.
0: I'll be out to your crash.
5: I'm clear.
0: 529, show you en route. 65 in Battlefield.
1: 607.
0: Good. North of southbound, white Ford Ranger into a road sign. They do have a tow en route.
1: Just checking your status and you're out with the juveniles.
0: I'm stable. I'm clear.

0: 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Can you repeat? Highway Patrol had another unit available. They're going to be en route to assist with the traffic control. 7-4.
1: Not clear, thank you.

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0: 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Do we have any code responders on right now?
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0: I'm clear. Thank you.

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0: One Frank 23, what advice?

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3: 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White male plaid shirt, unbuttoned with a black shirt and black shorts on eastbound Westview.

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0: I'm back in. If you could read my call comments just in case we have any other calls on that guy.
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2: 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I'm en route to the Continental Way address to make contact with the caller.
3: 1201.
0: For the Orland call, the ones that wanted to report this vehicle being stolen, what time did they call in at?
3: 1201.
4: Clear one Frank 23.
3: I think someone in Fair Grove for special assignment. 1201, sir.
1: Looks like the time of that call was 0612.
2: 125.
0: I'm clear, thank you.
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0: For unconscious subject, up 4.
2: 122.
1: 129.
3: 129.
1: One 122, 129, priority check will be 2214 North Rogers for a patient unconscious, having an overdose with shallow breathing. We've got a floor spot somehow.
2: 122, I'm clear.
3: 129, clear.
4: 124.
1: 124.
4: What's the incident number for this?
1: Incident number 114114.
4: I'm clear, thank you.
0: Springfield Engine 4 showing you en route to the medical emergency at 2214 North Rogers Avenue. Cross streets of Turner and High Street is for an unconscious subject. Narcan administrated. Ops 4.
2: 122, can you make 120 aware of this? I'm aware, I'm actually out.
1: Clear 120. Units around Rogers, they do have CPR in progress now, and they have administered Narcan at least once.

0: is an option with Rogers Mill is up and working now.
1: I'm clear. I'm going to go ahead and go back in.
0: Clear, 120. Springfield.

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0: Neighbor said the patient took off running in an unknown direction. You can show us back in service. We'll drive around, see if we can locate, but he's no longer on scene.
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2: Frank 11-115, a check while being this one at Harbor Freight, 3909 South Campbell, for a subject who is passed out on the sidewalk, covered up with a sweatshirt. Is breathing. We've got medical en route, rescues en route.
4: 11-11 clear.
1: Springfield Tower 11, showing en route to the medical emergency at 3909 South Campbell at Harbor Freight.
0: 115, I'm clear.
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2: Dispatch officers, could take scene information. Mile marker 69, eastbound by 44. It's a white cab with a black cover over a trailer, semi, all over the road, weaving in and out of traffic, tailgating other vehicles.
1: 7234.
0: Good.
1: Follow up. Grace Lutz said she missed a call from you.

0: Attention all cities, good check information, 69 mile marker eastbound I-44 for a semi with a white cab, a black cover over the trailer, CNI driving.
1: He went northbound. He took off. He's got a male white, lots of tattoos.

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0: might actually be the same subject that 111 was out with earlier. Male walking back and forth near the roadway, acting kind of erratically. White male, 30s, dark brown hair, plaid, long sleeve. 1313, clear.
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1: That's fine.

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1: 115.
0: Was medical already advised they could go for it?
1: Affirmative, fire notified.
0: I'm good. Thank you.

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0: Are you guys still dealing with your subject down there? Because there's another one just north of your location that we're heading to, but we're still pretty far.
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0: I'm clear. Thank you.
2: 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I'll stack that to them.

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0: 129. 125, 129, check ball being 1709 East 8th Street for a male and female. Walking down the street, appear to be in some sort of distress, possible CS or intox. One's a Hispanic male with long hair, a dark shirt and black pants. There's a Hispanic female with long hair and a striped V-neck.
1: 125, I'm clear.
2: 129, clear.
0: 125, 124, keep my current stack for minutes. Any code for one of them?
3: 1403.
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3: My pending call at 420 East Cleveland is my RP1 in contact L. My notes look kind of vague.
1: 120, I'm in the area on that call. You can go for the other one.
0: Clear, 120. 125, I'll show you back in.
2: I believe so. She was needing the domestic assault report.
1: 25, I'm clear, Vicky. 669
3: assault. I'm
1: clear. 669, Farmer 168, Farmer 69. That's plenty of information on a blue Kia Optima, occupied 1000.
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0: 119 case number 27,930-27930. Time of dispatch 09:25. Correction on that. Time of dispatch is actually 09:13.
1: Oh, okay. Yes, is that the callers?
2: Affirmative.
1: Where do they want contact? I'm not finding these people.
2: Negative. They do not want contact.
1: Clear. 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
3: Clear engine 6, letter 9, showing en route to the motor vehicle accident at 501 West Sunshine Street.
0: 1.13, instructed towards an injury accident, 501 West Sunshine, 501 West Sunshine, vehicle versus pedestrian, female bleeding from the arm, reporting a hand injury.
3: McDonald's, going to be cross streets of Wedgwood and Campbell, vehicle versus pedestrian.
4: 529.
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4: You can send me that call I'm good for.
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3: Update for engine 6 letter 9. 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
1: Clear 65 and Double K.

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1: I apologize. 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
0: Affirmative. 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
3: 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Go ahead.
2: 121, 125, shots in the area, 810 Northwest Avenue. Approximately 10 shots heard, possibly south of
4: Willard.
2: We're getting several calls about it now. Only shots heard, nothing else heard in the area at the time.
5: Thanks, County Officers.
4: One, two, one, I'm clear.
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1: MM and Sawyer with a black and color Nissan Altima, license George Mary 1, Lincoln 7, David. What's up?
0: I stepped out with someone in the area. They said they believe the shots came from the house on the corner of Chestnut Street and West Street. At least it sounded like it came from that direction.
2: 2121.
0: MM and Sawyer.
3: 122, can you agree with that?
2: 2122.
4: Tens of shells, I gave this good check. CNI last seen, Battlefield Campbell, northbound, Battlefield Campbell, northbound, black Jeep.

Okay, officers, can you check scene information from Springfield at Battlefield and Campbell going northbound? A black Jeep Cherokee, the 008 Queen X-Ray Tom, all over the road, unable to maintain lanes. Went off the roadway at one point.

0: spoke at a postal carrier. He was thinking it was going to be really close to 627 West Avenue.
1: Fair.
0: It's going to be close to Chestnut West.
1: Okay, what's that time?

0: this match from Willard Institute.
1: Willard Institute, go ahead.
0: Alright. Go ahead and have 137 come in.
1: Clear, 137 come in.
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0: 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Switch it back to under here, Ram 3 Boy 7, Henry Charles 1, 3 Zebra 1, 1 Mary 2, 4 5 5 4 4.
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0: 67625, MS disturbance, 7761, North Farm Road 105. My 32-year-old son is intoxicated, causing a disturbance, yelling. Son's going to be adjusted in Lancaster, male white, shirtless, black shorts, no weapons. They are currently separated. He's going to be in his room. Caller's going to be in the living room.
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0: 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Is there a license? Robert Henry 8, Mary 6, Lincoln, and then?
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0: 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And we're going to leave Old Mill and Main closed for just a couple more minutes.
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0: I'm going to be in the city parking lot north of headquarters with a male. I have a male detained. Not in relation to my call.
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1: Nine. Did they give you an apartment number? Six oh seven.
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4: Can you start an ambulance only for a male who's wanting to ride to the hospital for detox?
1: Clear, thank you. I'm on scene.
3: I'm clear.
1: Yeah, I'm clear. Ambulance for a male wanting to go to the hospital for detox. We'll have to put in the call for fire for policy, but we'll advise them that they are not needed.
4: I'm clear on that. Thank you.
1: What's right, clear?

0: 1 Frank 11.
1: 1 Frank 11.
0: 1 Frank 11, assist person at Henry's.
1: 1 Frank 11, clear.
2: 124, can you close the other call that we were on, GOA, and then open a new call for tampering? We're just north of headquarters.
0: 124, clear.
3: Whatever.

0: Attention Southside, good check, aggressive driving, US 60 westbound out of Rogersville. Brown Freightliner with a white box trailer tailgating, trailer number 900321.
1: One fourteen.
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1: 115.
2: I'm just wanting to confirm, appears this deputy's only want transport from EMS. Are they requesting fire response?
0: 114, 115, MVA with injuries, 1040 West Mount Vernon Street. Motorcycle, rider hit a speed bump, flew off his motorcycle, confirmed injuries, full response.
3: They are not. It's just our protocol. Since we're sending EMS, we're supposed to let you guys know. You can continue to drive this route.
2: Appreciate it. We are back in service.
0: Clear.
1: 114, clear. 115, I'm clear.
4: 110, did it say the extent of injury?
0: Springfield. 110, negative, or transfer to medical right now. I'll see if I can get more information.
4: Okay, I'm quick.
3: Motor vehicle accident, Springfield engine 13 and ladder 8. 1040 West Mount Vernon, 1040 West Mount Vernon. Motorcycle rider hit a speed bump, came off the bike.
0: 154.
4: Yeah.
3: Ops 2.
5: 154. Can you clarify the call type you want? Was this attempted auto theft or vandalism?
6: Just change it to stealing from a vehicle for now.
5: Clear.
0: 114, 115, the motorcycle rider has scratches on his arm, possibly ankle pain.
1: 114, clear.

0: 129. We'll need a mail for a search.
1: I use your engine 13 and ladder 8 in route to a motor vehicle accident, 1040 West Mount Vernon, 1040 West Mount Vernon. Motorcycle rider hit a speed bump and came off the motorcycle.
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1: Have some abrasions and ankle pain. Ops 2. PD and Mercy are in route.
3: 625 arrival.
1: Pitch it, 625 LT.
3: Well, 14, 11, you can go for a route. It's not going to be a motor vehicle. It's going to be a under 50 cc bike.
4: 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I'll show you back in.
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Attention Northside officers. Pending priority check person started at 2441 North Lyon. Caller said there was a naked male in their backyard using a hose. They then put on some shorts and ran off towards Kearney. A neighbor followed them to the White Oak and said he's now hiding in the bathroom with a knife. White male, black shirt, shorts, tattoos on the chest and neck.

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2: One 22.
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3: 122.
2: Great. 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
3: 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Clear.
4: 115.
3: Check. We'll be in 3754 South Glenstone. It's going to be between the Red Robin and the Outback. There's a male in a gray Nissan SUV parked. He's slumped over with his head out the window. There was no attempt to wake. We have EMS in room.
2: 115, I'm clear. Campbell and South.
3: 115, I'll get you next available. I'm clear.

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0: 275, 669, West New Servants, 2853 West Catawba Lane, calling a verbal with the mother of their children. The female apparently just left with the caller's child in a white BMW Jetta.
1: Hi, Charlie.
0: No longer in a disturbance.
2: 9209.
3: Have that Ozark officer reach out to me, phone number when ready.
4: 669, clear. In route from the office.
2: Go ahead.
3: 417-718-6143.
2: I'm clear.
5: Six on the bottom, I'm clear. Is that please separated 669 code 4 for now?
0: No, but 669 code 4.
4: I'm clear, thank you.

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1: 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August 6th. 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
2: 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You can clear us. Where is it?
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0: To Frank King, Young 7-8, comes back on a 2019 Ram truck. To Richard Duger at 463 Whitetail Road, April 27, no stolen.
1: Could you repeat that last name?
0: Duger, D-U-E-K-E-R.
1: I got me, thank you.
0: Go
2: ahead.
0: Pest stealing at Darla's Diner, 104 West Jackson.
2: I'm clear. I'll be in and out.

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1: Go ahead, sir.
0: I'm at the vehicle. 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
2: 1-Frank-13.
1: Copy. I'll go make an announcement.
2: 1-Frank-13.
0: Clear.
2: Go ahead and send me incident 172.
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2: 1-Frank-13, will advise.
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2: There's another unit available, Kearney in Maine. There's a male wearing black shirt and red hat just dancing in traffic, almost causing a lot of accidents.
0: Clear, Kearney in Maine. Can you repeat that description?
2: It's a mixed male with a red ball cap, a black shirt, and gray shorts.
0: Clear, 122.
1: 120, I'll be interactive.
3: Probably 3 to 1209.
0: Clear, 120.
4: Go ahead.
5: 125, clear me from this. I'll start that way, please.
3: The announcement was made. I'm just waiting now.
0: Clear, 125.
4: Yeah, clear.

0: 625.
1: I'm clear. 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
1: Yeah, but.

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0: 115.
2: 115.
0: One frac 11, 115, got an abandoned 911 at Burl, 2885 West Battlefield. Immediate hang up, no answer, multiple attempts, but it is a landline.
1: One frac 11 clear, FPS.
2: 115, I'm clear. Glenstone at Independence.
0: 110.

0: water. And once then, you got a rider at SDS. I can let Juchat know when I see him, Logan.
1: I'm sure I can. I can.
2: Hearing 101, we're there now. I'll take care of it.
0: Clear 1-1.
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0: 101, it's Sierra Martin.
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0: 670 Nebraska Servants, 7626 East Farm Road, 182. Caller says their daughter, Tracy Morrison, is at this location, a verbal with their ex-boyfriend, Jared Stoper. The caller wasn't.
1: 1 Frank 11 to 115, call 4.
2: 115, I'm clear.
0: Willing to provide much additional information, does say that the boyfriend has been physically violent in the past.
3: 115, I'm sure we can clear.
4: 675, I'll go with him.
0: 675, clear. 7626 East Farmer, 182.

0: 1734.
1: Good.
0: Four domestic at Walgreens, 1050 East US 60. Caller and her mother in a verbal. The mom apparently tried pulling away with the vehicle door open. The caller is outside of it. It's a white Kia SUV. I'll study in further.
1: 1031, clearing and showing around. 1731, I'll be around as well.

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1: I
0: sent you an assistant person, 610 North Elmwood.
1: I'm clear. Attention, Southside, good check, speeding driver, James River National, westbound, and orange sports bike, speeding.
0: 225.
1: Go ahead.
0: Since you're leaving the scene at 664 South Wabash, a reference a vehicle that was parked on the street that was hit by a white car that left northbound.
1: Clear.
2: Central County units, good check information, speeding, James River, and National westbound, orange sports bike. No plate information.

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2: I'm clear.
1: Alright. 226 harassment, 1830 North Hillcroft.
2: Clear. 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
2: Could you issue me a property damage report number?
1: Clear. Where do you want it logged at?
2: The cherry and orchard.

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0: 1 Frank 11.
1: 1 Frank 11.
0: Two 11 1 Frank 11. Check while being at Tiffany Village Apartments, 3465 South Campbell, apartment 5656. RP saw a 3-year-old and a 5-year-old with no shoes running in the parking lot. The RP took them back to their apartment. Their RP's concerned that their guardian didn't care that they were gone.
1: 211 clear. 1 Frank 11 clear.

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1: Okay, 124.
2: 1734, 1731 status.
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2: Clear.

0: 625, you can start toward the disturbance. 8206, on tarmac 181. That was originally for phone contact for a landlord causing problems. Was not on scene. The landlord is now actually on scene. Caller's advised to stay separated. Landlord is blocking the caller's car in, so the caller cannot leave. Landlord's going to be a gray Chevy Z71, 60 to 70 year old female, white, unknown clothing.
1: 669. 625, I've received it. 607 is direct, he's on the phone.
0: I'm clear. Should I be answering up?
1: 669, you can disregard.

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1: Thank you, 20.

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2: 2 Frank 21.
0: And
1: 2 Frank 21.
0: TSR printed assault, Lakewood Village, permits 4728 South Robertson.
3: Fire alarm, Springfield Tower 11, 1500 East Republic Road, Harder House. 1500 East Republic Road, Harder House.
1: Possible assault, 2634 West Chestnut Street, for a boy threatening to stab the caller and others. He is armed with some sort of knife. No one's been harmed at this time.
3: One trip on Zoom 9, fire alarm. Upside.
1: They're trying to get everyone away from it, and we're still trying to get further info.
2: Do for anyone, okay.
0: Coy's 13-year-old son has been hitting the caller and others. Has a history of mental health issues. No one's injured at this time. He does not have any weapons. He has walked away, unknown direction of travel. It'll be a male white, dark, short, straight hair, black and white, jersey on, gray shorts, no shoes. Are you 6 available for one?
4: 649.
0: 6
5: you put my call back in
0: the
5: stack? I'll go
0: to 321.
1: I'm clear.
0: I'm clear and route. 669, let's split. Springfield Mill and KC Wanders over there.
1: 2-Frank-21, 229, the subject no longer has a knife. Subject San Antonio, mixed male, 15 years of age, wearing a black shirt and black pants. There's a lot of purple disturbance in the background.
2: 2-Frank-21, I'm clear.
0: Not clear.
1: Corresponder 3.
6: 209.
0: Corresponder 3.
5: 209.
7: Can you show us out at SES for an assistant person?
6: I'm back in from the property damage.
0: Clear, co-responder 3.
5: I'm clear.

0: He's North West Chestnut Street. It is physical now. They're trying to restrain the juvenile. That's still in active disturbance.
1: 2521 on prison.
2: G20 out.
0: Okay, G20.

0: 13-year-old male is being aggressive and assaulting others. History of MHI. He's walked off. Unknown direction of travel. Be a white male, dark shorts, straight hair, black and white jersey, gray shorts, and no shoes. Green County's not requesting any assistance at this time.
1: 625.
2: 607 can code 4, unstable.
3: Probably 625. 607, you can code 4.
4: 607, I copied. Do I need to be en route to a different call?
3: If you could respond with 669 assault at 4728 South Robertson, Lakewood Village Apartments. Juvenile was assaulting people at the location, has walked off on a direction of travel.
4: Okay, I'll be around.

0: 1303.
1: 2 Frank 12, missing juvenile. 12 at SDS. The RP is there, meeting with the co-responder. Her 15-year-old daughter snuck out and is missing sometime overnight. She's missing from 3440 South Culpeper, the Culpeper Apartments in B12.
2: Go ahead. I'm clear.
0: Triple being near your post office, 125 South Washington. There is a 65 to 70-year-old female wearing a dark blue shirt, black pants, black shoes, and has a black purse that is walking eastbound on this sidewalk in front of City Hall.
3: 2 Frank 12.
0: Caller thought she seemed to be confused, and when asked if she needed help, she appeared to be scared. The caller was not going to remain on scene, as he apparently scared her.
1: 2 Frank 12.
3: Were you wanting to put me or 2 Frank 14 on that?
2: Working on three, that's Susan. She's fine. Back in.
0: I'm clear.
1: 2 Frank 12 was sending you the call because the place where the child is missing from is in B12. But the RP is at SDS. Speaking with the co-responder now.
3: Hearing call, I'm clear.
4: Co-responder 3.
1: Co-responder 3.
4: The juvenile in question is at SDS as well.
1: Clear, co-responder 3. Co-responder 3, do you know if the child has already been reported missing previous or right now?
4: That's unclear at the moment. We're talking to the juvenile.
1: I'm clear. 2 Frank 12, did you copy that?
3: 2 Frank 12, I'm clear.
0: Seventeen
4: 1731, 1734
0: status?
4: Stable.
0: Clear.

0: What track 12?
1: What track 12?
0: 217.
2: Good.
0: One track 12, 217, check wall being B509, East Montclair. RP is not on scene. Her sister at the log is texting homicidal ideations.
3: Benson County Officer, Special Attention District 2A.
0: Be a 23-year-old female. Her name and phone number in the comments. Possibly be apartment 1D as in David.
3: Ending check will be 1726 West Collin Avenue. Probably advising her 17-year-old niece at the location. Apparently just with a male she's not supposed to be with there. Disconnected.
1: One for Dolan, quick.
2: 217 number.
4: 1734, you should look in second HBO.

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2: 1 Frank 17.
0: 114, 1 Frank 17. Check person at Skinny Slims, 308 South.
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2: 1 Frank 17, clear.

Attention officers, we took scene information from Springfield, Kansas, on I-44 going westbound. It's a black Hyundai passenger car. Owner was concerned due to a newborn baby in the front passenger seat. Kansas plate partial of 542, unknown other three.

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0: 224, 223, possible residential, 2121 West College. RP is seeing this on security cameras, a male and female attempting to break into the home. Apparently it's a vacant house that's up for sale. The male is a white male with a ponytail, black bandana over his face, a dark tank top and shorts. He's at the back of the house trying to pry a window open. There's a female at the front of the house, white female, blue or purple sweatshirt.
1: 224 clear.
2: 223 clear. Grant Carney.
1: 493.
0: 493.
1: Badly to that. I'm out.
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0: 493, the reporting party saying they possibly arrived in either a white Ford van or truck and maybe trying to get back to the vehicle.
1: No clear. I'm not seeing anybody out front right now.
2: 650,
0: you can't really
2: hold. 607 to 617, where you at?
3: .186 and .215 area.
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0: Chorus 1-2-3. 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
1: Do we have an ETA on patrol?
0: Stand on.
2: 2 Franklin, Chorus 1-3, I'm pulling in right now.
1: Okay.

0: 225. Can I get my report number, please?
1: What 14 of the unit you can go for?
2: Case number 27943-27943.
0: I'm clear. Great, thank you.
2: Dispatch copy, sir. 493, the RP is saying that the vehicle is left and they went westbound on College. I'm assuming there's a delay on the cameras, but he doesn't know.
1: Okay, I'm checking the house now. Right now, I don't think they got in.

0: Chestnut, Washington, Missouri, Edward, George 6, Nora 0, Roberts, Red Buick, Encore.
1: Clear.
2: Six, six, and I'm in the area.
1: Clear.
3: I sent you a call. Caller is requesting phone contact from you. Reference report 1830.
1: I'm clear.

0: 669 on the out with the juvenile.
1: Clear 669. Six, you know, six.
2: Go ahead.
3: I sent you a follow-up, 104 West Jackson. RP advised they found their scooter at the park, so they're needing to cancel that report from earlier.
2: I'm clear.

224 to 223. 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Alright, answer clear.

0: 224. 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Hey, Adam. Caller's done a verbal with their boyfriend. They're currently separated. His name is Gene Donnie Blakely, white male, unemployed description.
1: 244 clear.
2: 223 clear.
3: 211.
1: 211.
3: Are you also cleared from Tiffany Village when Frank Levin just went back in service?
1: Stand by. I'm going to have some comments.
3: Great.
0: Two, nine, two.

0: 222, possible disturbance. 2545 North Kansas Expressway, Cricket Wireless. Caller says there's a male is behind the building yelling and harassing people. Caller could only hear him, didn't have a physical description, but does want him trespassed. What's our next available?
1: Okay. 225, I'm back in 911.
0: 225 clear. 2545 North Kansas Expressway.
2: This is 7-69, are you stable?
3: Affirmative. I spoke with the juvenile. I need to go inside and talk to the parents whenever I get coverage.
2: Okay.

Tetchy County, good check. US 160, State Highway 123, westbound. FedEx box truck stopping on the road to deliver packages instead of pulling into the driveway. Traffic is backed up a mile per the RP.

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0: 115.
2: 115.
0: Two Frank 13, 115, check well-being phase 2 near 3432 East Stanhope Terrace, open line, disturbance in the background.
3: 121.
0: Call histories of abandoned 911s and domestic situations, call to good fortune on calling them back.
4: 121.
3: Could you clear me with report and put me back in?
1: Two Frank 13, I'm clear.
4: 121, I'm clear.
2: 115, I'm clear.
1: Julian, can you have me to 212's call for a second?
0: Affirmative.
2: /493.
0: 217, 1 Frank 12 status.
4: 493.
1: We're stable, you can just continue.
0: Are you stable?
2: Incident 213 with the caller when phone contact after you informed them of the information.
4: Negative, I believe that call is meant to be advised.
2: I'm clear.

0: 121.
1: 121.
0: 226.
2: 2 Frank 13, can you repeat the address again? I'm having cat issues.
3: Go ahead.
0: 121-226, assault call is 615 South Scenic.
1: Phase 2 near 3432 East Stanhope Terrace. We have received an additional abandoned call.
0: This logged with location information. Caller saying their 12-year-old brother is hitting their mother in a white Buick. Call taker still getting details.
1: 121, I'm clear. HQ.
3: 220 square.
0: 217.
1: 217.
2: Did my original caller want contact?
1: Negative.
2: Okay.

0: 126. This is going to be Billy Hendrix, mixed male, gray shirt, black pants. That's a 12-year-old. The mother is a Chelsea Hendrix, black female wearing a black shirt and beige pants.
1: 493. 493. Yeah, I mean, that made a call. I'm just about out.
0: Clear.
2: I'm clear.

0: 493.
1: 493.
0: I'm out with the juvenile. He's pretty emotional right now. We're out at 2722. I think it's going to be college.
1: 675, you can send me into 123. Clear 675. 493, I believe it might be Mount Vernon.
0: Yeah, my apologies.
1: Clear.
2: Oh, 14, you can show me right, that's direct 14.
3: Great, so you're at 1529 West Lombard. Two frame 14.
0: Two frame 14.
3: Code 114, disturbance 1529 West Lombard.
0: 493.
1: 493.
3: Target is the duplex behind the log cabin. A male shouted he would rape and kill a female and her cat.
0: I don't know where the other parts of the family are. I'd like another unit with me.
3: Left on foot, westbound, white male, red hat, white shirt.
1: That's clear.
0: 2-4 down, clear. Can't move, sunshine.
2: 2-5, I'm showing back. I'll be around 10.
1: 225 clear.

0: 217, I'm clear of Alpha National.
1: 219.
0: Go ahead.
1: Two seventeen, 219, started UV assault, 901 South Wilden Avenue, Forest Cove Apartments, number 3. Okay, hearing what sounds like a physical fight inside the log point, occupied by a white male in their 20s and a black female in their 20s. Can hear the female yelling stop, things hitting the walls, possibly subjects intoxicated or on a controlled substance.
0: 493.
2: Slowly walking to the south side of the last address that I gave you.
0: Clear. 414, I'm in the area.
1: Clear, 114.
2: The juvenile does have a rock, but he is not threatening me with it. He's just very emotional.
0: 493, clear. Springfield.
1: First 3.
0: Medical emergency for Springfield Ladder 3, 525 North Bellevue, apartment number 1. Person that had a seizure fell, still unconscious. Officials 3.
3: Can you show us en route to National and Evergreen to the YRC?
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6: 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Can you give me the log?
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7: 1209 traffic stop.
1: 1209.
7: 114. Is the duplex in question going to be 1529 West Lombard or 857?
0: For a letter 3, she responded to the medical emergency 525 North Bellevue, Pop Street.
8: Be a white Tesla at Old Mill and Orchard, Montana plate 5, Adam Boy 3446.
1: Clear, Old Mill and Orchard.
0: 222.
1: RP was unable to verify. They believe it would be 857.
2: Go ahead.
0: I'm clear, thank you. 223. 223. 222-223, say that DFS says 2224 Northeast.
2: Just left to
0: 223, clear.
6: 211, you can send me 179.
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4: If you'll keep the disturbance stacked to me, it's going to need call notes. 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
1: 1, Frank 17, 1, Frank 12. Logged as a disturbance near Skinny Slims, 308 South South.
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1: Reporting parties advise that they've been followed by a male for over an hour. They were in a verbal previously, no active disturbance.
2: 493, who's the other unit coming?
7: 607.
0: 607.
1: So they're following the reporting parties, white male, gray hair, white t-shirt, gray shorts. reporting party is in a group of 12 individuals all wearing pink shirts and sunglasses. They are white male with a goatee and brown hat.
6: You can clear me from the check while being, and I'll be en route to the animal call.
9: Clear, 607.
10: 493, we have 226 and 121 are already showing on scene, and 225 is also en route.
6: 1% team clear.
2: Okay, I'm with 121, 493 to 226.
6: 1% 12 clear. Fremont, Johnson.
2: 493 to 226.
10: Dispatcher 226.
2: 493, I'm walking over to my car to see if he's over here.
10: Clear.
2: 493, he is here.
6: 219 on out.
10: 493, I'm clear.
1: Clear 219.
2: Sorry, 226, go ahead.
10: 217, 219, I'm still Glenstone and Barrett area. Dispatcher 226, can you repeat?
6: 219, I'm clear.
11: I was talking to the mother. I was told you were trying to get a hold of me.
10: No, affirmative. 493 is just trying to contact you.
11: Oh, yeah. Let's talk to Marty. Thanks.

0: Pinson North at officers pending disturbance, 2719 West Webster Street. Caller. Caller went to the location to try and get their possessions. They did call previously and were advised about civil standby. And they went over to the location and a disturbance ensued. Male subject involved is a Wyatt, 22 years of age, white male, camo hat, camo long sleeve, and brown work pants.
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0: 115, do you want me to stage medical?
1: No hard ID. Last name Kuchinik, King Union Charles, Henry Edward Young, Nora Ida King, First Rima, Robert Item, Mary Mary Adam, Middle V, Victor. Date of birth, December 23rd, 2006, 9 digits given, 532-616-717.
2: 115. He appears to have left what I heard in type of the female crying loudly. Anyone can reduce.
0: Do you know if that's going to be out of Missouri or Montana? Clear incoming, can reduce.
1: She says it's Missouri.
3: LR621, she's responding to the medical emergency at 102 South Maple Street in Rogersville, cross streets of Mill and Cinder Street. Marine unit number 2 for person with chest pain, not channels 4.
0: Okay.
4: 219, code 4.
0: Clear 219, 217, I can show you back in.
5: 217, I'm clear. Go ahead and have me at 115, call.
0: Carrying out.
5: Two 17, 211, you can go 4 for me.
0: Dispatch copies, Jeff. 211.
1: Go ahead.
0: She's out no one.
1: I'm clear. Do you have no one laying on her?
0: Affirmative, whenever you're ready.
5: 2 Frank, 21, what's your status?
1: Go ahead, man.
6: 2 Frank, 21, we're stable.
5: Clear.
0: 205, D. David, 138015.

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1: 1606?
0: You can close up my follow-up, and I'll be out with one at headquarters.
1: 1606. Frank 13, 115 status.

0: with my follow-up, and I'll be out with one at headquarters.
1: Perfect. Two Frank 13, 115 status.

0: Excuse me, though. There's a female at the northeast side of Mount Vernon scene that's waving us down. Someone gets up on top of there. I appreciate it.
1: I think she can clear me from this, and I'll talk to her.
2: Excuse me, is this clear?
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0: You need to have contact with RPM on call, please.

0: The second lady just put me and 226 on a check person at Mount Vernon and Phoenix. It's going to be a different situation.
1: Pardon me, clear. Six forty-one, no answer on multiple attempts.
2: Copy, 615, you code 4, sir.
3: That's clear, thank you.
1: 625, show me back in.

0: 224. Two twenty-four. Seeing the follow up in regards to the 610 North Elmwood call from before.
1: Okay, I'm gonna call him.
0: Clear.
1: 493.
0: 493.

0: Attention Northside officers, pending check well being 623 is Kerr. Caller's not on scene.
1: 114, stop.
0: Received information secondhand from a subject that there was a male there possibly threatening people with a screwdriver, subject by the name of Anthony Highfield.
2: 114.
0: No further at this time.
1: 114 Walnut and Kimbrew with Oklahoma Union Victor Edward, 562, be a black covered Kia Soul Rocket.
2: Walnut and Kimbrew. 229.
0: 229.
2: Has there been a report on her pulls yet?
0: Affirmative, it's 27,947,
2: 27947. 1 grade 12, 1 grade 17 status. 1 grade, thank you.
1: Stable.
2: Stable.

0: 414. Tunnel stop's going to be south of McDaniel.
1: South of McDaniel?
0: Two twenty-four.
1: 1317. 1317.
0: Can you show me out with 114?
1: Affirmative.

0: Two drivers, starting to the check will be in 623 East. Her original caller said they received information from someone, a juvenile, saying that there was a male there causing a disturbance, threatening people with a screwdriver. Then we got a second call from another juvenile who said that the subject on scene was on a controlled substance and put a gun in a girl's face. The suspect is going to be an Anthony Highfield. I'll start next level.
1: I'm sure.
2: 9-9-9. 1-23-23. 9-9-9. 1-23-23.
1: Can you show me on a found property at the Dollar General? Someone left their wallet behind.
0: 1-23-23, say that. Go out. The check will be at 623 East Kerr.
2: 9-9-9.
0: We have information about an Anthony Highfield at that location who's making threats, threatening people with those screwdrivers, what the initial caller said. Then we had a second caller who said he had also put a gun in someone's face, possibly on a controlled substance. Don't have a physical description as of yet, but the screwdriver incident possibly occurred last night.
1: 1-23-23, I'm clear.
2: 9-9-9. Go ahead.
1: Be en route to 4950 West Farm Road 156 in an attempt to return it.
2: Clear 9-9-9.
0: Attention Northside officers pending check well being. West Mount Vernon, we're checking for a Bobby Potts who left Cox South with an IV in their arm approximately 15 minutes ago. Subject is a white male, 41 years of age, star tattoo under right eye, tattoos on arms, so I see wearing a white shirt, shorts, and pink socks.

0: 409.
1: Good.
0: Would you issue me a case number for traffic violation?
2: 607. Go ahead.
1: 1209, case number 113-113.
2: 607, are you able to review the pending agency assist?
0: Okay, show me back in with one issue.
1: Clear.
3: Okay. 491 vehicle stop.
1: 491.

0: Sunshine in Kentwood, Missouri, Edward Boy 1, Zebra 5, Victor, Zebra Cadillac, XT6, SUV.
1: 607, I'm clear. They needed us to respond to the hospital until one of them can get there.
2: Sunshine in Kentwood.
3: Fever and 12.
2: Fever and 12.
3: A negative. My understanding is they're wanting a deputy to meet them at 65 in the Dallas County line and escort the ambulance running code to Mercy.
4: We arrived. Ending mileage 24231.
5: 124, you can tell me your check will be.
2: Clear to Frankfurt.
6: 124, clear. 2511 West Mount Vernon.
1: I'm clear. 607-625, are you clear? You want another call?
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2: 114, 1 Frank 17, status.
6: That's clear.
7: I can be en route. I'm 13 in Norton.
5: Stable.
1: 607 Green, we'll do our best to get there.
3: Clear 625. Correction, clear 607. 625 is sent to the call.

0: 229, 220. This guy in the red hat, Lee.
1: Yeah, they can leave.
0: What'd you say?
1: They're good to leave.
2: 625.
3: Go ahead.

0: 124, just be aware of the cautions on our end for this. Sorry, for this mount.
1: 625, I just got off the phone with Polk County. The EMS crew is still on scene in Pleasant Hope. They're attempting to see if Mercy will fly with CPR in progress. When they get an update on whether they're going to be flying the patient or driving the patient, I'll let you know, but they're still requesting an escort meet at 65 and County Line.
2: 124, I'm clear.
3: That's clear. I appreciate it.
4: Six-25, you can show me in route code.
1: Clear 625 in route code.
2: Well, 14, you send me a check person. Traffic way just west of John Kiana.
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2: Oh, okay, hey, code 1.
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Attention Northside units, pending possible disturbance at 1332 North Glenstone. 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Call takers trying to get additional information.

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1: Go ahead.
0: One frame 12.
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0: 217, one frame 12, check pricing, cut south, 3801 South National.
1: I'm quick.
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0: 129 Staff Mecca, I can head over there.
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2: We're on the northeast corner in the parking lot of a church. We primarily just need your camera.
0: I'm clear. I'm coming from headquarters.
2: Clear. Thank you.
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1: Polk County's advised that ambulance is about to leave Pleasant Hope. CPR is in progress. They did not give any ETA to the county one.
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0: 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Should be 10:15.
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0: One 5-4 possible stealing incident, 1332 North Glenstone, Harvest Food. Caller advised there was a patron who took a laundry card. White female, red hair, blue shirt, blue jeans. I'm sorry, Sybil.
1: Okay.

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1: Approaching 65 from Double K. Can you advise an update for the ambulance location?

0: Clear 625, the last update on the call is EMS has just left Pleasant Hope at 1359. I'll contact Polk County and get a better ETA when they're going to hit the county line.
1: Two twenty.
2: You send me 226's call.
0: It's clear.

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1: Go in.
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1: Yeah, I'll come get them.

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1: Good.
0: Polk County's advising the ambulance and deputy are just turning on to 65 South at 215. It's a little north of Fairgrove.
2: 121.
3: Yeah.
1: Received, thank you.
0: 219.
4: 121.
2: Could you clear me and put me back in?
3: On the hour, they pass assault at SDS.
2: SDS?
4: 121, clear.
5: /211 to 219. Do you need me over there?
3: No, good.
5: Okay. Real quick.

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1: You're good. 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
1: One Frank 17, status.
0: 625, I picked up the ambulance. We're in route. Stable.
2: Quick, 625.
1: Okay, stable.
0: Dispatch 124, can you copy the last traffic to 224?
3: 224, I'll stay over there. Coming from Kearney National.
0: 224, clear. 1332 Northwest, huh?

0: 124, you can disregard 13 for female. She's still here. There's not going to be any charges.
1: 124, clear.

stuff. I could check information. Green County currently escorting an ambulance emergent to Mercy from the county line on 65.

0: Attention Springfield units. County Deputy will be escorting a Mercy ambulance from US 65 Green County Line to Mercy Hospital.
1: 2 Frank 13, can you put me back on my left?
2: Affirmative.

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1: you can confirm that the location is 3432 East Stanhope.
0: 3432 East Stanhope.
2: 222, 229, check person, division, and Colgate.
3: 222, sir.
0: 229, clear, Phoenix, Mount Vernon.
2: Two thirty-three, pass assault, 2020 North National, perimeter behavioral.
3: Okay.

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1: Okay, 1 frame 12.

pitch north to officers. Good check information. CNI from Kent Expressway and I-44 westbound, Black Toyota, Siena, prohibiting other drivers from passing.

Pitchmark officers, good check information, westbound Kearney from Roberson for a gray or black GMC pickup driving erratically and weaving. Robert Nora 5, Victor 0, Henry.

Dutchess County, good check, aggressive driving, I-44 in Kansas, westbound, black Toyota Sienna, preventing the RP from passing George King, Lincoln, John 5, boy.

0: 222, clear for.
1: 222, clear. 229, code 4.
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0: 211.
1: What?
0: 115.
1: 115.
0: Eleven 115, started you left now in injury motor vehicle accident, Kimlin James River, westbound off ramp. They can see Village Inn. The first driver was extremely uncooperative, kept disconnecting on the call taker.
2: Springfield.
0: With both parties are becoming escalated, tourist driver is under the impression that the other involved may be intoxicated.
2: Motor vehicle accident, Springfield Engine 10, Ladder 9, Campbell and James River.
1: 11, clear.
2: Two vehicle accident, one person requesting medical. There's a disturbance going on. Options 2.
0: Both parties are still on scene. The Traverse driver, Daniel, is following the other involved on foot, continuing to yell at them for a call taker.
1: Hello, I'm clear. If you want to tell me separate.
2: Sparrow Engine 10, Ladder 9, Triple Engine, right at the motor vehicle accident, Campbell and James River, Options 2.
0: I believe Traverse was refusing to separate. Was it very cooperative with the call taker and did disconnect again?
1: Hello, I'm clear.

0: 211-115. Not sure who's calling, advising that the intoxicated male is trying to leave. I know it was originally advised that the orange charger was potentially intoxicated. If you non-confirm me, if they actually have left.
1: One Frank 23, we'll take it to 252. One Frank 23, clear. I'll start your third one. One Frank 23, I'll advise. One Frank 23, clear. 229, disregard dispatch.

0: 607.
1: Right.
0: 607, are you aware of the updates in your animal call?
2: Q-Frank-12.
3: I am. Are they related?
2: Case number time.
1: Q-Frank-12, are you wanting this to be a missing juvenile report?
2: Can you change it to a juvenile situation, please?
1: Great.
0: I'm not 100% sure. I can create a new call for, a disturbance, maybe. But the RP is the tenant or whatever, and the landlord's removing the belongings from the house. The tenant's upset.
1: Different 12, case would be 27,954-27954.
3: 224. I'm at the location now, and I didn't contact anybody at the house. 224.
2: Okay, thank you.
4: 224, check building, 1523 North Main.
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4: 225, clear. 1523 North Main.
0: 607, I saw your AVL. I figured you'd be aware of anybody removing property from the house. And I'm not sure where the RP is getting that information from.
1: Q-Frank 12.
3: Is the RP in the second half of the information the same as the original RP?
1: I started you the check while being 2675 South Jefferson Avenue reporting parties hoping for phone contact.
2: I'm good.
1: 217.
0: 607, negative.

0: Good.
1: 660-679-1205. 660-679-1205.
0: 217, I'm clear. I can go with them. I'm clear, thank you.
2: 217, I believe we've confirmed that the subject is Mercy. He's at Mercy.
3: 629.
2: Reporting party, you'll just need phone contact to advise.
0: I'm good. You can...
3: I'm in service. Would you add me to incident 125, please?
0: 5.
1: Clear 629.
2: Clear 217, that is regarding your Haley subject. They're requesting phone contact as well.
1: 683.
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0: 214. And close out incident 259. Would you be able to meet?
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5: 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They didn't give a ETA, though.
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0: 774, have a check holding 1012 East Walnut Street, 1012 East Walnut Street, apartment 2, W. William. Subject is overdosed, unknown on what, is conscious and breathing still.
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1: I'm good.
0: Super 74 and 2-14, we're now getting information that the subject is now unconscious. Rescue has been started. 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
4: 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Option is 4.
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0: 2 Frank 13.
1: 2 Frank 13.
0: 2 19.
1: Give it.
0: Frank 13, 219, disturbance, phase 2 at the price cutter plus 3260, battlefield, reporting parties unable to verify the address. She had went into the store, left her dog in her vehicle with the windows cracked and the vehicle running. Elderly female approached and is yelling at her because of the situation. Advised that reporting parties going to jail and threatening to break their window. Also, she has Parkinson's audible in the background of the call. Also, ripped reporting party's door handle off and threw it.
1: See, Frank, they're jam clear. 219, I'm clear. Two eleven. I'm a case in town, read that.
0: To have in case will be 27,957, 27957. I can put your terms on the call.
1: I'm sorry, could you repeat that? I'd back off.
0: To 11 case will be 27,957,27957.
1: What was the time?
0: 14:17 was the dispatch time and route at the same on scene 14:26.
1: I'm through, thank you.
2: 7:74, the co-responder came code 4.
0: Clear. Co-responder 3, I can show you back in.
2: Okay.
0: Units en route to Price Cutter. The elderly female entered a silver Chevy SUV, plate Lincoln King 8, Union 7, John. It's near the front of the store.
1: Two front door cam, clear.
0: Our people believe she may be intoxicated.
1: 223.
3: 223, check vehicle 2611 North Clintstone, Connell Lodge.
1: Okay.

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1: Traffic for 1731.
0: Affirmative. I've got an animal call at 545 North Main. The caller's just wanting phone contact to discuss the neighbor having a rooster that keeps getting into the caller's yard and makes a lot of noise.
1: Sound clear.
2: Dispatch, Fairgraph.
3: Fairgraph, go ahead.
2: Engine 1's arriving on scene, establishing Sunnybrook Command.
3: Appreciate it. Yeah, Sunnybrook Command.
4: Two Frank 13-219. Subjects are now leaving unknown direction of travel. Vehicle is occupied by the female and her husband.
3: Two Frank 13, please.

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0: You second consent 218 to us.
1: Where to, Frank?
2: Yeah.
1: 12.

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1: Go ahead.
0: 229. 229.

0: 124, 229, Chick Holbein, 927 North Missouri. Caller with a 4-year-old was spotted in the alley behind the log point. He's been trying to get a hold of his parents for 10 to 15 minutes. Some white male, blonde hair, and a diaper. No other clothes or no shoes on.
1: 129, clear.
2: 129, clear.

0: 115 to 211. Did you catch that it was confirmed that there is no insurance policy?
1: Affirmative.

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0: 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I got no answer. You showing back in for now?
1: Okay, 1731.

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1: Clear 611.
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2: 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The mom's currently arriving on scene.
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0: Go ahead.
7: T-frame 14, T-17, and Eaton exposure, Chestnut Expressway in Boonville, the male on the south side of the road, urinating near the 417 sculpture, male white, dark hair, no shirt, and white shorts.
0: 2-14, I'm clear.
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3: 12 others. I'll be out of service. Have a good evening.
4: 223.
5: Go ahead.
4: Clear 12 others. 222 to 23. Check well being 2042 northeast. Oh, yeah, check well being on the children there to ensure Christopher Beard is not the location. Well, Tessa Forrester is the mother of the children. Cause this is an ex parte against Christopher Beard to stay away from the children.
0: 222, clear.
5: 223, clear.
6: 122, I can go with 222.
4: Okay, 223, I'll show you back in.
5: I'm clear.
7: 1 Frank 11.
1: 1 Frank 11.
7: 219. 1706. Go ahead. 1-11-219, disturbance 3150 West Republic Road, the neighborhood Walmart.
8: I have a note on my notepad about 1733 being available. Is that still correct?
7: Approximately 20 subjects and asked to leave or refusing to. What car would like them trespass? Their mix of male and females blocking the entrance.
9: A negative. He'll be off duty.
5: 1 Frank 11, clear.
2: Clear. 219, I'm clear. 676.
1: Good. Jean Joy.
7: Clear, 2 Frank 14, 217, I'll show you back in.
2: .676 sent you a missing adult log at the office.
4: I'm sorry.
2: The RP's uncle is possibly booked and released on the 24th. Hasn't been able to locate him since. Doesn't know where he lives. Believes somewhere in Springfield. 617 found an address on Minota in Springfield. Cloned a call for them to check that address. Haven't heard anything from him.
1: He wasn't there, FYI.
0: 217, I'm clear. If I'm not needed elsewhere, I can go with 1 Frank 11.
7: That's clear. 219, I'll show you back in.
2: 219, I'm clear. 617, he wasn't at the location or at the jail.
1: He's not at either.
2: 2 Frank 13, you could code 4. Clear, 617.
7: Springfield. Clear, 1 Frank 13, show you back in.
1: 1 Frank 13, clear. Thank you. 611, he was confirmed last at the jail on the 24th, so they were correct about that.
2: Clear, 611.
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2: 655.
1: Go ahead.
2: 655, follow-up 10924 North Quail Haven.
1: 611, I request that you leave that pending for me and my 12.
2: Six 611, I apologize. I thought you said hold it for 2. 655, I will show you back in.
1: That's no problem. Thank you.

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0: into Northside Kotex Fueling from Pet Supplies Plus, 1717 West Kearney. Seen westbound Kearney in a white Tesla Model 3 with a dent on the driver door. Took dog medication and creams.
1: T-frame 14. T-frame 14.
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3: Go ahead.
1: T-frame 14, 219, Checklebane, Nettleton and Grand, westbound. The north side of the roadway. This is a male, red shirt, who's laying on the sidewalk, hasn't been checked on.
2: T-frame 14, I'm clear.
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2: Touch of County, good check. Recent stealing from the Pet Supplies Plus, 1717 West Kearney. Female stole dog medication, left in a white Tesla Model 3, westbound on Kearney.
0: This address obtained by Northside officers requesting Southside check this location. There's a well-being check for a child to ensure that a Christopher Beard's not on scene with a child. There's an XRT against Christopher. And I'll start an X available. Good one.
1: 2-4-3, clear.
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0: 642.
1: 642.
0: From the Springfield ceiling, call from Bessemer on West Kearney to the Big Pride Plate. I'm behind a white Tesla Model 3 that's going southbound on bypass right now.
1: 642, the picture they took was too blurry to get a plate. It did say a dent, I believe, on the driver's door. I'm going to pull the call up again.
0: Did you repeat that last part? You're broken.
1: I'm relocating the call to find more details. See if any more details were added to it.
0: I'm going to have a stop on it if I pass on Mount Vernon southbound. Hey, Robert Mary 3, Robert 6, Charles, on a white Tesla.
1: Clear 642, bypassing Mount Vernon. Six

0: 642s, wasn't it?
1: Clear 642. DRP callback, that female has just now returned to the store.

0: 621.
1: 621.
0: Yeah, I mean, incident 125.
1: Clear 621.
2: 222.
3: What?
4: 131.
2: 122.
5: Go ahead.
3: 131.
4: 217.
5: 217, I'm clear.
4: 131, 217, ceiling 3315 South Campbell at the Walmart.
2: 222, 122, ceiling at Pet Supplies Plus, 1717 West Kearney. Reference to the previous info broadcast, it was a white Tesla Model 3. But the undercover door is a female inside, took medication and creams.
4: Just passed around scenes, now concealing merchandise, is a female white, 20 years of age, multicolored blue shorts with palm tree designs. She put candy in a pink backpack and also...
2: So white female, 5'5", 200 pounds, dark blonde hair, black hoodie, white top, and dark pants.
4: Or was at the household chemical section when they called us?
2: Well, she came into a different vehicle this time.
3: 1511 clear.
6: 222 clear.
5: 122 clear.
4: 415 on the other one.
2: 415.
4: 419.
5: 419.
4: 415, 419. Disturbance 311 Park Central West. The male subject, harassing subjects on the patio. As male white in his 40s, wearing a white t-shirt, gray shorts, sandals, also intoxicated.
2: 415 clear.
5: 419 clear.
0: 2-14, DOA.
4: Clear, 2-14.
1: 1-23, can you put me back on except 148? 211.
2: Clear, 1-23.
4: 211.
0: You can clear me for 4-7-111. Clear, 4-217.
4: Clear, 217, I'll show you back in.
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0: 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Two frame 14.
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0: 219.
1: Go ahead.
0: 2 frame 14, 219 assault near the mall. Near the Sunglass Hut. Physical fight, we're still getting further. I believe there's teenagers involved. There's also a unit there on special assignment. I'll continue to keep raising.
1: 2 frame 14, I'm clear. 219, I'm clear.
2: 1106.
3: 1106.
0: Dispatch to 20 Ocean 66.
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4: 210, I'll contact them by phone.
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0: Clear 415, I'll say you come on.
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0: 2 frame 12.
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0: Clear 2 frame 14, I'll show you back in.
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7: Sorry, did I miss traffic?
3: Clear 325.
4: 210. The off-duty at the mall is made aware. She's already en route.
0: I'm clear. 20 Ocean 66, you can disregard them.
2: 1606, I'll be back in with the report.
3: 1606, clear, straight back in.
6: 419, check course on the score.
0: Clear 419.
2: 1606.
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0: 115.
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7: Go ahead.
8: 665-639, just situation awareness for you and 604. 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
4: 210.
0: 210.
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2: Last name, Will Cut, William Ida, Lincoln Lincoln, Charles Union, Tom Tom, first name, Tyler, Tom Young, Lincoln Edward Robert, date of birth, 6/26/1985, male, white, out of Missouri. Social provided 497-96-8538.
0: Affirmative.
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6: 214-210.
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2: Go ahead.
3: 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Will Cut is revoked. Caution indicator 2, showing no wants.
2: I'm clear, thank you. 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
3: Clear.
7: 20 Ocean 66. I'm out with the victim. We're near Liz. The subject took off towards Sephora, and there's about 5 to 8 black males, all adults.
0: Clear, 20 Ocean 66, out with the victim. Suspect was last seen going towards Sephora, 5 to 8, male blacks, all adults.
3: 2 frame 12.
0: 2 frame 12.
6: Can we get an additional unit?
0: 4 out of 11.
4: 4 out of 11.
0: 4 out of 11, we start towards the disturbance at the mall for an additional. Clear from HQ.
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8: Hello, go ahead.
4: 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We're walking back to the office now. I'm clear.
3: Six Frank 11.
8: Yeah.
3: Six Frank 11, Ascension, follow up on Quillian.
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0: Two ten.
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1: I'm clear.
2: 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I checked on the work section number in the comments. 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We're going to have to look into it further.
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2: Engine Southside officers, good check, C9 driving, Battlefield and Fremont, last seen eastbound, 4 sports bikes, they're holding up traffic and making rude gestures towards other drivers. Drivers wearing a black helmet, white helmet, orange helmet, and a black helmet. They all turned into the mall parking lot.

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0: 20 Ocean 66, we'll have 4th degree assault charges. 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
1: Clear 20 Ocean 66. 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
0: Okay.

0: Tony Ocean 66.
1: Go ahead.
0: Mercy apparently is sending multiple ambulances. They were, how many patients are out there?
1: I'm just out with two, but they declined EMS. So I might be separate individuals.
0: I'm clear. Which entrance is the best for them to access from?
1: I believe it's going to be the northeast entrance. I assume he's in Philly.
0: That's clear, northeast entrance.
2: 2521.
3: 2521.
2: 121. 121.

0: Two-Fight 21, 121, Circle being at Grand and Clifton. On the northeast side, the caller heard a 10 to 11-year-old male screaming for help, pulling his elbow, and saw an adult male screaming in the house. It's an unknown address. We're trying to get further on what the house looks like.
1: Two-Fight 21, I'm clear.
0: 121, I'm clear.
2: 115.
3: Till 9 back in with a warning.
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0: 223, you have traffic on 3.
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5: 415. You can stack my car and I can go with 115.
4: Clear 415.
0: Two-Fight 21, 121, be a pink, purple house by a white shop. The caller is seeming a little bit uncooperative with the call taker.
1: Two-Fight 21, I'm clear.
0: 121, I'm clear.
6: 219 to 2-Fight 12. 2-Fight 12. This heads up, I'm going to go straight to 20 Ocean 66. I just drive
5: on scene. 20 Ocean 66. 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

0: Attention County, good check, possible DWI of Buckeast Pollution, single cab, unknown plates. It was swerving on the highway and then pulled into the location. Driver got out and is stumbling. It's white male wearing a golf shirt.
1: Attention Northside, good check, possible DWI at Buckeyes, 324 North Beaver. 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Driver got out, stumbling. 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
2: 225-223-4.
1: I believe we notified them of the update that they were refusing. I'm not sure if they're responding still. Stand by one, I'll check.
0: 223-4.
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0: I'm sorry. You can disregard my transmission then. I wasn't aware of that.
1: Did you guys need them still to respond in and check on the patients?
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0: Four out of 11 at 2 Frank 12. We're about to arrive on scene. Do you need us inside, or do you want us to just check the area?
1: You can code 4.
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1: Can you put me on a track person at Jordan Valley Park, be towards the southeast end of the park? Bye-bye.
0: There's Jordan Valley Park.

Engine north side, good check CNI. Information from troop. Northbound, west bypass from division. We're at 2000s, F-350. Two leaks in a cab. Unrestrained children in the backseat. Plate 60 Henry 0 William Victor.

0: 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One for 13. 115.
1: 115.
0: 13, 115, check will being 1947 South Ingramel Road, the Milani Pines Apartments. A girlfriend left on foot approximately an hour ago without her medication. Make contact with the calling apartment, EA over date.
2: Jefferson County, good check. Division bypass, northbound, red 2000s, F-350, duly extended cab, unrestrained children in the backseat.
0: 113, cleared.

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1: Stand by one. 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
0: I'm clear. 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
1: We're clear. Well, 113, the call taker can hang up with them. I'm going to give him a call.
0: Okay.

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2: Attention, Southside units, can you check for possible intoxicated driver last seen westbound James River and National on James River? Correction, now Campbell and James River westbound. Only will maintain lanes at the Parks Board pickup with a service bed. License Paul King 30 Henry 4.
3: 6-7, you got traffic?
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0: 419.
1: Touch County, good check. Possible DWI, James River National, westbound, Parks Board pickup. Clear to maintain lanes.
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3: I apologize, I cut you off on that. 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
4: 414, I'll get it.
2: Clear 414.
0: 2.12.
2: 2.12.
0: 2.12. Yep.
2: Can you repeat?
0: Has the report number been pulled for this incident yet?
2: Affirmative. It's 27,965, 27965.
0: Completed.

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1: Perfect, Levy. Traffic on one.
2: 4512, we're out with 419.
3: Okay.
0: Okay, thank you.

0: 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Do you have us on ABL?
1: Affirmative. Get you in the alleyway behind 700 block of north, crescent south, Pendleton.
0: Can you put us out on traffic stop here?
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0: pensions, houses, interest information, motorcycles. One of the occupants pointed a firearm at the caller. Last seen Camel in Ildering, westbound on Ildering.
1: T-Frank 21, put me on a check person at Grant and Clifton. You can stack my current.
0: Motorcycle, 3 in total, 1 male and female white on a single motorcycle pointed a firearm at the caller.
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3: 214, code 1, stepped up.
1: Hello, I'll be around.
0: Clear 415. That'd be northwest of Madison and Elton in the alley. And 211, I'll see you in the call as well.

0: 223, you want to bring 23 status?
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0: Crystal.
2: D14, we have one detained, just other units introduced.
3: Clear, one detained, other units introduced.
0: 1909.
4: Alright.
0: There's a missing juvenile, 5749 South Lilac. Reporting party's grandson left without permission on foot, unknown direction.

0: 211 214, where are you at?
1: We're going to be in the alleyway in between Kansas Avenue and I believe Middleton.
0: Okay, I'm out. So that's going to be northwest of. Two for all.
2: 221.
3: For this check person, will you update the log point to 2531 West Grand?
2: There's 2531 West Grand.

0: 1999 confirmed it was Colton, 14 years old, today wearing a black hoodie and non-color sweatpants.
1: Sure not, I'm clear. I'm familiar. I'm making contact with Grandma on the phone.
0: Great.
2: Can we get a non-emergency ambulance for male on detox at the hospital? He's a 38-year-old white male.
3: 21.

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1: Go ahead.
0: Six 55 alarm call 4625 East Farm Road 52.
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1: That's clear.
0: Clear 641. 655, I'll show you back in.

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0: Clear 601.
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2: 219.
0: Go ahead.
2: 1-11, 219, domestic assault, 821 East Battlefield Road, the Scottsdale Apartments. Originally a past domestic, the caller was assaulted by their boyfriend who left. He's now returned, and Andrew Job, middle white, 50 years of age, wearing a gray shirt and jeans.
3: 1-11, clear.
0: 219, clear. 2-12.
2: 2-12.
0: We'll take 1-11, spot on that.
2: Clear 1-11, I'll show you back in.
3: 4-12.
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0: Springfield Ladder 9, fire, gas odor in a building, 539 East Montclair Street, smelling gas odor inside and outside, having headaches, refusing EMS, ops 5.
1: 414.
2: 414.
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3: Go ahead.
2: I don't think it was heard over here. Whoever this is went back into an apartment.
3: We're clear. If you want to just check to your satisfaction.
4: Thanks, sir.
2: I'm clear. I'm going to go tell the caller because he looked kind of worried when I came over here.
3: We're clear.
5: 1909.
2: 493, you can send me your downtown call. All advice.
4: Clear, 493. The juvenile's been entered in the mules as a runaway. You can turn me back on the report.
5: Okay, 1909.
3: 111.
4: 111.
5: Ladder 9 showing in route to the gas odor in the building, 539 East Montclair. Smelling gas outside and inside, having headaches from the smell, refusing EMS.
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1: Go ahead.
0: We ended up finding her just south of near Seneca and Ingram Mill. You can code 4 at this point.
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0: Fourth in. 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
0: .493. 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I'll just pop out with 410.
1: Clear 493.

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1: Bro, well, check what handle check.
0: Okay, 21 miles, are you good one? T25. T25, can you code with 221 and check we'll be 215 South Kansas at Maverick? Someone was saying they needed Narcan near the bridge to the southeast. 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

0: 221. 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
1: Caller, thanks under the bridge to the southeast. 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

0: We're going to be just west of Nettleton and Walnut, I believe that is, the bridge. 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
2: Tetra County, good check. C9 driving, Farm Road 241, Farm Road 186. Two sports cars racing up and down, last seen westbound. No description of the vehicles.
1: 1611. 1611. You can show me out of the jail, ending 38427.
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224. Cell site check. Eastbound battlefield from Fremont. Blue Buick sedan. Driving CNI, possibly smoking marijuana. License George Nor 8, Lincoln 7 Young. George Nor 8, Lincoln 7 Young. Occupied by 4, possibly juveniles. Sunny Rouse, the grass is gentle. 1027 East Lane.

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running into the checkpoint to DW and driving from Mountain Battlefield. 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Wait, George Nora 8, Lincoln 7, occupied by 4 possible juveniles.

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0: Circle Engine 5, medical emergency, 3057 North Marion Avenue. It's going to be a man that burned himself. Christian burned himself with cooking. Officer, over. Chief Rank 13.
1: Chief Rank 13.
2: 217.
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2: Chief Rank 13, 217, verbal domestic, they met my Wyndham, 3343 East Battlefield Road. Caller's advising her boyfriend just smashed her car windshield with his fist. His name is Jack Peek, snow white, black and white swim trunks. Believe he is intoxicated. Sitting on, he's currently sitting on the curb in front of the location.
1: 2.13, clear.
0: Scrambled Engine 5, showing your not to medical emergency, 3057 North Marion Avenue, for a male that has burned himself while cooking. Option over.
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0: T-Frank 12.
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0: Yeah. 219.
1: Go ahead.
0: T-Frank 12, 219, disregard. We had a child playing on the phone, but we got an adult back on the line and confirmed it was accidental. No emergency. I'll push back in.
1: T-Frank 12, I'm clear.

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0: /225/229 disturbance, 1929 North Douglas. My sister-in-law called and said a very angry man is headed to the caller's house, known to be violent, and mentioned a gun. Thinks the mail is about 5 minutes away, possibly arriving in a gray Dodge Durango.
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0: 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I'm out of service.
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3: Fire Marshal 2.
1: I'm in the area whenever you get closer. I'll head that way.
0: Yeah, please show me on scene with Engine 5 on 3057 North Marion.
2: I'm clear.
3: Clear, Fire Marshal 2. 217, just making sure you saw the update that he's now, male's now walking away from the car. No shirt, black and white swim trunks, tennis shoes, highly intoxicated.
1: Affirmative.
3: I'm clear. 225-229, though. Call his home, he's a light male, gray shirt, blue jeans. Did advise he has a 9mm handgun with him. He's putting the gun away when you guys arrive. 229-0. 419.
2: 419.
3: 419, I'll get you a good one. 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
2: I'm good.
3: It's 29, can you look at the caller though? I'm up for it. 29.

0: I mean, is Kachuxi not driving 60 in Nora?
1: Southside, Kachuxi, coming into the city from the east. Westbound 60 from State Highway Double in Nora. A semi with a copper cab and white or silver enclosed trailer. All of the roadway speeding. License 59 King Lincoln.
0: Westbound.
1: Correction, 59 King 9 Lincoln Frank. 59 King 9 Lincoln Frank.
0: Semi, copper cab, white or silver enclosed trailer, unable to maintain lanes. 59 King 9 Lincoln Frank.
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1: We're out with him right now.
2: 217, I'm out.
0: That's there. 217, clear.

0: 217. The female is outside of the car. Male is laying in the passenger seat of the car. It looks like he might be asleep. Victor King 3, William 1, Adam.
1: 217, clear. Attention, Northside, pending shots call, 1442 East Kearney. An employee brought a fire into the store, and the firearm went off. No one was struck, hit the floor and the wall. The employee has since left.
0: Q23, movement there.
1: Q23. Super cool.
2: Super cool.
1: Q19.
2: Right.
1: 2-12, 219, disturbance, STS outdoors, 1852 South Glenstone, at the lighthouse pool. Female refusing to leave, arguing with employee, making threats to assault people. It's currently following the employee around in the business.
2: 2-12, I'm clear. 219, I'm clear. 493.
1: 493. Paragrove.
2: We're at Battlefield in Glenstone. I can take 219 spot.

0: Fair Grove, Meadow, correction, motor vehicle accident, farm road 197 and East State Highway KK. It's going to be a vehicle rollover for a red Dodge Ram. Unknown injuries at this time, optional one.
1: 419, 4 Frank 12, code 4.
2: I'm clear.
3: County NNs reference the 60 in NNCNI, subject has one brake light out, continuing northbound 65. County units for Wisconsin Route 2, Farm Road 197, State Highway KK, single vehicle rolled over, driver is requesting EMS.
4: 4 Frank 12, traffic stop.
0: 4 Frank 12.
4: By St. Louis and Forest.
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5: 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We're going to be on the roadway just off of Battlefield.
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0: 222, missing juvenile, 1939 North Hillcrest. 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Braden Gideon, white male, 14 years old. 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
1: Okay. 220.
0: 220.
1: Put me on 229's call, please.
0: Okay. 220.

0: 223, can you put me on check first at Fremont and Kearney?
1: Fremont Kearney, let's turn the ship local one.
2: I'm a little ways off, but if no one else is available, I can go on with him.
1: Okay, 415. Logan Rogersville.
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0: 229 to 220.
1: 220. 4 Frank 12, you can send me incident 359.
0: Four Frank 12, I'm clear.
2: They said that he was possibly in a truck, green colored, maybe. And maybe they went back to the Chestnut address. I'm trying to clarify on that.
3: Check personal square. I'm not sure what call the caller is referring to, since she wouldn't give us much information.
1: I'm clear. Dispatch from LR 161.
3: LR 161, go ahead.
2: 229 to 220. They're not at the Chestnut address, but Antonio is with the Justice subject in the truck.
1: Clear. Make contact with the homeowner. Advise it's a false alarm. We'll be returning to service.
3: That's clear.

0: 4312, I found a possible prior related call that I've logged in the call comments. They filed a telecom, so I don't have any further information on it.
1: I'm clear. Thank you.
2: 410.
0: 410.
2: On 4 Frank, or should be 4 Frank 12's call. The caller is not wanting contact, right? They're calling on behalf of a third person.
0: I need to clarify that with the call taker, because the way they, I understand it is, I think the caller is still at the square, but I need to check, and she's on another line.
2: Clear.
0: Sounds like any disturbance, Maverick, 609 East Home.

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2: Springfield. 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
0: Good.
2: I clarified with call taker. They are. I did confirm she does not want contact. Springfield, engine 1, engine 7, engine 2, ladder 3, truck 2, rescue 1, battalion 1, fire in a building, 1243 East Cherry Street. There's a building on fire near the log point.
3: 613.
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0: Showing all requested Springfield units inbound to the fire in a building 1243 East Cherry Street with a possible target of 1257 East Cherry Street. For a building on fire, have about 3 foot flames. Off channel 5.
1: Portland, you can send me 619 East now.
0: 410, I'm clear. 4 Frankville.
1: 4 Frankville.
0: Four 312 code 1 with 410 disturbance. Maverick 619 East now.
1: I'm clear.

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1: Go ahead.
0: Are you able to make phone contact on the follow-up of the 675 East from Road 186? They're requesting contact from a detective I'm not showing on. Looks like he responded yesterday.
1: Clear, thank you.
2: 410
0: on 410.

0: Attention, Northside Pinning, Chickle Bean. Lexington, Mount Vernon. A caller passed by about 10 minutes ago and heard someone screaming their name. Thinks that someone is stuck in a cellar. The caller missed having schizophrenia. Is that 716 South Wabash, Unit 8, Adam?
1: I'm clear. Dispatch, for Battalion 1.
0: Battalion 1, go ahead.
1: Can you contact the caller and see if this smoke was coming from the northwest corner of this building?
0: Clear.
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0: Ten-18, I'll get you next available. I've got a report of an assault on the underpass. Actually, under the overpass at 65 and Sunshine, homeless male and female in a physical altercation.
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6: 12-9, traffic stop.
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0: 12-09, clear.
6: 63.8 mile marker southbound. Black Ford pickup, no plate info.
7: Clear 63.8.
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0: 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Purple only. Then you can send us in 217 to the 65 Sunshine call. 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
3: 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It's to Blaine Kirkpatrick out of Fairgrove, expiration annually 2027, no stolen.
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1: 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Maybe Newton or Nelson, maybe.
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0: Pulsing 12-224, commercial burglary at Wicked, 425 East Kearney, two cylinders broken using crowbars, white male black hoodie, black male to black hoodie, on the east side of the building.
2: 4-12, I'm clear from headquarters.
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5: 210, I'm going to be out with them. 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
4: 12-9.
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4: Last name, Kirkpatrick. Common spelling. First is Blaine. Boy Lincoln Adam, Ida Nora, Edward J. Middle initial. Date of birth 4-7-2006. OLN 205. Charles 097-004, Mail White, Missouri.
3: 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Can you stack 346 to me too?
4: 12-9.
0: Okay, 24.
4: Go ahead. Kirkpatrick is showing down once. Do you show any previous conditions for speeding?
0: Negative.
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1: I'm just confirming because I have you attached to a Jekyll being at Lexington and Mount Vernon, and is this related to that or a different call?
0: It's related to that.
1: 222, Jekyll being 550 South Scenic, still having suicidal thoughts, schizophrenia. Doesn't have any weapons, is not intoxicated. We have Cox en route. What's your next available code one? I'm clear, thank you.
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1: 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T-Frank 12, I don't believe on South Side and North Side, just advise they're completely blacked out.

0: Hold on.
1: Good. Okay.
0: On your plate, 1-5-8-4-1 Victor out of Idaho, showing no return, no stolen.
1: Yeah, okay.
2: See you, 19.
1: Good.
2: 217.
1: 217.

0: 219, 217, vandalism at Battlefield, 2825 South Glenstone outside the food court entrance. Three teenagers throwing rocks at the building, causing damage. Doesn't think they were throwing them at people. Caller was a DoorDash driver that saw this occur.
1: 229,
0: 220, Ethan, code 4. Okay. Advising there's still between the food court entrance and the entrance east of two male blacks and a male white.
2: 219, okay.
3: 224 there, 1, where are you at?
4: 217, I'm clear. Could you contact mall security and just make them aware of it?
0: Okay.
1: Fair one, I'm Kansas and Chestnut.
2: 223 to 412.
0: 212.
2: Did you say there's a female available?
5: Just to let you know, there's been people out there working on the building all day.
0: I didn't get an answer on south side and north side. I just blacked out.
3: We've got three kids right now. If you don't mind heading this way, we can use another person.
2: Okay. I'm clear.

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1: Clear 4 out of 11. Satisfy two pending jackal beams. One's at Great Southern, 2945 West Republic. The other is a open line, 2231 South Maryland.
2: Power responder 3.
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2: 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It was unfounded.
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0: To 11 clear, check will be at Great Southern, 2945 West Republic. 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They tried to get him to speak with us over the phone. And then someone's phone dropped, and male was screaming, please don't touch me, line disconnected. I'll get to know you.
1: Okay.
0: 2 Frank 13. 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
2: I'm clear. Kansas, Winchester.
0: To frame 14.
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3: 442.
4: 219, clear 4.
0: 419 on 2.
2: 419.
0: Two nineteen and copy 10-4, 17 redirected. 217 from Mr. 414, 419, missed disturbance. 2011 North Franklin, causing disturbance with someone who lived located in Missy Roberts, white female, dark clothing, possibly on controlled substance and carries a knife, currently destroying the caller's property.
3: 14 clear. Sunset Jefferson.
2: 419 clear. Chestnut in Sherman.
5: Suspect pending check will be 4739 South Roslyn Avenue. Male possible suicidal statements.

0: 12-04, Vin.
1: 12-04.
2: Can additional caller from the same address or within their roommate put tarp over their camper? Arguing with a female named Shelly, white female in black clothing.
0: 641, you're still attending to you. One young Victor Henry. 08 Charles Adam 0 Adam 5 Mary 00215 2010 Mazda.
2: Original caller advised that female has threatened to shoot her in the past last week, but they have not seen a gun.
3: 222.
4: 3641, it sounds like the reporting party was fairly uncooperative with our call taker.
2: 222.
1: Clear 1204.
3: Can you let EMS know we'll be on the north side of the building?
0: Yep.
2: Sound clear.
0: 655, I'm already on the phone with her.
4: Clear 655, 641, I can show you back in.
0: 211, I'm out.
2: 211, clear.
0: Yeah, everything. 211. Was the caller waiting at the bank or really at a nearby business? There's no one here.
2: 220.
5: We attempted callback and did not get an answer, so I'm not sure if they remain on scene with the subject or not.
2: 220, just making you aware of the south side and sent you a call.
0: 220, yeah, it just popped up. I'll take care of it.
3: Okay. I'll take the Maverick.
1: 1204.
2: Okay.
0: Good.
1: 1204, your VIN ending in 0215, code to a 2010 Mazda 6. Not on file, no stolen.
4: County units could check Cena driving, sunshine in Cena, Keith bound a yellow Mustang, unable to maintain lanes, cutting other vehicles off.
0: Clear.
3: 212.
2: 212.
0: 1204, Wonder Run.
3: I'm assuming there's still no female officers available.
1: 1204, go ahead.
2: Any available female officer to assist the search on south side advice?
6: Springfield.
5: I don't have any on south. I'm having north double check, but it looked like she didn't have any units available at all, but semi.
6: 415. I can have that one.
0: Last of Rodas, Robert, Henry, Ocean, Ayud, and Sam. First of Casey, Charles, Adam, Sam, Edward, Young. Middle J for James. Date of birth 01-12-2008. OLN 175. Edward 03-4007. Mail visitor.
3: I'm clear, thank you.
1: Clear 204.
2: What? Clear 415.
6: 212 correction, 415 is going to be heading that way. Springfield engine for fire outside. Norton and Stewart for a fire in the ditch. Ops 5.
1: Clear, thank you.
0: 1204.
6: Go ahead. 415 with 2 Springfield.
1: 1204. Rotus is suspended. No wants.
3: Was that tractor for 217?
0: I'm clear. Does he have any priors for...
6: 415 to 2 Frank
3: 12. 2 Frank 12.
6: Are you guys going to be at the log address?
5: Engine 4 showing you rock is a fire outside. Norton and Stewart for a fire in the ditch.
3: That's affirmative.
5: On spot.
1: 1204, I don't have full access to that information, but from what I can see on his points, I don't see any.
6: I'm clear. I'm calling from Scenic and Grand.
0: I'm clear, thank you.
5: Sounds like a check. Eastbound, sunshine from Scenic, yellow, Mustang all over the roadway, cutting off other vehicles. Caller is not following. Unknown, sir.

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1: Go ahead.
0: 219.
2: 219.
0: Two 17, 219, sending a check will be 4739 South Roslyn Avenue.

0: I was advising Exxon, and I'll call them crying, saying he can't do this any longer. Name's Joshua Russell. We do have history of suicidal statements from this male. No direct statements of harming himself. We do not have any messing around at this time. You could advise if you'd like him.
1: 217, I'm clear.
2: 219, clear.
1: 211, anyone else can code for?
0: 211, I'm clearing 13. Code responder 3, I'll show you back in.
3: 24, 13, I'm clear.
0: Code responder 3, just confirming you copy. You could cancel.
4: Code responder 3.
0: Code responder 3, I'm just making sure you copied that you could cancel.
4: Affirmative, are we needed on any other mental health call?
0: T17, did you want me to start code responder 3 towards that call?
1: I can advise for now.
0: I'm clear. Code responder 3, we don't have any currently waiting at this time.
4: I'm clear. Thank you.

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1: A female has fallen, 82 years old, Ops 3.

0: 1733.
1: Go ahead.
0: 1733. Correction, 1733. Seeing a check will gain 3746. He's old stone.
2: 661.
0: Callers accidentally locked your son in the vehicle. He's 2 years of age. The vehicle is not running, and it just occurred. A child does not appear to be in distress.
3: Good.
0: It's a 2015 Yukon.
2: 41.
1: Okay.
3: Go ahead.
2: 661-641, domestic assault, 3703 South Swan Court, reporting party's husband just slapped her in the face, threatening to do it again. Both parties are intoxicated and males refusing to leave.
4: 224.
5: 224.
4: We transported juvenile to 1106 West High, carry mileage 117341.
1: 224.
3: 641 Fairview 65 Division.
6: 623, I can take the code one on that.
2: Okay, 623, 641, I can show you back in.
3: Yeah, thank you.
5: Dispatch, where would rush to?
1: 611, let's do that.
2: Okay, 611. Will they rush to you, go ahead.
5: 2 Frank 13. We're responding.
2: 2 Frank 13. Husband will be a male described as mixed with a white shirt and blue sweatpants.
5: Yes. Contacted a homeowner for incident 349 and they do not need assistance.
2: He's yelling in the background that the female is lying, she's the intoxicated one.
3: 235 Kingston, incident 386, all of us.
2: 2 Frank 13, I'm clear, I'll add you the phone, close back up.
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2: Willard Rush 2, showing you en route to the medical emergency, 6223 North Farm Road 137. Rush 2 does State Highway O and Farm Road 76. The 82-year-old female has fallen by a grove of trees. Ops 3. 229.
5: 229.
2: I'll take incident 364.
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0: 1606.
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0: 1606, I'm clear.

String code engine 13, engine 8, engine 5, ladder 8, truck 2, rescue 1, battalion 2. Possible house fire in the area of Walnut and Golden. The caller seeing black smoke, hearing popping noises, and can see flames. Op 6.

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1: Okay, back in service. So, pending disturbance at Jamaican Patty Company, 301 Park Central West. Someone in the alleyway throwing alcohol at the caller in the alleyway.
2: 222.
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4: It's just information. We also did Sir Henry's.
3: 210.
1: 210.
4: I'm clear. Thank you.
1: That's clear. Showing all requested Springfield units en route to the house fire, Walnut and Golden.
3: We can cancel 391.
2: 222, check while being 1123 East Blaine. Therapy's girlfriend, highly intoxicated, just left. Last night she was threatening to harm herself. Be a white female wearing a pink sweater, black sweatpants, and a dark blue Mazda CX-5, Illinois plates. It's a rental car. Unknown direction of travel.
1: I'll copy 391.
2: Yeah, I'll get you next available.
1: The address appears to be 3027 West Walnut, 3027 West Walnut in the backyard. Additional callers saying the neighbors are burning trash, things are exploding in the fire, and it's blowing black smoke off 6. Susan, the caller is requesting phone contact for contact on that one.
3: I'm clear. Go inside to be covered then. He'll take care of it.
1: I'm clear. 2 Frank 13.
2: 2 Frank 13.
1: 2 Frank 13, I'll get you a code 1. I've got a disturbance. 301 Park Central West, Jamaican Patty Company. Caller's advising someone in the alleyway is throwing alcohol at them. Male and a female in the alleyway, but unknown further description.
2: 2 Frank 13, I'm clear.
3: 210, I can go with them.
2: 2 Frank 13, we just cleared. We'll be en route. You can code 4 2 Frank 13.
4: Central Public Units, Fire Medical, en route to 427 North Lynn Avenue for somebody that's fallen in the hallway. And correction, just medical, not fire.
1: 2 Frank 13, I'll show you back there. 214, that's urgent. 210, I'll send it to you as well.
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6: 2 Frank 14, clear.
1: 2 Frank 13.
2: 2 Frank 13.
6: Carolyn, can you go to 222 school?
1: 2 Frank 13, check person, 1538 South Oak Grove Avenue, Oak Grove Community Center. 210 initially advised I could cancel it out, but the caller is line contact.
2: 2 Frank 13, I'm clear.

0: Hey, Franco.
1: Hey, Franco. Well, I brushed you.
0: I'm in Rod County with one female, starting mileage 24246.
1: Hey, Franco, welcome, sir.
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0: 415, I'm clear. Check will be in 2231 South Maryland Avenue. Possibly a Russian speaker in the background. Wasn't able to get anyone online with us.
1: 222.
2: Okay.
3: I'm going to be conducting a traffic stop on possibly the Mazda associated with my call at Division in Frisco.
1: 219, I had that way as well.
0: 219, I'm clear.
1: 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Area 1, did you copy?
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3: 7:35. What's the source of this information? We've searched both listed properties fairly thoroughly. At this point, we're unable to locate anything.
0: 7:35.
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0: Mercy advised they had gotten a call from a medical alarm company, and that's where they got the information from.
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0: Okay, 7:35.
3: Copy that. They're on scene now. We'll continue searching.
0: 2 Frank 13.

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1: Engine 13, go ahead. Q-22 status.
0: Yes, this will be an illegal fire out in the backyard, and I was going to update the address if you don't have it. It's going to be 3027 West Walnut.
2: Stable.
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1: 12 of 9 back in with a warning.
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4: Is animal control on duty today?
1: They're currently on emergency status.

0: That's clear. We had a black pit bull mix come up to the station. It has a collar and leash. Nobody's around. Dog's friendly. Unable to find an owner.
1: Dispatch from Will and Marcia.
2: Will and Marcia, Tuesday, I want engine 4. That's not something that they'll come out for while on emergency status.
0: That's clear. Thank you.
2: Willie Brush 2, go ahead.
3: 511, Carson.
2: 511.
3: Carney and Alliance. Nora Lincoln 5, Lincoln 2, William. Loomer 3, 2 times.
2: Carney and Alliance.
1: We're going to change to 76 Command. If you would put in a request to Green County Sheriffs for their drone, apparently this is a 20-acre property. We're out on foot, attempting to locate, but that would be beneficial.
2: That's clear.
4: 223, you can send me 377.
2: 661. Question 23.
4: 61.
2: For all units on scene, stable.
3: Yeah, we're stable.
2: Clear, stable. 213.
3: 213.
2: 613, I'll get you another unit. I got a ceiling. Suspects are still on scene. Engines of Doom, 701 West Wall Street, 613.
3: Bypassing Kearney south of. It's a red passenger vehicle. Charles Young 5, Paul 5, Mary.
4: 213, I'm clear. Can I get that address one more time?
2: Bypassing Kearney. Affirmative, 701 West Wall Street, 701 West Wall. It is Engines of Doom.
4: Clear.

0: 211. I can go with 2513 if there's no one else.
1: 1733.
0: I can have that one.
2: Dispatch, sprinkle in the 4.
3: 1733.
4: 219, I'm clear.
5: Engine 4, go ahead.
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5: That's clear.
4: 2, Frank 13, 219, your suspects are a 2 male white and a female white. Please, they arrived on foot.
0: 2, Frank 13, clear.

0: 4 on 11.
1: 4 on 11. Six Frank 11.
0: Clear us, and we can go to the juvenile call.
1: Clear 4 on 11.
0: And.
1: Two Frank 14. I apologize. We have a pending assistant agency.
0: Go ahead.
1: Willard Fire is requesting drone assistance.
0: 611, I'll check to see which one of us has a drone.
1: 2 Frank 14, as you're available, I'm going to send you in replace of 2 Frank 13, stealing Vengeance of Doom, 701 West Wall Street.
2: Great.
1: Caller's advising subject for attempting to steal. They do have them on scene with them. 2 Frank 13, I'll show back in.
0: 6:30.
1: 6:30.
3: 2:13. We'll stay in route for training purposes. Code 4211.
0: You might check with him, but Ebenezer Car 1 has several drones that he might be able to assist with.
1: Great. I'm clear. I didn't have 211 in route, but I will put 219 back in. 219, were you direct?
4: Yes.
0: 545. 545. My login is Jays and John Flora, FLORA. And can you put me out with 316 on special assignment, please?
4: 624 stop.
1: 624.
4: Currently involved black Ford sedan. No plate information, at least 4 times.
1: Currently involved 9. We got an on-mat crash alert and attempted callback, got no answer. If you could just advise.
4: Okay, can you give me that address one more time?
1: Affirmative. Phase 2 shows 1736 East Sunshine. 1736 East Sunshine. It looks like it's possibly attached to Plaza Towers there at Sunshine and Clemson.
4: 219, please.
1: Southside, any female units available for a search for Northside?
5: 415, so I can have that one.
1: For 15, I'm clear. It's going to be for 419, 2011 North Franklin. I still have you on the check. We'll be on the open 01. Did you want me to close it out or leave the check to you?
5: Let's back for comments.
1: Okay.
0: Cool.
1: Dispatch to Willard, Rush Truck 2, 4 Frank 12.
6: Ending mileage for the courtesy ride will be 137. We're at 2753 West Chicago.
1: 4 Frank 12, can you repeat that on the end of signing in? 511 status.
0: Stable.
6: Ending mileage for the courtesy ride will be 137. We are at 2753 West Chicago.
1: Clear, stable. 4 Frank 12, clear. 210.
0: Go ahead, Paul.
1: 415 is en route. Two ten.

210, I have a caller that wasn't happy with the response she got. She says she's requesting to speak with you. It says the Oak Grove Community Center. I'm sending you the call.

0: June 19th. June 19th, was this crash showing in a parking lot?
1: 4 Frank 12.
2: 4 Frank 12, go ahead.
1: It just showed that that is the approximate location. It could have just been they dropped their phone. We get the same alert, so I'm not 100% sure. 4 Frank 12, just be aware, we have an additional caller requesting phone contact in regards to your call.
2: I'm clear. Thank you.
0: 219, I'm clear. So far, I haven't seen anything. I'll keep checking.
3: Okay. 419, I need to get time for domestic call.
1: Suspect ending check will be in a battlefield in Mulder and an order of protection violation at Coriel Crossing Apartments, 2015 West University, 27977.
3: I'm good.
1: 211.
2: Good.
1: 211, 34th Coriel Crossing Apartments, 2015 West University, apartment A, item 208. Caller's advising the lock point is her friend's house. The caller's restraining order against the friend's brother, and he is there. Caller doesn't, her caller does not seem to be very cooperative. Keeps yelling at us that she knows her rights. I'll get you that again.
2: Okay.
0: Do you imagine that back and never head that way with him?
1: Do you imagine that?

0: 620 at this time.
1: 628.
0: 226, 222, you good? Republican Parkgrass to YGC UConn.
1: Republican Parkgrass.
2: Air 1. Air 1, was there traffic for 222?
0: Yeah, it was 226, just seeing if you need anything. I didn't realize you were out with them.
2: No, I'm clear, yeah. We're stable here.

0: Air One. Is there a female officer available for search?
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0: Can you confirm your location? Are you guys at Division in Frisco?
1: We're nearby in one of the apartment complexes. It's 1005 East Division.
0: Erwin, I'm clear. 229, did you copy direct?
2: 229, I was clear.
1: 211, I'm out. Were they seeing out front of building D and Davis? Hang on, what else?
0: This is 276, come in.
1: Airline office, there's a cage unit available. Neither officer here has a cage.
3: 211, the only information that I've got is that it was apartment A08. It doesn't look like they stated where they were. Oh, correction, yeah, it does say that they're waiting outside of building D, David.
0: Attention, Northside, any available officer with a cage?
1: Come quick.
4: Peter, starting being around, clearing.
0: 225, clear.
3: 217 status.
0: 1005 East Division.
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